0: And it's going to be like that to the end of time. God's judgment will come at the end of the age. So as long as you are with God, the Lord will continue to watch over you as a project, as one that He has called and chosen. All that He needs you to do is to be faithful and to be righteous.
1: In a separate news, the Edo Chairman for Women Affairs and Social Development, Mrs. Eugenia Abdullah, has emphasized the need for responsible parenting, child protection, and proper supervision. She made the call on Saturday following the reunion of three children who fled their home in Benin City. Abdullah spoke in an interview with the news agency of Nigeria, NAN, after the children, who reportedly ran away for fear of punishment after eating food kept by their mother, were reunited with their family. According to her, the incident highlights the importance of creating safe and supportive home environments where children can communicate freely without fear. We will take a short break now. Stay to come. 28 states and FCT face fresh flood threats as federal government issues nationwide alerts. Please stay tuned.
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1: Welcome back. If you're just tuning in, this is Sound Binoculars News on the Air or Retro Space. Before now, I informed you that God will never abandon those who trust in Him. Father Ezei. Edo government urges responsible parenting after uniting runaway children. Now the rest of the news. The federal government has placed 28 states and the Federal Capital Territory, FCT, on high flood alerts, warning that heavy rainfall expected on the next 2 weeks could trigger widespread flooding in hundreds of communities across the country. The warning issued by the Federal Ministry of Environment through the National Flood Early Warning System Center covers the period between July 19th and August 1st, 2026, with authorities citing persistent rainfall, saturated soils, rising river level, and overstretching drainage systems as major factors likely to worsen flooding. According to the ministry, both northern and the southern states remain vulnerable, although densely populated urban centers, coastal settlements, and river-lying communities in the south are expected to face heightened risk of flash floods, river overflow, and coastal inundation. States listed under the critical flood risk categories include Abia, Adamawa, Akwa Ibom, Anambra, Bayelsa, Benue, Cross River, Delta, Ebonyi, Edo, Ekiti, Enugu, Imo, Kogi, Kwara, Lagos, Niger, Ogun, Ondo, Osun, Oyo, Rivers, and Taraba.
3: From Lagos to Nairobi.
1: Edo government urges responsible parenting after uniting runaway children. 28 states and FCT face fresh flood threats as federal government issues nationwide alerts. This will be today on the news on the air on Retrospect. Thank you for listening. I am Judy Chinenye.
4: Ege na re kahi ebe sunu oto isan la oto edo ramu oto Nigeria rebe oiko na be san radio wa mu owo wa zore babulu wa re kama ho.
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0: 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Almost if an honorable. I don't know someone. Even known a megina. You can't a megina in the best war ever came with someone to do. I can't eat a quick baby by a baby in the NBA. 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
3: Alright, ladies and gentlemen, my name is Samson Alamano, also known as Enjoyment's Landlord. 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
4: Welcome to Sports Daily from Esam Banakola Radio. I am Big Billy. First from the local sport, Nigeria have qualified for the 2026 African Volleyball National Nations Cup holding in Kinshasa, Democratic Republic of Congo from September 7th to 21st after defeating Benin Republic 3-1 at the ongoing Zone 3 qualifiers in Abidjan, Cote d'Ivoire on Friday. In a separate news, England beat France 6-4 in a chaotic World Cup third place playoff on Saturday as Kylian Mbappe became the all-time leading goal scorer in the World Cup history. In another development, celebrity boxer Charles Okocha has intensified preparation for his July 31st rematch against street artist Portable, training alongside WBO Intercontinental Heavyweight Champion Moses Ituma ahead of the chaos in the ring for bouts in Lagos. This is the Beat of Sport from Esam Binoculars Radio. I am Big Billy saying to have a lovely day and God bless you all.
5: Welcome to Entertainment News on Retrospect, reaching you from Esam Binoculars Radio Uromi. First headlines. Social media influencer Andrew Tete and brother arrested in US over alleged sex trafficking. I regret going to Big Brother. Mercy AK over inability to get married. I am Judith Chinenye. Now the entertainment news in details. Social media influencer Andrew Tate and his brother Trishan Tate has been arrested in Miami, Florida as United Kingdom authorities seek their extradition over fresh allegations of rape and sex trafficking and assault. The United States Marshal Service confirmed the arrest of the brothers on Saturday, but declined to disclose the specific charges, citing a sealed arrest warrant. However, the UK's Crown Prosecution Service, CPS, announced that Andrew Tate is facing 7 additional counts of rape, along with charges related to sex trafficking and possession of indecent image of a child. In a separate news, former Big Brother Niger winner Mercy AK has expressed regret for participating in the reality show. Mercy expressed regret while speaking about her love experience and inability to find a love partner after the show. Reflecting on how fame has affected her marriage prospects, in an emotional interview with Tokwe Makinwa, the reality star cited financial imbalance as a recurring issue despite her desire to build a stable future. Regretting going for the show, she said, "I regret going to Big Brother even though I love the benefits that comes from it," she said. To wrap up the entertainment news on Retrospect, listen to the headlines again. Social media influencer Andrew Tate and brother arrested in US over alleged sex trafficking. I regret going to Big Brother. Mercy AK over inability to get married. This is our view today on entertainment news on Retrospect. Thank you for listening. I am Judith Chinenye. Have a lovely day.
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2: 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It's retrospect on business news, the headlines. FG grant share $11.5 per barrel tax credit to unlock $20 billion investment. FG offers land to investors for mass housing projects. I am Edna Fowers with the business news in details. The federal government has approved a special production linked tax credit for Shell PLC, Bonga Southwest Aparu Deepwater Oil Project in a fresh move aimed at unlocking billions of dollars in investment and accelerating Nigeria's crude oil production. According to a Bloomberg report on Tuesday, President Bola Tinubu approved Fisher Terms granting Shell and its partners a tax rebate of $11.50 for every barrel of crude oil produced from the project, more than double the standard incentive currently available under Nigeria's Fisher framework. Meanwhile, the federal government has expressed readiness to partner with credible investors to address Nigeria's housing deficit, saying it is willing to provide land across the country for mass housing projects. The Minister of Housing and Urban Development, Mustapha Damman, disclosed this on Tuesday in a statement issued by the Ministry's Director of Press and Public Relations, Badamansi Haibab, after a Chinese delegation led by its chief engineer Louis Chima sought a partnership with the federal government to deliver large-scale affordable housing across the country. This is all we have for you on Retrospect on Business News for the week. I am Edna Fowers. Thank you for listening. Have yourself a great week.
3: This is News Across the Globe. First, the headlines. IDF destroys 538-meter Hezbollah tunnel in Majar Zoo, seizing a strategic drone and weapons hub. UNICEF warns 23.4 million more children may fall into poverty in Nigeria as war shock deepens. I am Joseph Osayamo Iguari. Now the news in details. A 538-meter tunnel in Majar Zoo was destroyed by the IDF's S-2 engineering platoon after troops spent 5 days locating the Hezbollah site, which the commander said stored weapons and housed a drone assembly workshop for Unit 127. Four blasts draw, weigh 5 to 7 tons each, had to be cleared before demolition after an earlier airstrike left sea debris blocking access about 1 meter below ground. The final demolition required 140 trucks to bring in 84 tons of explosive overnight, with 50 soldiers unloading the material deep in hostile territory under drone, anti-tank and Hezbollah surveillance threats. Meanwhile, 23.4 million additional children could fall into monetary poverty by year-end if the Middle East war continues, UNICEF said, warning that Nigerian children are already seeing worsening malnutrition and food insecurity. 1,400 naira per liter fuel in April, up from 800 naira in February, followed the Strait of Hormuz disruption and push up food transport and fertilizer across Nigeria. Nearly 40 previously treated children in one Sokoto hospital have returned for malnutrition care since February, according to records shared with AP, as health workers report more relapse across northern Nigeria. And that is the size of News Across the Globe. Thank you for joining today. Have a great day. Welcome to the religious segment on Eastern Binoculars Radio. First, the headlines. Pope Leo, may we not forget those who suffer and die due to war. Pope Ad Angelus, God's kingdom grows quietly through love, not force. My name is Joseph Osayamo Iguari, and now the news in details. from the entrance of the Apostolic Palace in Castle Gandolfo. Here he is spending a period of rest with only a few public events and the Sunday Angelus prayer. The Pope once again turned his concern and...
1: 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We they admit children for creche, pre-nursery, nursery 1 to nursery 3, primary 1 to primary 6, JSS 1 3 and SS 1. 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
4: 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Yes, Nami the back of MIC. We promise you say every day I'm gonna give you the latest info, all the things and things where they happen for that side of entertainment industry. So you know what happen today? Information, yeah. But so make you just sit down well up, stay glued to radio set, make I give you the info as it is hot. So before we continue, before we dive into the program proper, make I give you one chinkling musical break. Please do not touch the dial button. I come back just now.

Welcome back from that short musical break. So the first thing for Wede on my table today says, I regret going to Big Brother. Macy aka opens up on love and life after BB Niger. This one they come from a reality TV star and entrepreneur, Macy aka will be Big Brother Niger winner, you know, some years ago. You know, when they talk about her love life during an emotional podcast interview where you go with Tokwe Makinwa. Another place now she gonna talk this one put when they ask her about her life, you know, after she meet BB Niger, if there's anything where she won't share, that kind of stuff now. You know how it be. When a celebrity attend any podcast interview, as they will always tend to at least know one or two where they happen for that person's life after she come up to the fame. Or after, you know, the BB Niger bring the person to the limelight, you get. So they call they ask Macy aka. She tell them say she regrets going to Big Brother Niger. You know, hear her reason why she don't regret them. Because when she can't drop this kind of thing, maybe people were like, why she go regret them? Because it was after the BB Niger show, people get to know who be Macy aka, you know, and all that and all that. From there, she can't get many, you know, benefits of being a famous person. Now, the reason she did regret them because according to her, she said ever since she got that Big Brother Niger come back, she never date person who truly love her. When thing she talk about, we say, you know, as a famous person, so many people, whenever they see, say, this person has celebrity you and the person don't make money, now lady, it will hard for that lady to see, you know, person who genuinely love her. Now, when thing she said, she tell everybody, say she did experience ever since she got that Big Brother Niger show. Say she don't date many guys, so after that show, now she don't ready to marry. Yes, she's very much ready to settle down, but the problem is so you know they easy. Why you not come they easy? Because all the guys where they come now, people will want, you know, like for her to be giving them money, and see she they give money, they support guys where she they date, but last you know go come end well. You know that kind of show we be saying. A guy and I dating you because you don't really know, so they benefit something from you. Sometimes, not be because of genuine love, but because of waiting you go benefit. Now, waiting should they experience. To, you know, not share, it means say, to find true love they had her ever since she made the fame. As it means that she not go Big Brother Niger, that she don't just her normal self like every other girl. That person will genuinely love her for don't come since. Now we say she said you need the marriage, but marriage no they come because everybody, all the guys where they come, they not true, you know, they not just they serious about love, they serious about material things and money. So you now where they listen, you see her reason why she says she just regret them. Yes, now where sometimes people just they open mouth, especially the bloggers, you know, they bash celebrity wake up saying, I don't want marry. I want just born picking. I don't want born picking. I just want to go and freeze my egg. And I start of those kind of reasons, like yourself, you know, go know the deep thing with the inside, why the person can't come up with such, you know, conclusion. You know, God can't judge, not just judge book by its cover. Now, when to Macy aka, you know, they talk during this podcast interview, where she go with the talker, Makinwa. You know, your own end, which advice you get to give this kind of lady? Because she is saying it, she was so emotional, like the thing they really they discover. Imagine say, as a lady, you don't already, like you want to marry, you want to settle down. But because of say you get money and you get famous, now nobody they take you serious. All the guys where they come now just to chop money, you go. How you go advise and make you do now? So from that one, my people, to the next thing for where they on my table today, it says, I've never dated a guy who asked me for money. Talking Makinwa Omo. Now the same line of story, but this one now the a different version of it. And this particular person now the media personality where Macy aka go interview for her podcast. Yes, she herself where be the host. She let people say she never dates a guy who ask her for money, even though say she get money. You see, life different, like grace different, grace just differs. Some people don't know. They go just they carry their own grace, their attributes, or they compare with other people. So when somebody come online, cut off say, and as little thing they do, I just like Macy came now. She they tell everybody say she know they find true love. All the people where they always come ever since, you know, she became famous. Now people what the guys now just to come
they know they really take the love seriously, you get. But this particular lady will be talking machine one. They tell everybody, say she self, even as famous as she is, imagine person be media to personality. She they host events, she they feature people, you get, for programs and podcasts. She get money, she don't come to the limelight already, but she never for once date guy we ask her for money. So she said, Grace, them is different. Now, wait till you guys talk about this one now, because somebody will be like, and so you never marry, all those kind of stuff. Why should they talk them? Now, for people, we always talk about, you know, celebrities, why they never marry, wait till be the problem, you don't make money. Now, to settle down, all, some of them, they not everybody take as serious. How you take no? How you take no? Now, until you hear person's story, now you go take no, the reason. Some people be like, they don't want to settle down. They don't want marriage. Not be by force. They don't want to say they don't want them. Not just their reason. Like, they have their own reason for their mind, you get. So now, to the next thing for, where they on my table as we progress. He said, if you're a broke man, thank God. Woman sparks both claims she locks wealthy men for their girlfriends. Hell, Chim. For Niger, nothing you know go here, nothing you know go see. They say, well, I'll be like waiting again. For this Nigerian lady, actually, this post where she posts for microblogging, maybe X, commonly known as Twitter. Now, she can't post this video. Where they go viral, what she talk about? She talk about guys. She said, if you be a broke man, like a broke guy, you don't get money, she make you just thank God, so you don't know what thing God's doing. As of now, okay, now, this is where they should talk. You know, when a man get money, or when a guy, young guy get money, you never marry. Any guy, any lady when you date, other ladies go, they jealous the lady. And some, any slightest opportunity where they get, they go carry the guy, put on for bottle. Now, when this lady, they talk, say, now who get money in the lock for bottle? So you now we no get money, you know what thing God do for you. So nobody go lock you for bottle. And nobody they even they, you know, they jealous, your girlfriend and all of that. But who it will not true? Yeah, no, I know anything say like, okay now. Does it mean that if person don't get money, you don't just have to worry about anything? Actually in her own idea how she think about it. Say if as a guy you don't get money, you just thank God because nobody, no lady go try to lock you for bottle. After all, they don't need anything from you. Not just you, yourself. But those ones where get money, those wealthy ones, because he say, they, a lady where they ask out, where he himself open your mouth, ask out, make a date. The next thing is that lady go try everything possible within her power to make sure say that guy remain house. Yes, to marry her. No matter what. Now, she go even go all lengths to make sure say, that guy marry her, you get, even if you aren't locking that person for bottle. But wait though, how you take the do one? Wait though, now even for movie, they say those kind of things. Is it happen for real life? Me, I don't know. Locking a guy for bottle? But wait though, you never think of something, you say, you just do juju, make guy marry you. I didn't marry you finish now. Well, and I can't spend maybe that time, can't see the work. You might born one picking, born the second one, maybe born the third one. 1 year like that, you just wake up for sleep. You can't ask yourself, where am I? What did it happen for you? What am I doing? I can't question now. To show you say that juju, you don't clear for your eyes. Now that day, you go know the one with senior Beatrice because you don't go remain for that house. You go park in road because you don't be like first with the sleep since the dream. You go just wake up. Maybe they know they think I'm busha. Lucky for bottle or no lucky for bottle. True love, they always prevail. So right about now, my people, let's go on musical break. Please make sure to enjoy that music and also invite to it. And they come back, don't touch the guy button.

Now welcome back from that musical break. Moving forward to the next thing for where they on my table today, it says he invited me to Oshogbo, then threw me out at midnight. Lady recounts TikTok dates all day. Now, people they do dating or normally online dating. You go just meet person for online and go to talk. Before you know it, the person will come invite you over for wait to. How you go? Person go invite you come in house where you never know before. You go carry your load. Sheepishly they go enter bus, enter the first one, enter the second one, enter keke or bike, enter reach the place. You go ask question, no, you go direct you to reach the place. You know they fear. Some people have to do. Honestly, some people too do. Now, when this Nigerian lady, they tell everybody, they say, she don't really, really disappointed because this guy, she meet him from TikTok. Now, for TikTok, they started to talk, chatting, that kind of thing. Now, loving and loving, I can't start. Now, in the love, can't carry the girl. As the guy told me, she come over. Now, he can't come. Imagine where he plays there, he can't travel, go Oshogbo. Where be Oshogbo again? Just imagine the distance. As she reached the place, small argument, you know how the argument will later start, and be how it will end. He go first start from a small misunderstanding, make we do the do now. Now, the lady no grief. Wait, but you know grief for your mind. You just like waiting the trend now for this girl where they wait by herself. For some people, they don't even the reason some kind thing before they go do one. You don't know person as a guy, you don't know this person who invites you come. You can't enter by go see a guy. Wait till you may come. As you come reach, wait till you expect. You don't know the person. That is even the one to you know, emphasize on. You don't know the person. If you say you know the person, maybe you've done the date or something. Before you can travel, do that can't travel. Or going to see a guy in a hotel room. And you go take in a hotel, you come with you go. Okay, for your mind, when you reach that place now, come they do fasting and prayer. Come they do praise and worship, Abi. Now, in this lady now, come reach your Oshogbo, Kasala boss. Because you reach midnight, the guy come tell her, me they do something. She no agree, come carry the bag where she carry cup. All her belongings, throw them away for outside. Make she travel, go back that night. Midnight by 12 p.m. Now, if now your sister be this, I mean your daughter, wait till you go tell her. I be go blame the guy, wait throw her out by that time of the night. Who you go blame for this kind situation? Alright, that judgment day for you. Now you go decide. Because as it stands now, she will share the experience. Maybe she go don't learn. Don't like very dark man. You go say you're gonna learn. And you're gonna learn in a very hard way. Maybe she don't learn in a very hard way. So the last thing for wedding on our table today, it says, if the wedding shake you, go refund me my money. Kubana Chief Priest pledges to support Fela's wedding with 10 million naira. As they play the show for this Fela wedding, you never hear, yes, they don't fix the date for August 1st. In case you never hear, now that date is the date where Fela, Jarvis will wed Fela, yes, that's what it's supposed to be. Jarvis go wait Fela for church. They don't do traditional, you know, that one don't go where they do for mystical. Now, the white wedding, now he be first of August, which is next month. All the Fela's fans and followers everywhere, making out the hair I'm on those study to get ready. So, in respect to that, Kubana Chief Priest will be Nigerian businessman and their socialist will be Pascal Okechukwu, popularly known as Kubana Chief Priest. He pledged that he will support Fela and Jarvis wedding with 10 million naira. So where this one gonna happen, how it takes to come. Now for when Fela and his wife to be, our wife actually, go give him the invitation card, the wedding invitation. They go invite Kubana Chief Priest. Now that place he talks that he will support them with 10 million naira. Oh, how much is money? If you wear a thing now, how much is money? Money day. So now, he can, you know, they tease them jokingly. He tell Fela, say, if at last this marriage can't fail, you go refund them in money, oh. To show you, say, no, from my mouth, you go hear I'm sure. But now, waiting, Kubana should pre-talk with that one. And then they give 10 million naira, make sure, say, this marriage stand forever because, I don't know, I won't go do forever for church. Make sure, say, not forever. Because if the marriage fail, then I will refund the 10 million. You know how much did that. So
So my people, that is that. And now here I go talk rich for today's entertainment room. Thank you for listening. Thank you for seeing with us. Till tomorrow, I'll be bringing another fresh package. Keep listening to S-Sound by Noculas Radio. I remain your host, Miss JDK. Have a lovely day and bye-bye for now.

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2: 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C'est le but! 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C'est 4-4!
3: Hello, wonderful people. It is another beautiful day, and Big Billy is right here in the building to give you the latest happening from the world of sport. Please take good to your radio set and don't touch the dial. Big Billy will be right back after this break.

All right, I welcome you back from that break. And if you are just joining in, this is Sports With You with Big Billy right here in the building. Starting from the local sport, former Super Eagles and Kaizer Chiefs goalkeeper Daniel Agbayi has said that Nwabali's return to South Africa side Chippa United could pave the way for the goalkeeper's return to the national team, insisting that a lack of regular club football was the primary reason for his absence from Eric Chess squad. Nwabali established himself as Nigeria's first choice goalkeeper at the 2024 African Cup of Nations in Ivory Coast, helping the Super Eagles reach the final and remain the team's number one through the 2025 African Cup of Nations, where his performances helped Nigeria secure a record-extending 9th bronze medal. However, he has not featured for the national team since leaving Chippa United by mutual consent in February, missing Nigeria's victorious 2026 Unity Cup campaign and subsequent friendly against Poland and Portugal, with Francis Azoho, Otto Kunkwo and Maduka Okoye all featuring in his absence. Agbayi told Fast Sport that Nwabali's proven quality for the Super Eagles should count in his favor once he returned to form. "He has been excellent, absolutely excellent, faultless for Nigeria. He has taken them to places. He performed consistently well for the Super Eagles. A lot can change in the season. Football is so fluid. I know he will manage to get back in his form and earn the trust of the coaches. Then he will rise again. Quickly. I would not be surprised if he was Nigeria's number one in the next few games," Agbayi said. The former Kaizer Chiefs shortstopper explained that Nwabali's seclusion seemed from being without the club rather than any decline in ability. "When you are not attached to anything, it is obvious you will not get invited to the national team. Even when you are not playing regularly, it is very difficult to get a call up," he said. Agbayi added that Nwabali's decision to return to Chippa United, where he began his career, gave him the best chance of rediscovering his form. "He needs to revive himself, but it has to start with first getting in the team, as it is giving him an opportunity to be recalled to the national team. So this could be one of the reasons why he decided to go back home to Chippa United, where he started. At last there, he will get the platform to play and remind people what he can do," Agbayi said. Nwabali will be looking to establish himself at Chippa United as the 2026-27 South African Premiership season begins on August 1st, with an eye on returning to top form ahead of Nigeria's 2027 African Cup of Nations qualifying campaign, which begins in September.

After earning his 3 caps for Nigeria, said he had already begun preparation for life away from the pitch through educational programs provided by the English Football Association, with his sights set on the boardroom rather than the touchline. I have had so many people ask me about coaching the team. I'm not sure that is something that I really want to do. I think there's also needs to be players that think about going on level about that. Whether it is going to be in the boardroom, whether it is going to be in the working with the Federation, with FIFA, with CAF, whether the NFF, I think that is probably where you can make the biggest change, a controlled correspondent. The former Watford defender acknowledged the administrative role in African football were often complicated by political interests, but said former players possessed valuable experience that could help reshape the game if given genuine opportunities. It is a difficult landscape because in African football there's also a lot of politics involved. We have so many ex-players who have a great understanding of the game. I do not think we have seen enough ex-players getting involved from the top. For me, in Nigerian football, it is about finding ways that we can collaborate and enhance the Federation, because we have been there, we have seen it, he said. I compared to example of former players who have transitioned into football administration globally, including Andriy Shevchenko and Samuel Eto'o, who both became president of their National Football Federation, and Brazilian great Zico, who served as his country minister of sport. What I would love to do now, and the way I am preparing this part of my career, is to try and find ways where I can be part of the solution to see Nigeria reach bigger heights than we did when I was a player, he said. To second enjoy one of the most decorated international career of his generation, featuring at the 2016 Olympic Games, the 2018 FIFA World Cup, and multiple editions of the African Cup of Nations. He captained Nigeria to a runner-up at the 2023 Nations Cup, where he was named the tournament best player. And without info, I shall quickly observe a break, and when I'm back, I'll be giving you more info on the program. Please stay glued to your radio set, don't touch the dial. Big Billy will be right back after this break.

All right, welcome you back from that break. And if you're just joining in, this is Sport Review with Big Billy right here in the building. Nigeria's preparation for the 2026 Women African Cup of Nations suffered a setback on Friday after the Super Falcons much-anticipated pre-tournament friendly against Ghana Black Queens properly doubled the Jollof Derby was called off on Saturday. The Super Falcons official account on X, formerly known as Twitter, confirmed the cancellation on Friday with the friendly, which had been scheduled for Saturday, July 18th, at the Stead East Abbey Zalus Stadium in Casablanca, was cut off due to unforeseen circumstances. The friendly match between the Super Falcons and the Black Queens, planned for Saturday, 18th July 2026 in Casablanca, is cut off due to unforeseen circumstances, the statement read. The cancelled feature, which would have pitted Nigeria against the side they beat in the final of the inaugural edition of the tournament, hosted by Nigeria in 1998, was expected to serve as a valuable test for head coach Justin Madugu and his squad ahead of the Continental Showpiece. Nigeria opened their training camp in Casablanca on Monday, with head coach Justin Madugu leading the early arrivals through the first training session on Tuesday. Nigeria will head into the tournament as defending champion and record 10 African champions, having reclaimed the trophy in 2025, and will be chasing an unprecedented 11th continental title in Morocco. The Super Falcons have been drawn in Group C alongside Malawi, Zambia, and Egypt, with all group matches taking place in Rabat, and will open their campaign against Malawi on July 28th before facing Zambia and Egypt to conclude the group stages matches. And lastly, on this time by Oculus Radio Sport Review today, American boxer Jackie Paul has vowed to avoid fighting heavyweight again after his brutal defeat to former two-time unified heavyweight champion Anthony Joshua left him with a broken jaw that required multiple surgeries.

people who fight naturally in the cruiserweight division was knocked out in the sixth round by Joshua at the Miami Showdown on December 19th, 2025. In a bout that saw him drop four times before referee Christopher Young hunted proceeding 1.31 into the round. Joshua was weighed nearly 27 IB heavier and stood 5 inches taller than his opponent, had entered the fight as an overwhelming favorite. Speaking to the Pat Murphy Show, Paul said the experience has convinced him that stepping into the ring, an elite heavyweight, was not a challenge he intends to repeat. I just probably will not fight Olympic gold medal heavyweight anymore. I learned my lesson. I'm definitely still fighting. I am going back to keep it. Keeping on fighting, maybe to do some MMA, Paul said. The YouTuber turned boxer confirmed via Instagram shortly after the fight that his jaw had been fractured in two places, requiring surgery and the instruction of titanium plate along with the removal of several teeth. He subsequently spent months away from training while his recovery was monitored with doctors needing to determine how well the fracture had healed before clearing him to return to fight. And with that info, I've come to the close of Headstand Binoculars Radio Sport Review today, and I hope you enjoyed every bit of it. Please stay glued to your radio center, don't touch the dial. Big Billy is saying, have a lovely day, and God bless you all.

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Yes, so my fellow Nigeria country people, respect to Alifona for hearing from us from Eastern Banaculas Radio Gongon, like two other stations, my listeners out there. To Alifona, buko for you. I say bravo. Yes, so, but don't worry because everywhere they good, everywhere they well are. Everywhere they nice, in fact, everywhere still more about many rights. Sit down, get it back because we get plenty to dish out from this G's place as usual. For this Tata Fuchu Panta Proker program, will they come people? Nah, do. I mean, they are calling this program to the carry matter come from old school level, carry call new school level based on OTs have passed away and build everything to become new school level update. What do they play for Abodo country and beyond? So for this past tense, the present program. So, our WhatsApp number, if you choose for this another program, I'll be 00519181139. I recall the WhatsApp number I gave for clarity's sake. 08051918139. And then if you reach out to us, talk your as an individual. How you there is in this salutation from here. So we no waste time, we'll just ride on. For those people when we say man, they never fail no say man. You get matter when it's up. For inside but instead we have to do with Oga Minister Umay, you know, understand. So this guy just now what he may be saying. Most people, they don't hear plenty. What it would be, you know, pass him, you get one, get a lady when you see me, her name, na, Abila, na, if he her name, you know, understand. So, this babe, you don't hear, he don't die for David Umay Matal to say, na, if the minister when we say this girl. They do nursing work with as a civil servant. You know, understand that kind of thing. I won't be saying a professional worker to be precise because nursing. Then, for there, now so this thing complete. So, 90 this day before now, still they go on for granted. They talk come here, talk go there. So, for those who don't know, then we can talk this thing now. So, this kind just now for North Youth Council, they don't the para talk see man or guy see. David Umay, he go like chief for the now. Better the investigator for now, he talk on here, talk good there. How this is matter this so for a matter when we say, you know, clear. If not, Tossie or whatever when they want wrong. But they don't know now, so all those, Northern Youth Council call it talk on Tossie. Before you call the form, say, you want to call the no way to kill it dead. It means say, your Tossie must involve. So more no talk plenty from there. So what you make can they call this gist and I be your present and when you be say man. He papa go. Maria Bella papa. So see this man, he don't come out say in as Mr. Habila, he no want maybe say man. Anybody conduct any autopsy for he pick about the autopsy man. I young do say a small girl and be say man. If you tell me your body, I'm all the stress. The stress is but dead body, they just go to internet, you know that. So this man is everybody called the top plenty. So you as a person, as a listener out there, when you fed the gist and those who don't know, after those of my eyes, and fastly, sharply. So, if you can agree with us, talk here for ourselves. Whether this man indeed see man, I in the talk generally as a biological father of this girl, or maybe they don't use money by over because they see people when you see man. Get kind of person and they will say they are picking or maybe you get well or later you will say you get religion because some religions of the truth that it forbid certain things. So what you got to first talk as I will tell now say our conversation from here it is very confidential. And then I will match our final break from only for another side. I mean, I first will tell you if you call Mr. T, see you same time, see station, 7 o'clock, 3 tomorrow by grace of God. Bye for now, my people.

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0: Emerald Lane with Jojo Namani on ASAM Bilocals Radio. 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
1: It's the 60s all over again.

and of the Son, and of the Holy Spirit. Amen. You expire, Jesus, but the source of life gushed forth for souls, and the ocean of mercy opened up for the whole world. O fount of life, unfathomable divine mercy, envelop the whole world and empty yourself out upon us. O blood and water which gushed forth from the heart of Jesus, as a fount of mercy for us, I trust in you. O blood and water which gushed forth from the heart of Jesus, as a fount of mercy for us, I trust in you. O blood and water which gushed forth from the heart of Jesus, as a fount of mercy for us, I trust in you. Our Father, who art in heaven, hallowed be thy name. Thy kingdom come, thy will be done, on earth as it is in heaven. Give us this day our daily bread, and forgive us our trespasses, as we forgive those who trespass against us. And lead us not into temptation, but deliver us from evil. Amen. Hail Mary, full of grace, the Lord is with thee. Blessed art thou among women, and blessed is the fruit of thy womb, Jesus. Holy Mary, Mother of God, pray for us sinners, now and at the hour of our death. Amen. I believe in God, the Father Almighty, creator of heaven and earth, and in Jesus Christ, his only Son, our Lord, who was conceived by the Holy Spirit, born of the Virgin Mary, suffered under Pontius Pilate, was crucified, died, and was buried. He descended into hell. On the third day he rose again from the dead. He ascended into heaven, and is seated at the right hand of God the Father Almighty. From there he will come to judge the living and the dead. I believe in the Holy Spirit, the Holy Catholic Church, the communion of saints, the forgiveness of sins, the resurrection of the body, and life everlasting. Amen.

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1: Mela no me quiso mera.

Greetings on the air and with respect, reaching you from Eastern Binoculars Radio Uromi. First, the headlines. God will never abandon those who trust in Him. Father Ezeyi. Edo government urges responsible parenting after reuniting runaway children. 28 states and FCT face fresh flood threats as federal government issues nationwide alerts. I am Judith Chinenye. Now the news in details. The priest in charge of Holy Family Chapel, Efan John Quarters, Uromi, Edo State, Venerable Father Dr. John Bosco Ezeyi, has encouraged Christians to remain faithful to God despite presence of evil and challenges in the world, assuring them that God never abandons those who place their trust in Him. Delivering his homily on 19th July during Sunday Mass, Father Ezeyi reflected on gospel reading of the parable of the wheat and the weeds. He explained that God allows both the righteous and the wicked to live together for a time, not because He approves of evil, but because His plans unfold with patience and wisdom. According to the priest, when the servants in the parable wanted to uproot the wheat immediately, the master instructed them to allow both the wheat and the weeds to grow together until the proper time. He said, the message reminds Christians that God remains in control and will automatically deliver His faithful children from every trial. Father Ezeyi urged worshippers not to live in fear, stressing that God holds His people securely in His hands and will never forsake those who remain faithful to Him. He challenged the congregation to examine their way, live by asking whether they are the wheat or the weeds, explaining that those who live according to God's

0: God has the power to save and deliver his people. Your report.
1: God allows us. He allows wicked people to live with righteous people. In some versions of scripture, they call you seeds and you stand there. They are weak and they are weak. Why does God allow some evil things to happen? He says, leave them. Let them grow together. The reason is for growth. He wants you to grow. But he will deliver you. He will never allow a problem bigger than you to come around you. We have a problem, God is bigger than that problem. He's bigger than whatever it is that is around you. I don't care what problem is that you have there. I don't care the fear that comes into your heart. The Lord says, he says, don't be afraid. Why? Because he holds you in his hand. Please truly trust in him. Before God, you are his weak. You are the sons and daughters of the kingdom. And the Lord watches over you. When the enemy comes around you, they who are weak, they are coming to do what? To steal, to kill, and to destroy. But God has known that you may have what? Have life and have victory. And so, do not be afraid. It has been like that from the beginning of the world. And it's going to be like that to the end of time. God's judgment will come at the end of the age. So as long as you are with God, the Lord will continue to watch over you as a project, as one that he has called and chosen. All that he needs you to do is to be faithful and to be righteous.
0: In a separate news, the Edo Chairman for Women Affairs and Social Development, Mrs. Eugenia Abdullah, has emphasized the need for responsible parenting, child protection, and proper supervision. She made the call on Saturday following the reunion of three children who fled their home in Benin City. Abdullah spoke in an interview with the news agency of Nigeria, NAN, after the children, who reportedly ran away for fear of punishment after eating food kept by their mother, were reunited with their family. According to her, the incident highlights the importance of curating safe and supportive home environments.

0: and lots more. It's always vibes and vibes. It's our ritual.
1: Welcome back. If you're not tuning in, this is Asam Binoculars News on the Air or Retro Space. Before now, I informed you that God will never abandon those who trust in Him. Father Ezei. Edo government urges responsible parenting after uniting runaway children. Now the rest of the news. The federal government has placed 28 states and the Federal Capital Territory, FCT, on high flood alerts, warning that heavy rainfall expected on the next 2 weeks could trigger widespread flooding in hundreds of communities across the country. The warning issued by the Federal Ministry of Environment through the National Flood Early Warning System Center covers the period between July 19th and August 1st, 2026, with authorities citing persistent rainfall, saturated soils, rising river level, and overstretching drainage systems as major factors likely to worsen flooding. According to the ministry, both northern and southern states remain vulnerable, although densely populated urban centers, coastal settlements and river-lying communities in the south are expected to face heightened risk of flash floods, river overflow and coastal inundation. States listed under the critical flood risk categories include Abia, Adamawa, Akwa Ibom, Anambra, Bayelsa, Benue, Cross River, Delta, Ebonyi, Edo, Ekiti, Enugu, Imo, Kogi, Kwara, Lagos, Niger, Ogun, Ondo, Osun, Oyo, Rivers, and Taraba. To wrap up the news, a quick recap of the headlines again. God will never abandon those who trust in Him, Father Ezei. Edo government urges responsible parenting after uniting runaway children. 28 states and FCT face fresh flood threats as federal government issues nationwide alerts. This will be today on the news on the air on Retrospace. Thank you for listening. I am Judy Chinenye.
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3: All right, ladies and gentlemen, my name is Samson Alamano, known as Enjoyment's Landlord. I'm speaking right now. 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
4: Come to Sports Daily from Asian Binoculars Radio. I am Big Billy. First from the local sport, Nigeria have qualified for the 2026 African Volleyball National Nations Cup holding in Kinshasa, Democratic Republic of Congo from September 7th to 21st after defeating Benin Republic 3-1 at the ongoing Zone 3 qualifiers in Abidjan, Cote d'Ivoire on Friday. In a separate news, England beat France 6-4 in a chaotic World Cup third place playoff on Saturday as Kylian Mbappe became the all-time leading goalscorer in the World Cup history. In another development, celebrity boxer Charles Okocha has intensified preparation for his July 31st rematch against street artist Portable, training alongside WBO Intercontinental Heavyweight Champion Moses Ituma, ahead of the chaos in the ring for bouts in Lagos. This is the Beat of Sport from Asian Binoculars Radio. I am Big Billy saying do have a lovely day and God bless you all.
5: Welcome to Entertainment News on Retrospect, reaching you from Eastern Binoculars Radio Uromi. First headlines. Social media influencer Andrew Tete and brother arrested in US over alleged sex trafficking. I regret going to Big Brother. Messi AK over inability to get married. I am Judith Chinenye. Now the entertainment news in details. Social media influencer Andrew Tate and his brother Trishan Tate has been arrested in Miami, Florida as United Kingdom authorities seek their extradition over fresh allegations of rape and sex trafficking and assault. The United States Marshal Service confirmed the arrest of the brothers on Saturday, but declined to disclose the specific charges, citing a sealed arrest warrant. However, the UK's Crown Prosecution Service, CPS, announced that Andrew Tate is facing 7 additional counts of rape, along with charges related to sex trafficking and possession of indecent image of a child. In a separate news, former Big Brother Naija winner Messi AK has expressed regret for participating in the reality show. Messi expressed regret while speaking about her love experience and inability to find a love partner after the show. Reflecting on how fame has affected her marriage prospects, in an emotional interview with Tokwe Makinwa, the reality star cited financial imbalance as a recurring issue despite her desire to build a stable future. Regretting going for the show, she said, "I regret going to Big Brother even though I love the benefits that comes from it," she said. To wrap up the entertainment news on Retrospect, listen to the headlines again. Social media influencer Andrew Tate and brother arrested in US over alleged sex trafficking. I regret going to Big Brother. Messi AK over inability to get married. This is our video today on Entertainment News on Retrospect. Thank you for listening. I am Judy Chinenye. Have a lovely day.

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2: 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It's retrospect on business news, the headlines. LG Grant share $11.5 per barrel tax credit to unlock $20 billion investment. LG offers land to investors for mass housing projects. I am Edna Fowers with the business news in details. The federal government has approved a special production linked tax credit for Shell PLC, Bonga Southwest Aparu Deepwater Oil Project in a fresh move aimed at unlocking billions of dollars in investment and accelerating Nigeria's crude oil production. According to a Bloomberg report on Tuesday, President Bola Tinubu approved Fisher terms granting Shell and its partners a tax rebate of $11.50 for every barrel of crude oil produced from the project, more than double the standard incentive currently available under Nigeria's Fisher framework. Meanwhile, the federal government has expressed readiness to partner with credible investors to address Nigeria's housing deficit, saying it is willing to provide land across the country for mass housing projects. The Minister of Housing and Urban Development, Mustapha Damman, disclosed this on Tuesday in a statement issued by the Ministry's Director of Press and Public Relations, Badamansi Haibab, after a Chinese delegation led by its chief engineer Louis Chima sought a partnership with the federal government to deliver large-scale affordable housing across the country. This is all we have for you on Retrospect on Business News for the week. I am Edna Fowers. Thank you for listening. Have yourself a great week.
3: This is News Across the Globe. First, the headlines. IDF destroys 538-meter Hezbollah tunnel in Majazu, seizing a strategic drone and weapons hub. UNICEF warns 23.4 million more children may fall into poverty in Nigeria as war shock deepens. I am Joseph Osayamo Igwari. Now the news in details. A 538-meter tunnel in Majazu was destroyed by the IDF's S-2 engineering platoon after troops spent 5 days locating the Hezbollah site, which the commander said stored weapons and housed a drone assembly workshop for Unit 127. Four blasts draw, weigh 5 to 7 tons each, had to be cleared before demolition after an earlier airstrike left sea debris blocking access about 1 meter below ground. The final demolition required 140 trucks to bring in 84 tons of explosive overnight, with 50 soldiers unloading the material deep in hostile territory under drone, anti-tank and Hezbollah surveillance threats. Meanwhile, 23.4 million additional children could fall into monetary poverty by year-end if the Middle East war continues, UNICEF said, warning that Nigerian children are already seeing worsening malnutrition and food insecurity. 1,400 naira per liter fuel in April, up from 800 naira in February, followed the Strait of Hormuz disruption and push up food transport and fertilizer across Nigeria. Nearly 40 previously treated children in one Sokoto hospital have returned for malnutrition care since February, according to records shared with AP, as health workers report more relapse across northern Nigeria. And that is the size of News Across the Globe. Thank you for joining today. Have a great day. Welcome to the religious segment on Eastern Binoculars Radio. First, the headlines. Pope Leo, may we not forget those who suffer and die due to war. Pope Ad Angelus, God's kingdom grows quietly through love, not force. My name is Joseph Osayamo Igwari, and now the news in details. from the entrance of the Apostolic Palace in Castle Gandolfo, where he is spending a period of rest, with only a few public events and the Sunday Angelus prayer. The Pope once again turned his concern.
0: 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We they admit children for creche, pre nursery, nursery 1 to nursery 3, primary 1 to primary 6, JSS 1-3 and SS 1. 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
1: 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Nami be your host, Ms. DK. Yes, Nami, the back of MIC. We promise you, say every day, I'm going to give you the latest info, all the things and things where they happen for that side of entertainment industry. So, you know what happen today? Information, yeah. But so make you just sit down well, stay glued to your radio set. Make I give you the info as it is hot. So before we continue, before we dive into the program proper, make I give you one chinkling musical break. Please, do not touch the dial button. I will come back.

Welcome back from that short musical break. So the first thing for Wede on my table today says, I regret going to Big Brother. Mercy AK opens up on love and life after BB Niger. This one they come from a reality TV star and entrepreneur, Mercy AK, will be Big Brother Niger winner, you know, some years ago. You know, I can't talk about her love life during an emotional podcast interview where you go with Tokwe Makinwa. Another place now she can't talk this one put when they ask her about her life, you know, after she meet BB Niger. You get anything where she won't share that kind of stuff now. You know how it be. When a celebrity attend any podcast interview, as they will always tend to at least know one or two where they happen for that person's life after she come up to the fame. Or after, you know, the BB Niger bring the person to the limelight, you get. So they kind of ask Mercy AK. She tell them say she regrets going to Big Brother Niger. You know, hear her reason why she don't regret them. Because when she can't drop this kind of thing, maybe people were like, why she don't regret them? Because it was after the BB Niger show, people get to know who be Mercy AK, you know, and all that and all that. From there, she can't get many, you know, benefits of being a famous person. Now, the reason she didn't regret them because according to her, she said ever since she got that Big Brother Niger come back, she never date person where truly love her. When thing she talk about be say, you know, as a famous person, so many people, whenever they see say this person has celebrity you and the person don't make money, now lady, it will hard for that lady to see, you know, person who genuinely love her. Now when thing she said she tell everybody say she just experience ever since she got that Big Brother Niger show. Say she don't date many guys, so after that show, now she don't ready to marry. Yes, she's very much ready to settle down, but the problem is that it not that easy. Why you not come that easy? Because all the guys where they come now, people will want, you know, like for her to be giving them money, and she they give money, they support guys where she they did, but last you know, will come end well. You know that kind of no show, you say. A guy now dating you because you don't really know say they benefit something from you. Sometimes not be because of genuine love, now because of waiting you go benefit. Now waiting should experience to, you know, not share, it means say to find true love they had her ever since she made the fame. As it means that she no go Big Brother Niger, that she do just her normal self like every other girl. That person will genuinely love her for don't come since. Now we say she said you need the marriage, but marriage no they come because everybody, all the guys where they come, they not true, you know, they not just they serious about love, they serious about material things and money. So you now where they listen, you see her reason why she says she just regret them. Yes, now where sometimes people just they open mouth, especially the bloggers, you know, they bash celebrity wake up say, I don't want marry. I want just bone picking. I don't want bone picking. I just want to go and freeze my egg. When I start of those kind of reasons, like yourself, you know, go know the deep thing where they inside, why the person can't come up with such, you know, conclusion. You know, you can't judge, not just judge book by its cover. Now, when she makes AK, you know, they talk during and this podcast interview, where she go with the talker, Makinwa. You now, your own end, which advice you get to give this kind lady? Because she is saying it, she was too emotional, like the thing they really they disturb her. Imagine say, as a lady, you don't really, like you want to marry, you want to settle down. But because of say you get money and you dey famous, now nobody they take you serious. All the guys where they come now just to chop money you go. How you go advise and make you do now? So away from that one, my people, to the next thing for where they on my table today, it says, I've never dated a guy who asked me for money. Talking Makinwa Omo. Now the same line of story, but this one now the a different version of it. And this particular person now the media personality where Mercy AK go interview for her podcast. Yes, she herself, where be the host. She let some people say she never dates a guy who ask her for money, even though say she get money. You see, life different, like grace different, grace just differs. Some people don't know. They go just they carry their own grace, their tribute, or they compare with other people. So when somebody come online, come talk say, and as people think they do, I just like Mercy AK now. She they tell everybody say she know they find true love. All the people where they always come ever since, you know, she became famous. Now people want the guys now just to come
they know they really take the love seriously, you get. But this particular lady will be talking marketing one. They tell everybody, say she self, even as famous as she is. Imagine person be media to personality. She they host events, she they feature people, you get, for programs and podcasts. She get money. She don't come to the limelight already. But she never for once date guy will ask her for money. To show you say Grace is different. Now, wait till you guys talk about this one now, because somebody will be like, and so you never marry, all those kind of stuff. Why should they talk now for people? We always talk about, you know, celebrities, why they never marry, wait till be the problem, you don't make money now to settle down. All some of them, they not everybody take as serious. How you take no? How you take no? Now until you hear person's story, now you go take no the reason. Some people be like, they don't want to settle down. They don't want marriage. Not be by force. They don't want it, so they don't want them. Not just their reason, like, they have their own reason for their mind, you get. So now, to the next thing for, where they on my table as we progress, is that if you're a broke man, thank God. Woman's past book claims she locks wealthy men for their girlfriends. Hell, Chimu. For Niger, nothing you know go here, nothing you know go see. They say, well, I'll be like waiting again. For this Nigerian lady, actually, this post where she posts for microblogging, maybe X, commonly known as Twitter. Now, she can't post this video, but they go viral. What she talk about? She talk about guys. She said, if you will be a broke man, like a broke guy, you don't get money, she make you just thank God, so you don't know what thing God's doing. As of now, okay, now, this is where they should talk. You know, when a man get money, or when a guy, young guy get money, you never marry. Any guy, any lady when you date, other ladies go, they jealous the lady. And some, any slightest opportunity where they get, they go carry the guy, put down for bottle. Now, when this lady, they talk, say, now who get money they lock for bottle? So you now we no get money, you know what thing God do for you. So nobody go lock you for bottle. And nobody they even they, you know, they jealous, your girlfriend and all of that. But who it will not true? Yeah, no, I know anything say like, okay now. Does it mean that if person don't get money, you don't just have to worry about anything? Actually in her own idea how she think about it. Say if as a guy you don't get money, you just thank God because nobody, no lady go try to lock you for bottle. After all, they don't need anything from you. Not just you, yourself. But those ones where get money, those wealthy ones, because he say, they, a lady where they ask out, where he himself open your mouth, ask out, make a date. The next thing he say, that lady go try everything possible within her power to make sure, say, that guy remain hers. Yes, to marry her. No matter what. Now, she go even go all lengths to make sure, say, that guy marry her, you get, even if you aren't locking that person for bottle. But wait though, how you take the do one? Wait though, now even for movie, they say those kind of things. Did it happen for real life? Me, I don't know. Locking a guy for bottle? But wait though, you never think of something, you say, you just do juju, make guy marry you. I didn't marry you finish now. You know, can't spend, maybe, that charm can't see the work, you born one picking, born the second one, maybe born the third one. 1 year like that, you just wake up for sleep. Because they ask yourself, where am I? What did it happen for you? What am I doing? That kind of question now. To show you say that juju, you don't clear for your eyes. Now that you go know the one way senior Beatrice, because you don't go remain for that house. You go park in road, because you don't be like first with the sleep since the dream. You go just wake up. Maybe they know they think I'm Bosha. Lucky for bottle or no lucky for bottle. True love, they always prevail. So right about now, my people, let's go on a musical break. Please make sure to enjoy that music and also invite to it. And they come back, don't touch the die button.

welcome back from that musical break. Moving forward to the next thing for where they on my table today, it says he invited me to Oshogbo, then threw me out at midnight. Lady recounts TikTok dates order. Now, people they do dating or normally online dating. You go just meet person from online, I go to talk. Before you know it, the person will come invite you over. But wait, go. How you go? Person go invite you come in house where you never know before. You go carry your load. Sheepishly they go enter bus, enter the first one, enter the second one, enter keke or bike, enter reach the place. You go ask question, no, you go direct you to reach the place. You know they fear. Some people have to do. Honestly, some people too do. Now, when this Nigerian lady, they tell everybody, they say, she didn't really, really disappointed because this guy, she meet him for TikTok. Now, for TikTok, they started to talk, chatting, that kind of thing. Now, loving a constant. And I ain't the love, can't carry the girl. As the guy told me, she come over. Now, he can't come. Imagine where he plays there, he can't travel, go Oshogbo. Where the Oshogbo again? Just imagine the distance. As she reached the place, small argument, you know how the argument go later start, and be how it go end. It go first start from a small misunderstanding, make we do the do now. Now, the lady no grief. Wait, you know grief for your mind. You just like waiting the trend now for this girl where they wait by herself. For some people, they don't even the reason some kind thing for the go do one. You don't know person as a guy, you don't know this person who invites you come. You can't enter by go see a guy. Wait till you may come. As you come reach, wait till you they expect. You don't know the person. That is even the one to you know emphasize on. You don't know the person. If you say you know the person, maybe you have done the date or something. Before you can travel, do that can travel. Or going to see a guy in a hotel room. And you go take in a hotel, you they come with you go. Okay, for your mind, when you reach that place now, come they do fasting and prayer. Come they do praise and worship, Abi. Now, in this lady now, come reach your Oshogbo, Kasala boss. Because you reach midnight, the guy come tell her, maybe they do something. She no agree, come carry the bag where she carry cup. All her belongings, throw them away for outside. Make she travel, go back that night. Midnight by 12 p.m. Now, if now your sister be this, I mean your daughter, wait till you go tell her. I be go blame the guy, we throw her out by that time of night. Who you go blame for this kind situation? Alright, that just meant there for you. Now you go decide. Because as it stands now, she will share the experience. She maybe she go don't learn. Just like a very dark man, you go say you're gonna learn. And you're gonna learn in a very hard way. Maybe she don't learn in a very hard way. So the last thing for where they on our table today, it says, if the wedding shake you, go refund me my money. Kubana Chief Priest pledges to support Fela's wedding with 10 million naira. As they play the show for this Fela wedding, you never hear, yeah, they don't fix the date for August 1st. In case you never hear, now that date be the date where Fela, Jarvis go wed Fela, yes, now so it's supposed to be. Jarvis go wait Fela for church. They don't do traditional, you know, that one don't go where they do for Mississippi. Now, the white wedding, now he be first of August, which is next month. All the Fela's fans and followers everywhere, making sure they hear them on those studies to get ready. So, in respect to that, Kubana Chief Priest will be Nigerian businessman and their socialist will be Pascal Okechukwu, popularly known as Kubana Chief Priest. He pledged that he will support Fela and Jarvis wedding with 10 million naira. So where this one going to happen, how it takes to come? Now for when Fela and his wife to be, our wife actually, go give him the invitation card, the wedding invitation. They go invite Kubana Chief Priest. Now that place he talks that he will support them with 10 million naira. Okay. How much is money? If you wear a thing now, how much is money? Money day. So now, he come, you know, they tease them jokingly. He tell Fela, say, if at last this marriage come fail, you go refund me money, oh. To show you, say, not from my mouth, you go hear I'm sure. But now, waiting, Kubana should pre talk with that one. And if they give 10 million naira, make sure, say, this marriage stand forever because, I won't go do forever for church. Make sure, say, not forever. Because if the marriage fail, then I will refund the 10 million. You know how much be that.
So my people, that is that, eh? And now here I go talk rich for today's entertainment room. Thank you for listening. Thank you for tuning with us. Till tomorrow, I'll be bringing another fresh package. Keep listening to S-Sound by Local Bass Radio. I remain your host, Mujidike. Have a lovely day and bye-bye for now.

0: 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We they admit children for creche, pre nursery, nursery 1 to nursery 3, primary 1 to primary 6, JSS 1 3 and SS 1. 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
2: 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Well, we're ready to summer you another hot gist. We could summer up on good topic we don't carry come. My name na Jojo Namani. I your party for Radio Day again. And this na the Hangout Show, the program where it always make you laugh, reason, learn, and still carry better message to your house or put for your pocket as currency to the waka. Now, so we take on today and we greet you well, my people. Before we're going to talk for inside the program, we'll take a small shikile break and make sure say you stick around and hear all the side of the information we'll carry come today so that you know we'll miss any bits of what we want GC. Make sure so you stick around. Will they come back? Just they come back.
1: Wanna chill with the big boys? Okay, call me Ku Anga for a song by Nicholas.
2: Yes, my country people, I hope say una don't ready for inside the Hangout Show. Wella. If you never ready, go carry chair, make you sit down, balance well. Anywhere you dey hear the sound of our transmission, you dey road, you dey farm, you dey market, you dey school. Anywhere where you dey right about now, you need to hear one or two of this information we'll carry on because it concern youth people today. And wait till me the topic will they check the table today concern say no to crime. Yes, say no to crime. Crime, what would they see for society nowadays? It plenty where. And when you don't catch the people where they engage for this crime, they will come to tell you, say, now devil walk. Now devil push you. I mean, now devil, they control you. I mean, now devil tell you, say, make you they do bad thing. So that's why we use this opportunity to tell our youth population out there, you be boy, you be girl, say no to crime. Come on your hand for thief. Come on your hand for kidnapping, come on your hand for ritual killing, come on your hand for cultism, come on your hand for anything where you know say you go dent your image and the image of the people where it be your family member. So that's why we shake the table so that you say we yeah. Yes. Why if you say some people no say them free dance until people can cash in? The reason why we talk this thing for social media now. Waiting the trend down and say then go catch criminals and they will carry waiting the thief give them for hand say hold on for your head begin the dance talk say I not go thief this thing again. Some people they thief bread, some they thief wire, some they thief chicken, some they thief you know different things and the thing don't become alarming. And some of these people they thief so then get talent. Yes. And sometimes now when they don't catch them, they will come they dance moonwalk past Michael Jackson. Another one again, some people they sing like Grammy Award winner. Yes, some people, I don't even see video of person with encourage, they come to make it they sing. And that guy they sing very well. So that talent, so if I feel converted into something positive, but the person wants the one with another use brain do, good at it. Another one go suddenly become comedian. Another one go start to the beg, the cry. Some go they ask, like say them in Hollywood. So I come they ask myself, now crime the talent discovery center now. Wait, we say you go they laugh, say oh this one they don't catch him. I beg, no verse. Today matter serious, but we will still laugh because sometimes. Now laugh, they make truth enter person head well. Today we go reason important topic. And that important topic what I don't mention before now, stay away from crime before you discover your talent when they don't catch you for custody. If you get ear, make you hear. If you get picking, make you hear. If your neighbor they hear, increase the volume small so that your next neighbor go hear. Not touch the radio. Because today's discussion will change one person life or two person life. You don't notice, Sam? For social media nowadays, every week, one new video go through.

Arrest gets shame. Behind every arrest gets family where they cry. Behind every arrest we get future where don't scatter. Nobody's supposed to celebrate because person display talent after they catch them for thief or one crime or another. The better question be, why not use the same talent before entering into problem? Because if that same energy enter music, comedy, content creation, football, tailoring, carpentry, graphic design, photography, who know whether today the person for the collect endorsement instead of statement? Now the matter with the discourse for inside the matter. My people, make we reason together. Why some youths they enter crime? Some go talk say hardship. Some go say no job. Some go say pressure. Some go say social media. Some go say now weed. Now cannot we then take. Some go say everybody want blow quick. True, life hard. No be lie. Things no easy. But hardship no be license to thief. If hunger become reason to steal, then almost everybody for Nigeria for don't become criminal. Yet many honest people still they hustle. Mechanic they hustle. Barber they hustle. Bricklayer they hustle. POS operator they hustle. Food vendor they hustle. Cake baker they hustle. Keke rider they hustle. Farmers they hustle. Content creator self they hustle. Tailor they hustle. No one is you. If you think anyone is easy, go try one. But they not sleep. They not sleep with peace of mind. Crime fit give quick money. Yes, I said, but they not sleep. Say they just not do anything. They do something for themselves. And if you check them, these people where I tell you say they hustle so, then they sleep with peace of mind. Why then they sleep with peace of mind? Because they don't put their hand for crime. Crime fit give quick money, but they carry permanent problem. Imagine say because of one phone, one laptop, one transfer. Yes, you don't destroy name where your parent built for 20 years. One mistake fit deny person visa, fit stop employment, fit stop scholarship, fit stop marriage, fit stop business. Some people don't understand say reputation, they expensive. Once people lost trust for you to collect them back, you know, is you. Once they don't tag you thief, your face on their social media, everybody don't know you. Any city for the worker don't say, that will not be that thief that day. You see the stigma where they put for body, eh? No eraser go feel cleaner. Another thing be say, everybody get talent. Problem be say, many people never discover their own. One person sabi make people laugh. Another sabi cook. Another sabi repair phone. Another sabi draw. Another sabi small market. Another sabi football. Another sabi talk. Another sabi write. Another sabi dance. Another sabi teach. Another sabi organize event. Even if your talent not to greet customer with smile, you get talent. Business will grow because of you. So social media today, they make money through comedy, cooking, teaching online, fashion, family, motivation, skits, podcasts, photography. Even people, they review food and collect money. You never see. So why people go choose road where go end for police station or for arrest? Elderly then talk say, person where they find shortcuts, sometime go meet cut shorts. You know what's in the army? Now one bigger day you, but where they find shortcuts sometimes go meet cut shorts. Yes, many lives and destiny don't they wasted because then cut them short. So another proverb say, monkey will like jump from tree to tree. One day branch go break. No wait until handcuff make what discover your talent. Discover them while you freedom see day. And the matter will talk. Now time make we hear from now because you know say this conversation plenty well and with a short time open the segment for now to contribute. Just in case you want to contribute, the number for you to do that to us now 0805-191-8139. I go drop many questions, so I better try to relate with one of them, make you put your comment. Now WhatsApp message, you for need your comment as the HOT. The number once again is 0805-191-8139. Make I slow down. Make it not be like say I do the fast forward. The number now.

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Now time we could hear from una. If your phone they open, there's not some question where I feel make una put answer. If tomorrow morning Nigeria wake up and everybody know your name, now which positive talent you want make people know you for? Now music, now comedy, now business, now football, now teaching, now cooking, or say now because you invent something will help society. Reason them. If we move into another question. Question number two. Why you think say many people begin display hidden talent only after they don't dey for inside trouble? Na fear, na regret, na desperation, or they never believe themselves before? Tell us what you think. Yes. One more before we continue. If one young person they hear this program now and they think say crime na shortcut to success, what would be your advice for them? One sentence, if you save one life today. So try and make you share your contribution with us. And when I think about those questions, where make I remind everybody, no talent small. Now consistency, they make talent become success. My brother and sister, nobody say life easy. Yes, but honest work see better pass this honest wealth. Learn hand work. Information where they reach the big boy table says on youth. They don't want to go to school. They don't want to learn work. They just want day they flex their parents' money. And another adage where I put for them and say, man, they not they see mama and papa until day dark. One day, they not go day again. How you want to survive when you don't improve yourself now? Learn hand work. Learn welding. Learn plumbing. 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Write book, start small business. Play sports, sing, dance, add film, do comedy, teach children. Anything where legal and useful, do and well. Remember, money will come with peace of mind. Sweet past money will come with fear. Every knock for gate not supposed to make your heart jump. Boom, boom, boom, boom, boom, boom. Every phone call not supposed to make your fear say police they find you. Freedom, now blessing. Protect them as you get them. That's the younger show today. And we don't talk many, we don't touch on punchlines. And I hope say this one don't strike nerves for inside the cord. I mean, don't strike cord for inside the nerves. But any which way in a way, that's why we find a way to the permanent side. At this junction, I would like to give you one better shot of bongo music to totori you, so that you have good balance way. Because when we come back, before we close the closing for the day, I go still on one thing, so things is, I go still drop one or two advices. Make sure so you not touch the radio. Enjoy this music. Chuchu Namani, they come back just now.

0: Yes, my Betatious Nigeria country people, this is the Hangar Show, the big boy show, the biggest show on top of some binoculars radio, where we don't give you the tinini tanana and the banter for the matter at the same time. Never a dull moment for the Hangar Show, of course, we they bring you the vibe, the juice, and everything to make sure say you sing a menge for inside the show. We don't talk many things, and the thing we talk about now make you stay away from crime. Crime plenty where. When I know them pass me, but me gonna stay away. Because if you stay away, now you will live long ago. Not be say you can go put yourself for shortcut if he cut you short. Make I tell you now one small story before I wrap up the show. One young boy for one community, I'm not gonna mention the name because some of them I feel know the story. Yes, one young boy for one young community, and they always imitate people. If you hear imitate pastor, policeman, conductor, or even village elders, you go laugh tire. But because him not take the talent serious, and he want make quick money, he follow bad friend begins steal phones. One day, him catch him. As people gather, fear catch him to calm the crowd. He begin crack jokes and imitate everybody who did here. Even the police officers laugh. One of them tell him, if not this talent you used before, maybe today you for the platform for event instead of answering questions for police station. The boy later leave crime behind. He joined local drama groups, start performing at community programs and schools. And today, he did earn honest money with the same talent we almost waste because of bad choices. The lesson for this story, I be saying, don't wait until trouble expose your gift. Discover your talent while your freedom still deal with you and make you come out your hand for batting. Because batting, no matter where you carry and go, it must always remain bad. As we round up today, make a living out with this. If you get talent, use them before trouble use you. No wait until camera they record you inside police custody before words go no say you sabi dance, you sabi stage, you sabi do this, you sabi do that. Dance for stage, not before when they don't catch you. Sing for studio, not before say art for Nollywood, not before interrogation room. Yeah? Life get plenty better opportunities. Choose the one where will make your parents smile. Not be the one we go make them hide face. Thank you so much, you not generous for this program with the Hangar Show. Throughout today's edition, we talk many, but it gets one area where I want to shook my before I wrap up today. If you day now, you not get anything where you day do. You just day idle, money tonight idle, money tonight idle, my brother. You are on a long thing. You are on a dangerous zone. Because this country will do so, according to the ADHD, I don't mind is the devil's worship. I've been on the devil's pillow. I don't know how they put them, but I sure say you know what they talk about. So try to engage yourself positively. You see this get rich quick syndrome, the shortcut mentality, you know, they help. Even life, where me and you, they live, so life. No two ways. You must follow the process. No shortcut. The day when they bump, it cannot be that day in the waka. He must go through the process. So I beg each and every one of you now, go through the process of learning something. If at all say you don't see anything, volunteer. Even if they never they pay you, volunteer. I don't know if I want to explain that volunteer aspect. Just share they do something where they create value. Because if you engage yourself positively, crime go far for your mind. I want to seize this opportunity to appreciate every listeners out there, every trader for markets, every student, every artisan, every driver, every parent, and every young person who is tuning today. Remember, talent plus hard work will carry you go places. Crime will carry you go places too. But not be the kind place where everybody pray to enter. On the next week, keep your hand clean, keep your dream alive, and keep believing in yourself. My name remain your Padiva Radio, Jojo Namani. Enjoy the rest of the program. a small music will join before I come out officially. Bye bye. And I'll go discover your Grammy Award voice inside when they don't cash you. I don't come over soon now. The next time, I salute to now. I'm going to stay blessed and stay good to UNICEF. And make sure, say, you know, to now come on for Eastern Binoculars Radio. Because now, yeah, the vibes, the juice, day, and the banter for the matter. Well, talk now on the finish. I don't come out now. See you now next time.
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0: mie mani non so se i madale Gesù Cristo no sanobla o c'era la con la mia Maria, you grace us in the cup of the world. You must be the one who is Jesus Christ in the world. 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Who born us in Christ in the world. 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
0: 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You are born us in the blood of the world.
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1: Welcome to News for Headlines from Eastern Binoculars Radio, Uromi. As usual, I'm going to be giving you stories from different newspapers. The first one I have here today is Vanguard newspaper. The first planet says, why I invest in schools and hospitals? Obi. Lawman unveils reforms to end Lagos waste backlog. Xenophobia. Nigeria and Ghana should sue South Africa at African courts. Falana. Palace siege. Olojo Kasoko ruling house urges police to obey court order. Minimum wage review. We are battle ready to for major national struggle. NLC. Keyamo predicts Spain victory over Argentina in World Cup. Iran announces execution of two protesters accused of setting police officers on fire. Nigeria sets for oil midfall as Brent surged above $88 on US and Iran conflict. No smuggling gang blocks Idiroko Sango Ota Road. Customs. Well, for the Vanguard newspapers. Troops rescue 7 kidnapped victims, kill 2 kidnappers, and arrest 4 ISWAP suspects. Governor Otu rewards 7 outstanding corps members with automatic employment. The last candidate says, Interfaith Council seeks transparent probe into death of Nurse Mary Habila. Away from that newspapers, let me take you to Daily Post newspapers. The first candidate says, allow South complete presidential term. Osita Okechukwu to Atiku. World Cup. Mbappe becomes fourth player over to score 10 goals at single tournament. Argentina versus Spain. Astrologer predicts winner of 2026 World Cup final. Turkey. Why Osimhen can't be good captain for Galatasaray. Tumrey. Kidnappers freed driver. Core and one siblings demand 30 million naira for two others in Benue. Two firefighters hospitalized as fire engulfs Lagos building. Troops for ISWAP mass student abduction in Borno. Was on the Daily Post newspapers. 2027, nobody can decide if INEC chairman will do right or wrong. Peter Obi. Bad roads. Abia monarch begs government to end 30 years neglect of community. Integrate Arabic into Nigeria's educational curriculum. Bala Mohammed tells government. Only little boy from Rosario can't stop Spain. Keyamo predicts World Cup final. Malami's prosecution politically motivated. KBADC. Taraba community raises alarm over alleged planned attacks by suspected Hezbollah militia. Rock who refuses to bow. Okay movement helps Peter Obi at 65. The last candidate says, real reason I pick Kwakwaso as my running mate. Peter Obi. So the next newspaper I have here today, which is Punch newspapers. The first headline says, Nigeria needs smart factories, not just more machines. Shegu Fakwade. Terrorists kill 16 soldiers in Niger Republic. Kidnappers release 2 siblings, dump mother's corpse. Obi donates 10 million naira to Anambra Hospital on 65th birthday. Oni's elder brother and prince Ogunwusi dies. So on the Punch newspapers. Disquiet in Edo, ADC as factions clash over party chairmanship. 2027 allows citizens vote according to their conscience. Anglican Church edges politicians. Omokri and Charlie Boy felicitates Peter Obi at 65. Weekend's performance exposes governor's shortfalls, says ex-Bayelsa governor candidate. Flooding to push up vegetables prices, Lagos farmers warns. Was not a Punch newspapers. Fair price uncertainty forces marketers to temporary halt supply. Hype man. Police arrest Nigerian in India over romance scam and drug trafficking. Police arrest 4 suspected kidnappers, recover pistol in Anambra. And the last headline says, Nigerian nurse honored with bravery award after serving vaping patients on fire in UK. Away from that newspapers, I'll be taking you to Leadership Newspapers, which is going to be our last newspaper for today. The first headline says, Chetima heads to Freetown for 69th ECOWAS Summit. IPOB held historic reception by Israel's Nisus over Kalu. Tinubu is the pillar of my infrastructural development. INEC get court's nod for election guidelines and Al-Rufai's Ali Lukman dumps ADC. So the Leadership Newspapers, Bauchi's 14 billion naira health intervention fund and facility. 28 states and FCT face fresh flood threats as federal government issues nationwide alert. Isaac Fayose reverses position, hails Obi as Nigeria's incoming president. Gombe 2027, Kato withdraws suit challenging Pataumi's candidacy. Uzodinma defends Tinubu's reforms, likens him to Lee Kuan Yew. The last letter says, Mary Habila's death. Kogi activist Austin petitions IGP for investigation. That's wrapping up today's news headlines. Thank you for listening. I am Judith Chinenye saying enjoy the rest of your day.

Hello, Betashus Nigeria country people, Obonga listeners, I greet you now, especially as a welcome to another round of news across geopolitical zone for Niger. On the base on binoculars, really 105.1, I will reach you for the radio dime. My name now, Jojo Namani. I'm your radio country brother here, Short G for the matter. And today promised to be another encounter for inside the news where they make the round on top newspapers, as we're going to tell you the story one after another. Alright, the first news we will drop now say, Oyo ADC Gubba candidates don't raise the alarm over removal of campaign billboard. That one, it don't make sense at all. Say, party put billboard, another person go remove on. I want to fight Terry G. If I fight Terry G, people remember him. Singer Habib Okikiola Badmus, where people popularly known as Portable. Now in the talk, that one. I use my own music career to build Nigerian bossing and see Portable talk that one. And make could tell you to say, weakest performance exposes governor's shortfalls. Who they talk this one? Now, S. Bayelsa governor candidate. Now in the talk that one. And make could carry you come on the matter where they make the run now. Troops, they don't rescue 7 kidnapped victims. Then by 2 kidnappers, arrest 4 ISWAP suspects on top of that place. Stray bullets dumped by Federal Polytechnic student as security forces come for adoption for Bruno. This one they come by officials. Flooding don't push up vegetable prices. Lagos farmers, now then they won. I may could tell you also say Kiamu, they predict Spain victory over Argentina. That one yesterday on top of the World Cup matter, but we don't see how the table trade turn out finally. Nigeria, African countries, they adopt Abuja declaration to boost cocoa value addiction. On top of Obodo story, Iran don't announce execution of 2 protesters who are accused of setting police officers on fire. That one for Iran, it happened. Oyika Sola Badejo Kasonya, the second woman to lead the Nigerian Bar Association, and the first woman to direct elected by the NBA president, and that's one a very good one there for the Nigerian Bar Association. Yes, we've done it. Yes, on say politics fine that matter, but thankfully we don't hear how the matter to go. Fuel price uncertainty don't force marketers to temporarily halt supply. I beg, this only come from IPMA. I beg, make no halt supply because it will affect people over the country very soon. If not take time, queue will begin to surface. I beg, make no halt supply at all. Police arrest Nigerian for India over romance scam during trafficking. That's one of the sad ones. There's the Nigerian non-portrayal anywhere. The Vice President, will name be Kashim Shettima. He don't depart Abuja to represent President Bola Ahmed Tinubu for inside the 69th ordinary session of the Authority of Head of State and Government for the Economic Community of West African State, ECOWAS, on top of Freetown, Sierra Leone. And that's when they happen. The Taraba community don't raise alarm over alleged planned attack by suspected headsmen militia and the indigenous people of Biafra, what they call APOB. They don't describe the historic meeting between the delegation and the senior Israeli lawmakers for Jerusalem. Talks say the agreement marked diplomatic milestone for inside their campaign over the detention of leader Nnamdi Kanu. President Bola Tinubu in on the pillar to support the execution of all road projects and infrastructure development for Kaduna State for the last 3.5 years. Yes, Tinubu is the pillar of my infrastructure development. Yes, guess we talk that one. The Kaduna State Kapo, and I talk that one. Meku Kari will tell you another matter now. Say, Rock who refused to bow. Okay, movement, hey, Peter Obi, on top saying celebrates his 65 years birthday. Showo Raider alleged able renewal critique who join him, persecute opponent who refuse to compromise. Let me talk this one, Showo Raider alleged, talks a terrible reward critics, we join her,
and persecute opponents who refuse to compromise. So which side you day? You be critic, I'll be, you know, one compromise. Nigeria don't set for oil windfall as Brent surge above $88 per barrel for inside the US-Iran conflict. And the Independent National Electoral Commission, with that they call INEC, over the week they don't disclose plan to conduct mock presidential election and a comprehensive audit of its electoral technology system to strengthen preparation ahead of the 2027 election. No smuggling gang blocked Idiroko Sango Water Road. It's only come by custom, and troops don't rescue 7 kidnapped victims, while 2 kidnappers arrest for Iswap suspect. And Governor Otu, yes, he don't renew 7 outstanding core members with automatic employment. Yes, that's a very good reward as into Nakam for Insider's core member for their outstanding performance. The penultimate weekend, the headline where I watched the news of the 10 billion naira health intervention for Bauchi, launched by the federal government under the Ministry of Health and Social Welfare. And this one they come as Bauchi's 14 billion naira health intervention fund and facility. And we talk about Interfaith Council to seek transparent probe into death of nurse Mary Habila. Wait by for inside, you know, the Minister of Works and Transport House within the core, David Umahi. Governor Abiodun don't celebrate wife at 60 as a woman of unwavering faith. And the police don't arrest four suspects, kidnappers, and they can recover pistol for Anambra, and that's what happened. And Steve, for the news today, the federal government don't place 28 states and federal capital territory FCT on high flood alert. And then the ones, the heavy rainfall they expected over the next 2 weeks, and this will trigger widespread flooding for hundreds of communities across the country. So if you know, say your state and your region day on alert, make yourself day on alert, because no time to say I don't know. Nigerian nurses, the Hyundai honored by bravery award after they saved vaping victim, a vaping patient for inside fire will happen for UK. And on top of the matter, just matter, 2 firefighters they hospitalized as fire got 3-story building for Lagos. And Spain legend, where they call Joan Capdevila, he don't turn to Donald Trump for help after then deny US travel permit, threatening World Cup final trip. I don't know, yesterday is a bubble. And the knee of Ife don't lose elder brother, who named Prince Adetuji Ogunwusi. Very sorry there. Many people don't commiserate with him on top of a loss of a brother. One last info we will drop for the Matashus Matana, say Nigerian touches $54 billion worth of gas every year. Why millions go without electricity? The law to stop the exist. Yes, the law to stop it exists. The government just won't enforce them. Now, I ain't concerned with what they call the gas flaring. Just in case you don't understand the English word now for there. My country people, now you go stop for inside news across your political zone for Nigeria today. And I hope see una enjoyment every bit of what we carry come. Join us again tomorrow for same time, same station. As we go see, contain one or two things on tinses on top of the newspaper where they make the round. Make sure say, you know, touch a red light, keep a lock on, because now it's on Banacos Radio Uromi, you will get the best of the best always as far as news matter they consign. Alright though, my name is not Juju Nomani. And that's all we talk about today for news across the geopolitical zone for Nigeria on top of some binoculars radio. Join us again tomorrow. Until that tomorrow, so I salute to now. Make a great day today.

In the name of the Father, and of the Son, and the Holy Spirit, amen. Greetings of peace to you, beloved brothers and sisters in Christ. Welcome to Matters of Our Faith from ASAN by Noculas Radio, your number one radio station in Asia Large. Today we'll be taking our first reading from Ecclesiastes 1-4, 6-8. And the theme is, He has showed you, O man, what the Lord requires of you. Hear what the Lord says. Arise, plead your case before the mountains, and let the hills hear your voice. Hear, you mountains, the controversy of the Lord, and you enduring foundations of the earth. For the Lord has a controversy with his people, and he will contend with Israel. O my people, what have I done to you? In what have I wearied you? Answer me. For I brought you up from the land of Egypt and redeemed you from the house of bondage. And I sent before you Moses, Aaron, and Miriam. With what shall I come before the Lord and bow myself before God on high? Shall I come before him with burnt offerings, with calves a year old? Will the Lord be pleased with thousands of rams, with 10,000s of rivers of oil? Shall I give my firstborn for my transgression, the fruit of my body for the sin of my soul? He has showed you, O man, what is good, and what does the Lord require of you, but to do justice and to love kindness and to work humbly with your God. The theme of our gospel reading is, the Queen of the South will arise at the judgment with this generation. Matthew 12:38-42. At that time, some of the scribes and Pharisees said to Jesus, Teacher, we wish to see a sign from you. But he answered them, An evil and adulterous generation seeks for a sign, but no sign shall be given to it except the sign of a prophet Jonah. For as Jonah was 3 days and 3 nights in the belly of a whale, so will the Son of Man be 3 days and 3 nights in the heart of the earth. The men of Nineveh will arise at the judgment of this generation and condemn it. For they repented at the preaching of Jonah, and behold, something greater than Jonah is here. The Queen of the South will arise at the judgment with this generation and condemn it. For she came from the ends of the earth to hear the wisdom of Solomon, and behold, something greater than Solomon is here. Reflection. God interrogates the people of Israel and laments over their persistent intransigence despite his unfailing show of immense love for them. He went on to prescribe what they should do to reciprocate his kind gesture. They should do justice, love, mercy, and work humbly with God. Micah 6:8. Like the Israel would, the scribes and Pharisees demand a sign from Jesus because of their incredulity. The only sign that Jesus offers is the sign of Jonah. It is the sign of courage in preaching the truth, which without the backup of any miracle was still able to achieve great results in terms of the conversion of the people of Nineveh. Jesus' teaching too, filled with power and authority behind it, can achieve a far-reaching effect on his listeners who are disposed to the values of the kingdom. And so, O Lord, who are the giver of life, we surrender our body, our womb, and our hope to you. Let your grace be upon us. Let your creative power be upon us. And we thank you that you are not man that you should lie, neither the son of man that you should change your mind. Listen to the cries of your people who confidently turn to you in their condition. In Jesus' name we pray. Amen. Thank you for joining us today. God bless you. Do have a pleasant day.

are in distress. All-powerful and merciful Father, you are the God of justice, love, and peace. You rule over all the nations of the earth. Power and might are in your hands, and no one can withstand you. We present our country, Nigeria, before you. We pray and thank you, for you are the source of all we have and are. We are sorry for all the sins we have committed and for the good deeds we have failed to do. In your loving forgiveness, keep us safe from the punishment you deserve. Lord, we are weighed down not only by uncertainties, but also by moral, economic, and political problems. Listen to the cries of your people who confidently turn to you. God of infinite goodness, our strength in adversity, our health in weakness, our comfort in sorrow. Be merciful to us, O people. Spare this nation, Nigeria, from chaos, anarchy, and doom. Bless us with your kingdom of justice, love, and peace. We ask this through Christ our Lord. Most sacred heart of Jesus, Immaculate Heart of Mary.

0: Greetings on the air on retrospect, reaching you from Eastern Binoculars Radio Uromi. First, the headlines. God will never abandon those who trust in Him. Father Ezeyi. Edo government urges responsible parenting after reuniting runaway children. 28 states and FCT face fresh flood threats as federal government issues nationwide alerts. I am Judith Chinenye. Now the news in details. The priest in charge of Holy Family Chapel, Evangelium Quarters, Uromi, Edo State, Venerable Father Dr. John Bosco Ezeyi, has encouraged Christians to remain faithful to God despite presence of evil and challenges in the world, assuring them that God never abandons those who place their trust in Him. Delivering his homily on 19th July during Sunday Mass, Father Ezeyi reflected on gospel reading of the parable of the wheats and the weeds. He explained that God allows both the righteous and the wicked to live together for a time, not because He approves of evil, but because His plans unfold with patience and wisdom. According to the priest, when the servants in the parable wanted to uproot the wheat immediately, the master instructed them to allow both the wheat and the weeds to grow together until the proper time. He says, the message reminds Christians that God remains in control and will automatically deliver His faithful children from every trial. Father Ezeyi urged worshippers not to live in fear, stressing that God holds His people securely in His hands and will never forsake those who remain faithful to Him. He challenged the congregation to examine their way, live by asking whether they are the wheat or the weeds, explaining that those who live according to God's will are the weeds, while those who reject God become the weeds. The cleric further advised Christians not to allow the actions of others to change their character or weaken their faith. Instead, he encouraged them to remain true to God who has called them to be, continue trusting in Him, and remain steadfast, expressing confidence that God has the power to save and deliver His people. The report.
1: God allows. He allows wicked people to live without trusting God. In some versions of scripture, they call you seeds that you turn there. They are weak and they are weak. But God allows some evil things to happen. He says, leave them, let them grow together. The reason is for growth. He wants you to grow. But He will deliver you. He will never allow a problem bigger than you to come around you. We have a problem, God is bigger than that problem. He's bigger than whatever it is that is around you. I don't care what problem is in you. I don't care the fear that comes into your heart. He says, don't be afraid. Well, because He holds you in His hand. And you truly, truly trust in Him. Before God, you are His weak. You are the sons and daughters of the kingdom. And the Lord watches over you. When the enemy comes around you, they who are weak, they are coming to do what? To steal, to kill, and to destroy. But God has done that you may have what? Have life and have been to the full. And so do not be afraid. It has been like that from the beginning of the world. And it's going to be like that to the end of time. God's judgment will come at the end of the age. So as long as you are with God, the Lord will continue to watch over you as a project, as one that they have called and chosen. All that He needs you to do is to be faithful and to be righteous.
0: In a separate news, the Edo Chairman for Women Affairs and Social Development, Mrs. Eugenia Abdullah, has emphasized the need for responsible parenting, child protection, and proper supervision. She made the call on Saturday following the reunion of three children who fled their home in Benin City. Abdullah spoke in an interview with the news agency of Nigeria, NAN, after the children, who reportedly ran away for fear of punishment after eating food kept by their mother, were reunited with their family. According to her, the incident highlights the importance of creating safe and supportive home environments where children can communicate freely without fear. We will take a short break now. Stay to come. 28 states and FCT face fresh flood threats as federal government issues nationwide alerts. Please stay tuned.
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0: Welcome back. If you're just tuning in, this is Sound Binoculars News on the Air or Retrospace. Before now, I informed you that God will never abandon those who trust in Him. Father Ezei. Edo government urges responsible parenting after uniting runaway children. Now the rest of the news. The federal government has placed 28 states and the Federal Capital Territory, FCT, on high flood alerts, warning that heavy rainfall expected on the next 2 weeks could trigger widespread flooding in hundreds of communities across the country. The warning issued by the Federal Ministry of Environment through the National Flood Early Warning System Center covers the period between July 19th and August 1st, 2026, with authorities citing

0: inundation. States listed under the critical flood risk categories include Abia, Adamawa, Akwa Ibom, Anambra, Bayelsa, Benue, Cross River, Delta, Ebonyi, Edo, Ekiti, Enugu, Imo, Kogi, Kwara, Lagos, Niger, Ogun, Ondo, Osun, Oyo, Rivers, and Taraba. To wrap up the news, a quick recap of the headlines again. God will never abandon those who trust in Him. Father Ezeyi. Edo government urges responsible parenting after uniting runaway children. 28 states and FCT face fresh flood threats as federal government issues nationwide alerts. They will be today on the news on the hour on retrospect. Thank you for listening. I am Judy Chinenye.
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4: Welcome to Sports Daily from ESAM Binoculars Radio. I am Big Billy. First from the local sport, Nigeria have qualified for the 2026 African Volleyball National Nations Cup holding in Kinshasa, Democratic Republic of Congo from September 7th to 21st after defeating Benin Republic 3-1 at the ongoing Zone 3 qualifiers in Abidjan, Cote d'Ivoire on Friday. In a separate news, England beat France 6-4 in a chaotic World Cup third place playoff on Saturday as Kylian Mbappe became the all-time leading goal scorer in the World Cup history. In another development, celebrity boxer Charles Okocha has intensified preparation for his July 31st rematch against street artist Portable, training alongside WBO Intercontinental Heavyweight Champion Moses Ituma ahead of the chaos in the ring for bouts in Lagos. This is the Beat of Sport from ESAM Binoculars Radio. I am Big Billy saying do have a lovely day and God bless you all.
5: Welcome to Entertainment News on Retrospect, reaching you from ESAM Binoculars Radio Uromi. First headlines. Social media influencer Andrew Tete and brother arrested in US over alleged sex trafficking. I regret going to Big Brother. Mercy Eke over inability to get married. I am Judith Chinenye. Now the entertainment news in details. Social media influencer Andrew Tate and his brother Trishan Tate has been arrested in Miami, Florida as United Kingdom authorities seek their extradition over fresh allegations of rape and sex trafficking and assault. The United States Marshal Service confirmed the arrest of the brothers on
6: African bread, they spread. Now we dey proclaim.
5: CPS announced that Andrew Tate is facing 7 additional counts of rape, along with charges related to sex trafficking and possession of indecent image of a child. In a separate news, Former Big Brother Nigeria winner Mercy AK has expressed regrets for participating in

the reality show. Mercy expressed regrets while speaking about her love experience and inability to find a love partner after the show. Reflecting on how fame has affected her marriage prospects in an emotional interview with Tokwe Makinwa, the reality star cited financial imbalance as a recurring issue despite her desire to build a stable future. Regretting going for the show, she said, "I regret going to Big Brother even though I love the benefits that comes from it," she said. To wrap up the entertainment news on retrospect, listen to the headlines again. Social media influencer Andrew Tate and brother arrested in US over alleged sex trafficking. "I regret going to Big Brother. Mercy AK over inability to get married." This is our video today on entertainment news on retrospect. Thank you for listening. I am Jude Chinenye. Have a lovely day.

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2: Yeah, welcome to Eastern Bino Class Radio. It's retrospect on business news, the headlines. LG grant share $11.5 per barrel tax credit to unlock $20 billion investment. LG offers land to investors for mass housing projects. I am Edna Fowers with the business news in details. The federal government has approved a special production linked tax credit for Shell PLC, Bonga Southwest Aparu Deepwater Oil Project in a fresh move aimed at unlocking billions of dollars in investment and accelerating Nigeria's crude oil production. According to a Bloomberg report on Tuesday, President Bola Tinubu approved Fisher Tanks granting Shell and its partners a tax rebate of $11.50 for every barrel of crude oil produced from the project, more than double the standard incentive currently available under Nigeria's Fisher framework. Meanwhile, the federal government has expressed readiness to partner with credible investors to address Nigeria's housing deficit, saying it is willing to provide land across the country for mass housing projects. The Minister of Housing and Urban Development, Mustapha Damar, disclosed this on Tuesday in a statement issued by the Ministry's Director of Press and Public Relations, Badamansi Haibab, after a Chinese delegation led by its chief engineer Louis Chima sought a partnership with the federal government to deliver large-scale affordable housing across the country. This is all we have for you on Retrospect on Business News for the week. I am Edna Fowers. Thank you for listening. Have yourself a great week.
3: This is News Across the Globe. First, the headlines. IDF destroys 538-meter Hezbollah tunnel in Majar Zoo, seizing a strategic drone and weapons hub. UNICEF warns 23.4 million more children may fall into poverty in Nigeria as war shock deepens. I am Joseph Osayamo Igwari. Now the news in details. A 538-meter tunnel in Majar Zoo was destroyed by the IDF's S-2 engineering platoon after troops spent 5 days locating the Hezbollah site, which the commander said stored weapons and housed a drone assembly workshop for Unit 127. Four blasts draw, weigh 5 to 7 tons each, had to be cleared before demolition after an earlier airstrike left sea debris blocking access about 1 meter below ground. The final demolition required 140 trucks to bring in 84 tons of explosive overnight, with 50 soldiers unloading the material deep in hostile territory under drone, anti-tank and Hezbollah surveillance threats. Meanwhile, 23.4 million additional children could fall into monetary poverty by year-end if the Middle East war continues, UNICEF said, warning that Nigerian children are already seeing worsening malnutrition and food insecurity. 1,400 naira per liter fuel in April, up from 800 naira in February, followed the Strait of Hormuz disruption and push up food transport and fertilizer across Nigeria. Nearly 40 previously treated children in one Sokoto hospital have returned for malnutrition care since February, according to records shared with AP, as health workers report more relapse across northern Nigeria. And that is the size of News Across the Globe. Thank you for joining today. Have a great day. Welcome to the religious segment on Eastern Binoculars Radio. First, the headlines. Pope Leo: may we not forget those who suffer and die due to war. Pope Ad Angelus: God's kingdom grows quietly through love, not force. My name is Joseph Osayamo Igwari, and now the news in details. from the entrance of the Apostolic Palace in Castle Gandolfo, where he is spending a period of rest, with only a few public events and the Sunday Angelus prayer. The Pope once again turned his concern unto us.
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3: Hello, wonderful people. It is another beautiful day, and Big Billy is right here in the building to give you the latest happening from the world of sport. Please take good to your radio set and don't touch the dial. Big Billy will be right back after this break.

All right, I welcome you back from that break. And if you are just joining in, this is Sport Review with Big Billy right here in the building. Starting from the local sport, former Super Eagles and Kaizer Chiefs goalkeeper Daniel Agbayi has said that the Nwabali's return to South Africa side Chippa United could pave the way for the goalkeeper's return to the national team, insisting that a lack of regular club football was the primary reason for his absence from Eric Chess squad. Nwabali established himself as Nigeria's first choice goalkeeper at the 2024 African Cup of Nations in Ivory Coast, helping the Super Eagles reach the final and remain the team's number one through the 2025 African Cup of Nations, where his performances helped Nigeria secure a record-extending 9th bronze medal. However, he has not featured for the national team since leaving Chippa United by mutual consent in February, missing Nigeria's victorious 2026 Unity Cup campaign and subsequent friendly against Poland and Portugal, with Francis Ozoho, Otto Kunkwo and Maduka Okoye all featuring in his absence. Agbayi told Fast Sport that Nwabali's proven quality for the Super Eagles should count in his favor once he returned to form. "He has been excellent, absolutely excellent, faultless for Nigeria. He has taken them to places. He performed consistently well for the Super Eagles. A lot can change in the season. Football is so fluid. I know he will manage to get back in his form and earn the trust of the coaches. Then he will rise again. Quickly. I would not be surprised if he was Nigeria's number one in the next few games," Agbayi said. The former Kaizer Chiefs shortstopper explained that Nwabali's seclusion seemed from being without the club rather than any decline in ability. "When you are not attached to any team, it is obvious you will not get invited to the national team. Even when you are not playing regularly, it is very difficult to get a call up," he said. Agbayi added that Nwabali's decision to return to Chippa United, where he began his career, gave him the best chance of rediscovering his form. "He needs to revive himself, but it has to start with first getting a team, as it is giving him an opportunity to be recalled to the national team. So this could be one of the reasons why he decided to go back home to Chippa United, where he started. At last there, he will get the platform to play and remind people what he can do," Agbayi said. Nwabali will be looking to establish himself at Chippa United as the 2026-27 South African Premiership season begins on August 1st, with an eye on returning to top form ahead of Nigeria's 2027 African Cup of Nations qualifying campaign, which begins in September. In another info, former Super Eagles captain William Struk Ekong has revealed his ambition to move into football administration after retirement, insisting that Nigeria football will only improve if more former footballers are given decision-making role within the game's governing structures. The central back, who retired from international football in 2025 after earning 83 caps for Nigeria, said he had already begun preparation for life away from the pitch through educational programs provided by the English Football Association, with his sights set on the boardroom rather than the touchline. "I have had so many people ask me about coaching the team. I'm not sure that is something that I really want to do. I think there's also needs to be players that think about going on level about that. Whether it is going to be in the boardroom, whether it is going to be in the working with the Federation, with FIFA, with CAF, whether the NFF, I think that is probably where you can make the biggest change," a controlled correspondent. The former Watford defender acknowledged the administrative role in African football were often complicated by political interests, but said former players possess valuable experience that could help reshape the game if given genuine opportunities. "It is a difficult landscape because in African football there's also a lot of politics involved. We have so many ex-players who have a great understanding of the game.
I do not think we have seen enough as players getting involved from the top. For me, Nigerian football, it is about finding ways that we can collaborate and enhance the federation, because we have been there, we have seen it, he said. A complete example of former players who have transitioned into football administration globally, including Andriy Shevchenko and Samuel Eto'o, who both became president of their National Football Federation, and Brazilian great Zico, who served as his country minister of sport. What I would love to do now, and the way I am preparing this part of my career, is to try and find ways where I can be part of the solution to see Nigeria reach bigger heights than we did when I was a player, he said. Truth Ekong enjoyed one of the most decorated international career of his generation, featuring at the 2016 Olympic Games, the 2018 FIFA World Cup, and multiple editions of the African Cup of Nations. He captained Nigeria to a runner-up at the 2023 Nations Cup, where he was named the tournament best player. And without info, I shall quickly observe a break, and when I'm back, I'll be giving you more info on the program. Please stay tuned to your radio set, don't touch the dial. Big Billy will be right back after this break.

All right, welcome you back from that break. And if you are just joining in, this is brought to you with Big Billy right here in the building. Nigeria's preparation for the 2026 Women African Cup of Nations suffered a setback on Friday after the Super Falcons' much-anticipated pre-tournament friendly against Ghana Black Queens properly doubled the Jollof Derby, was called off on Saturday. The Super Falcons official account on X, formerly known Twitter, confirmed the cancellation on Friday, with the friendly, which had been scheduled for Saturday, July 18th, at the Stade East Abbey Zalus Stadium in Casablanca, was cut off due to unforeseen circumstances. The friendly match between the Super Falcons and the Black Queens, planned for Saturday, 18th July 2026 in Casablanca, is cut off due to unforeseen circumstances. The statement read, the council feature, which would have pitted Nigeria against the side they beat in the final of the inaugural edition of the tournament, hosted by Nigeria in 1998, was expected to serve as a valuable test for head coach Justin Madugu and his squad ahead of the continental showpiece. Nigeria opened their training camp in Casablanca on Monday, with head coach Justin Madugu leading the early arrivals to the first training session on Tuesday. Nigeria will head into the tournament as defending champion and record 10 African champions, having reclaimed the trophy in 2025, and will be chasing an unprecedented 11th continental title in Morocco. The Super Falcons have been drawn into C alongside Malawi, Zambia, and Egypt, with all group matches taking place in Rabat. And we open their campaign against Malawi on July 28th before facing Zambia and Egypt to conclude the group stages matches. And lastly, on SM Binoculars Radio Sports Review today, American boxer Jake Paul has vowed to avoid fighting heavyweight again after his brutal defeat to former two-time unified heavyweight champion Anthony Joshua left him with a broken jaw that required multiple surgeries.

Naturally, in the crosserweight division, was knocked out in the sixth round by Joshua at the Miami Showdown on December 19, 2025. In a bout that saw him drop four times before referee Christopher Young hunted proceeding 1.31 into the round. Joshua was weighed nearly 27 IB heavier and stood 5 inches taller than his opponent, had entered the fight as an overwhelming favorite. Speaking to the Partner Show, Paul said the experience has convinced him that stepping into the ring an elite heavyweight was not a challenge he intends to repeat. I just probably will not fight Olympic gold medal heavyweight anymore. I learned my lesson. I'm definitely still fighting. I am going back to keep it. Keeping on fighting, maybe to do some MMA, Paul said. The YouTuber turned boxer confirmed via Instagram shortly after the fight that his jaw had been fractured in two places, requiring surgery and the instruction of titanium plate along with the removal of several teeth. He subsequently spent months away from training while his recovery was monitored with doctors needing to determine how well the fracture had healed before clearing him to return to fight. And with that, info, I've come to the close of this and binoculars radio sport review today, and I hope you enjoyed every bit of it. Please stay glued to your radio show that don't touch the dial. Big Billy saying, have a lovely day and God bless you all.

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Your search don't end though, because Good Friday International School Limited, we're there from number 3 Idumara Quarters, Ukoni Uromi. 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We they admit children for creche, pre nursery, nursery 1 to nursery 3, primary 1 to primary 6, JSS 1 3 and SS 1. For Good Friday International Schools, we believe say every child will shine with the right teaching, discipline and gear. 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

Yes, so my fellow Nigeria country people, respect to Alifona for hearing from us from Eastern Banaculars Radio Gongong, like two other stations, my listeners out there. To Alifona, Boko for you. I say bravo. Yes, so, but don't worry because everywhere they good, everywhere they well. Everywhere they nice, in fact, everywhere still more than many rice. Sit down, get it back because we get plenty to dish out from this place as usual. For this at a future point of a program where they come people, Nado. I mean, they are calling this program with the carry matter from old school level, carry call new school level based on OTS and pass away and build everything to become new school level update. What did they play for Abodo country and beyond? So for this past tense, the president's program. So, our WhatsApp number, if you choose for this another program, I'll be 00519181139. My record WhatsApp number I gave for clarity's sake. 08051918139. And then if you reach out to us, talk your own as an individual. How you the reason this salutation from here? So we no waste time, we'll just ride on. For those people when we say man, they never feel no say man. It get matter when it's up. For inside Ebon State, we have to do with Oga Minister Umahi, you know, understand. So this guy just now what he may be saying. Most people, they don't hear plenty. What it will be? You know, pass him, man. You get one, get a lady when you see, man. Her name, nah, Abila, nah, be her name. You know, understand? So, this babe, you don't hear. He don't die for David Umahi matter to say, nah, be the minister when we say this guy. They do nursing work with as a civil servant. You know, understand that kind of thing. When we say a professional worker, to be precise, because nursing. Then, for there, now so this thing complete. So, 90 day before now, still they go on for granted. They talk come here, talk go there. So, for those who they no friend, know, then we can talk this thing now. So, this kind just now for North Youth Council, they know the para talk say, man, or guy, see, David Umahi, he go like chief for the now. Better the investigator for when he talk on here, talk good there. How this see matter this all for a matter when we say, you know, clear. If not, I see or whatever when they want wrong. But they don't know how to see now. So, all those, Northern Youth Council call the talk on to say, before you call the phone, say, you want to call the no waiting kid is dead. It means say, you see must involve. So, more no talk plenty from there. So, what he make, can they call this gist and I be your first center when you be say, man. Your papa go, Maria Bella papa, so, say this man, he don't come out, say, in as Mr. Habila, he no want, maybe say, man, anybody conduct any autopsy for he picking about the autopsy, man, I young do, say, na small girl, and be say, man, if you tell me your body, I'm mean, gonna distress her. Distress is about dead body, they just go to intermeds, you know that, and so, that's so this small dead body called the top. So you as a person, as a listener out there, when you follow the gist and those who don't know us, I also summarize and fastly, sharply. So, if you can agree with us, talk it off for ourselves. Whether this man did say, man, I they talk generally as a biological father of this girl, or maybe they don't use money by over because they see people maybe say, man, you get kind of person and they will say that, thinking, or maybe you get well, or later you will say, you get religion because some religions of the truth that it forbid certain. So what you got to first talk as I will tell now, say our conversation from here, it is very confidential. And then I will match our final break from only final ceremony. I first tell you, if you call Mr. T, see you same time, see station, 7 o'clock, 3 tomorrow by grace of God. Bye for now. My people, una.

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We they admit children for creche, pre nursery, nursery 1 to nursery 3, primary 1 to primary 6, JSS 1 3 and SS 1. 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Nami be your host, Miss DK. Yes, Nami the back of MIC. We promise you say every day I'm gonna give you the latest info, all the things and things where they happen for that side of entertainment industry. So you know what happen today? Information, yeah. But so make you just sit down well up, stay glued to radio sets. Make I give you the info as it is hot. So before we continue, before we dive into the program proper, make I give you one chinkling musical break. Please do not touch the dial button. I come back

0: Nigeria.
1: Welcome back from that short musical break. So the first thing for where they on my table today says, I regret going to Big Brother. Messi AK opens up on love and life after BB Niger. This one they come from a reality TV star and entrepreneur, Messi AK, will be Big Brother Niger winner, you know, some years ago. You know, I can't talk about her love life during an emotional podcast interview where you go with Tokwe Makinwa. Another place now she can't talk this one put when they ask her about her life, you know, after she win the BB Niger, you get anything where she won't share, that kind of stuff now. You know how it they be. When a celebrity attend any podcast interview, as they will always tend to at least know one or two where they happen for that person's life. After she come up to the fame, or after, you know, the BB Niger bring the person to the limelight, you get. So they can't ask Messi AK. She tell them saying she regrets going to Big Brother Niger. You know, here her reason why she don't regret them, because when she come drop this kind thing, maybe we were like, why she go regret them? Because it was after the BB Niger show, people get to know who be Messi AK, you know, and all that and all that. From there, she can't get many, you know, benefits of being a famous person. Now, the reason she didn't regret them, because according to her, she said ever since she got that Big Brother Niger come back, she never date person who truly love her. When she didn't talk about, we say, you know, as a famous person, so many people, whenever they see, say, this person has celebrity you and the person don't make money, now lady, it will hard for that lady to see, you know, person who genuinely love her. Now, when she said, she tell everybody, say she experienced ever since she got that Big Brother Niger show. She don't date many guys, so after that show, now she don't ready to marry. Yes, she's very much ready to settle down, but the problem is that it's not that easy. Why you not come that easy? Because all the guys where they come now, people will want, you know, like for her to be giving them money, and see, she they give money, they support guys where she they date, but last you know, will come end well. You know that kind of no show, you say. A guy and I dating you because you don't really know say they benefit something from you. Sometimes, not because of genuine love, not because of waiting you go benefit, now waiting she the experience. To, you know, not share, it means say, to find true love they had her ever since she made the fame. As many say she no go Big Brother Niger, like she do just her normal self like every other girl. That person will genuinely love her for don't come since. Now we say she said you need the marriage, but marriage no they come because everybody, all the guys where they come, they not true, you know, they not just they serious about love, they serious about material things and money. So you now where they listen, you see her reason why she says she just regret them. Yes, now where sometimes people go just the open mouth, especially the bloggers, you know, they bash celebrity with talk them. I no want marry. I want just bump picking. I no want bump picking. I just want to go and freeze my egg. And instead of those kind of reasons, like yourself, you know, go know the deep thing with the inside, why the person can't come up with such, you know, conclusion. You know, God can't judge, not just judge book by its cover. Now, waiting Miss AK, you know, the talk during and this podcast interview, where she go with the Tokwe Makinwa. You now, your own end, which advice you get to give this kind lady? Because she is saying it, she was so emotional, like the thing they really they disturb her. Imagine as a lady, you don't really, like you want to marry, you want to settle down. But because of say you get money and you dey famous, now nobody they take you serious. All the guys where they come now just to chop money go. How you go advise her make she do now? So from that one, my people, to the next thing for where they on my table today, it says I've never dated a guy who asked me for money. Tokwe Makinwa, now the same line of story, but this one now the a different version of it. And this particular person now the media personality where Messi AK go interview for her podcast. Yes, she herself where be the host. She let people say she never dates a guy we ask her for money, even though say she get money. You see, life different, like grace different, grace just differs. Some people don't know. They go just they carry their own grace, their tribute, or they compare with other people. So when somebody come online, come talk say, and that's the only thing they do, I just like me say, okay now. She they tell everybody say, she know they find true love. All the people where they always come, ever since, you know, she became famous. Now people, all the guys, now just to come, they know they really take the love seriously, you get. But this particular lady will be talking machine one. They tell everybody, say she self, even as famous as she is, imagine person be media to personality. She they host event, she they feature people, you get, for programs and podcasts. She get money, she don't come to the limelight already, but she never for once did guy will ask her for money. So she said, Grace, it's different. Now, wait till you guys talk about this one now, because somebody will be like, and so you never marry, all those kind of stuff. Why should they talk? Now, for people, we always talk about, you know, celebrities, why they never marry, wait till be the problem, you don't make money. Now, to settle down, all some of them, they know they really take as serious. How you take no? How you take no? Now, until you hear person's story, now you go take no the reason. Some people be like, they don't want to settle down. They don't want marriage. No, people are first. They don't want to say they don't want them. Not just their reason. Like, they have their own reason for their mind, you get. So now, to the next thing for, where they on my table as we progress. He said, if you're a broke man, thank God. Woman sparks both claims she loves wealthy men for their girlfriends. Hell, Chimu. For Naija, nothing you no go here, nothing you no go see. They say wahala be like waiting again. For this Nigerian lady, actually this post where she posts for microblogging will be X, commonly known as Twitter. Now she can't post this video. Where they go viral, what she talk about? She talk about guys. She said if you will be a broke man, like a broke guy, you no get money, she make you just thank God, so you don't know what thing God's doing. As of now, okay, now, this is where they should talk. You know, when a man get money, or when a guy, young guy get money, you never marry. Any guy, any lady when they date, other ladies go, they jealous the lady. And from any slightest opportunity where they get, they go carry the guy, put on for bottle. Now, when this lady, they talk, say, now who get money they lock for bottle? So you now we no get money, you know what thing God do for you. So nobody go lock you for bottle, and nobody they even they, you know, they jealous your girlfriend and all of that. But who it was not true? Yeah, no, I know anything. Say like, okay, now does it mean that if person no get money, you don't just have to worry about anything? Actually, in her own idea, how she think about it. Say if as a guy you don't get money, you just thank God because nobody. No lady go try to lock you for bottle. After all, they don't need anything from you. Not just you, yourself. But those ones where get money, those wealthy ones, because he say, they, a lady where they ask out, where he himself open your mouth, ask out, make a date. The next thing he say, that lady go try everything possible within her power to make sure say that guy remain has, yes, to marry her. No matter what. Now, she go even go all lengths to make sure say, that guy marry her, you get, even if you weren't locking that person for bottle. But wait though, how you take the do one? Wait though, now even for movie, they say those kind of things. Did it happen for real life? Me, I don't know. Locking a guy for bottle? But wait though, you never think of something, you say, you just do juju, make guy marry you. I didn't marry you finish now. Well, in a constant, maybe, that time, constant your work, you born one picking, born the second one, maybe born the third one, 1 year like that, you just wake up for sleep. Because they ask yourself, where am I? What did it happen for you? What am I doing? That kind of question now. To show you say that juju, you don't clear for your eyes. Now that you go know the one wasting your beat, Beatrice, because you don't go remain for that house. You go park in road because you don't be like first with the sleep since the dream. You go just wake up. Maybe they know they think and bush. Lucky for bottle or no lucky for bottle. True love, they always prevail. So right about now, my people, let's go on a musical break. Please make sure to enjoy that music and also invite to it. And they come back, don't touch the die button.

shall recover from that musical break. Moving forward to the next thing for Wade on my table today, it says he invited me to Oshogbo, then threw me out at midnight. Lady recounts TikTok dates all day. Now, people they do dating or normally online dating. You go just meet person for online, I go to talk. Before you know it, the person will come invite you over. But wait, go. How you go? Person go invite you come in house where you never know before. You go carry your load. Sheepishly they go enter bus, enter the first one, enter the second one, enter keke or bike, enter reach the place. You go ask question, no, you go direct you to reach the place. You know they fear. Some people say to do. Honestly, some people too do. Now, when this Nigerian lady, they tell everybody, they say she really, really disappointed because this guy, she meet him from TikTok. Now, for TikTok, they started to talk, chatting, that kind of thing. Now, loving and loving, I can't start. And I ain't the love, can't carry the girl. As the guy told me, she come over. Now, he can't come. Imagine where he plays there, he can't travel, go Oshogbo. Where be Oshogbo again? Just imagine the distance. As she reach the place, small argument, you know how the argument go later start, and be how it go end. He go first start from a small misunderstanding, make we do the do now. Now, the lady no grief. Wait, but you know grief for your mind. You just like waiting the trend now for this girl where they wait by herself. For some people, they don't even the reason some kind thing before they go do one. You don't know person as a guy, you don't know this person who invites you come. You can't enter by go see a guy. Wait till you may come. As you come reach, wait till you expect. You don't know the person. That is even the one to you know, emphasize on. You don't know the person. If you say you know the person, maybe you've done the date or something. Before you can travel, do that can't travel. Or going to see a guy in a hotel room. And you go take in a hotel, you come with you go. Okay, for your mind, when you reach that place now, come they do fasting and prayer. Come they do praise and worship, Abi. Now, in this lady now, come reach your Oshogbo, Kasala boss. Because you reach midnight, the guy come tell her, me they do something. She no agree, come carry the bag where she carry cup. All her belongings, throw them away for outside. Make she travel, go back that night. Midnight by 12 p.m. Now, if now your sister be this, I mean your daughter, wait till you go tell her. Abi you go blame the guy, wait throw her out by that time of the night. Who you go blame for this kind of situation? Alright, that judgment day for you. Now you go decide. Because as it stands now, she will share the experience. Maybe she go don't learn. Don't like very dark man. You go say you're gonna learn. And you're gonna learn in a very hard way. Maybe she don't learn in a very hard way. So the last thing for wedding on our table today, it says, if the wedding shake you, go refund me my money. Kubana Chief Priest pledges to support Fela's wedding with 10 million naira. As they play the show for this Fela wedding, you never hear, yes, they don't fix the date for August 1st. In case you never hear, now that date is the date where Fela, Jarvis will wed Fela, yes, that's what it's supposed to be. Jarvis go wait Fela for church. They don't do traditional, you know, that one don't go where they do for meeting. Now, the white wedding, now he be first of August, which is next month. All the Fela's fans and followers everywhere, making sure they hear them on those studies to get ready. So, with respect to that, Kubana Chief Priest will be Nigerian businessman and their socialist will be Pascal Okechukwu, popularly known as Kubana Chief Priest. He pledged that he will support Fela and Jarvis wedding with 10 million naira. So where this one gonna happen, how it takes to come. Now for when Fela and his wife to be, our wife actually, go give him the invitation card, the wedding invitation. They go invite Kubana Chief Priest. Now that place he talks that he will support them with 10 million naira. Oh, for. How much is money? If you wear a thing now, how much is money? Money day. So now, he can, you know, they tease them jokingly. He tell Fela say, if at last this marriage can't fail, you go refund me money, oh. To show you say, no, from my mouth you go hear I'm sure. But now waiting, Kubana should pre-talk with that one. And then they give 10 million naira, make sure say this marriage stand forever because, I don't know, I won't go do forever for church. Make sure say not forever. Because if the marriage fail, then I will refund the 10 million. You know how much did that?
So my people, that is that. And now here I go talk rich for today's entertainment room. Thank you for listening. Thank you for seeing with us. Till tomorrow, I'll be bringing another fresh package. Keep listening to S-Town by Local Bass Radio. I remain your host, Miss Judy K. Have a lovely day and bye-bye for now.

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2: 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Hey, we don't ready to summer you another hot gist. We come summer up on good topic we don't carry come. My name na Jojo Namani. Na your party for Radio Day again. And this na the Hangout Show, the program we it always make you laugh, reason, learn, and still carry better message to house or put for your pocket as currency to the waka. Now, so we take on today and we greet you well, my people. Before we're going to talk for inside the program, we'll take some shikele break and make sure say you stick around and hear all the side of the information we'll carry come today, so that you know we'll miss any bits of what we want GC. Make sure so you stick around. Will you come back just now? Just will you come back?
1: Wanna chill with the big boys? Okay, call me Ku Anga for a song by Nicholas.
2: Yes, my country people, I hope say una don ready for inside the Hangout Show. Wella. If you never ready, go carry chair, make you sit down, balance where anywhere you dey hear the sound of our transmission, you dey road, you dey farm, you dey market, you dey school. Anywhere where you dey right about now, you need to hear one or two of this information we'll carry on, because it concerns youth people today. And wait till me the topic will they check the table today concern say no to crime. Yes, say no to crime. Crime, what would they see for society nowadays? It's plenty where. And when you don't catch the people where they engage for this crime, they will come to tell you, say, now devil walk. Now devil push you. I mean, now devil, they control you. I mean, now devil tell you, say, make you they do bad thing. So that's why we use this opportunity to tell our youth population out there, you be boy, you be girl, say no to crime. Come on your hand for thief. Come on your hand for kidnapping, come on your hand for ritual killing, come on your hand for cultism, come on your hand for anything where you know say it could dent your image and the image of the people where it be your family member. So that's why we shake the table so that you say, well, yeah. Yes. Why if you say some people, no say them free dance until people can cash in. The reason why we talk this thing for social media now, waiting the trend down and say then go catch criminals and they will carry waiting the thief give them for hand, say hold on for your head, begin the dance, talk, say I not go thief this thing again. Some people they thief bread, some they thief wire, some they thief chicken, some they thief, you know, different things, and the thing don't become alarming. And some of these people they thief, so then get talent. Yes. And sometimes now when they don't catch them, that will come the dance moonwalk past Michael Jackson. Another one again, some people they sing like Grammy Award winner. Yes, some people, I don't even see video of person with encourage, they constantly make it they sing. And that guy they sing very well. So that talent, so if we convert into something positive, but the person wants the one with another use brain do. Good at thief. Another one go suddenly become comedian. Another one go start to beg the cry. And somebody asks, like say them in Nollywood. So I come to ask myself, now crime be talent discovery center now. Or if you say, you go they laugh, say, oh, this one they don't catch him. I beg, no verse. Today matter serious. But we'll still laugh because sometimes now laugh they make truth enter person head well. Today we go reason important topic. And that important topic where I don't mention before now, stay away from crime before you discover your talent when they don't catch you for custody. If you get ear, make you hear. If you get picking, make you hear. If your neighbor they hear, increase the volume small so that your next neighbor go hear. Not touch the radio, because today's discussion will change one person life or two person life. You don't notice, Sam, for social media nowadays, every week, one new video go trend. Some people with police or community cash because of stealing, robbery or internet fraud. Before you know it, in then they happen. One go begin to dance, another go to sing, another go to freestyle rap, another go to mimic celebrity, another go to art film. Everybody for conversation will begin right. Waiting this one they do. This boy for don't become musician. This one for don't enter comedy. But make we clear one thing. Those videos feel funny. But the reason behind them not funny. Because behind every arrest gets shame. Behind every arrest gets family where they cry. Behind every arrest we get future we don't scatter. Nobody supposed to celebrate because person display talent after they catch them for thief or one crime or another. The better question be, why not use the same talent before entering into problem? Because if that same energy enter music, comedy, content creation, football, tailoring, carpentry, graphic design, photography, who know whether today the person for the collect endorsement instead of statement. Now the matter with the discourse for inside the matter. My people, make a reason together. Why some youths, they enter crime? Some go talk, say hardship. Some go say no job. Some go say pressure. Some go say social media. Some go say, now weed. Now canna, we didn't take. Some go say everybody want blow quick. True, life hard. Not be lie. Things no easy. About hardship, not be licensed to thief. If hunger become reason to steal, then almost everybody for Nigeria for don't become criminal. Yet, many honest people still they hustle. Mechanic they hustle. Barber they hustle. Bricklayer they hustle. POS operator they hustle. Food vendor they hustle. Cake baker they hustle. Keke rider they hustle. Farmers they hustle. Content creator self they hustle. Tailor they hustle. No one is you. If you think anyone is easy, go try one. But they're not sleep.

One mistake fit denying person visa, fit stop employment, fit stop scholarship, fit stop marriage, fit stop business. Some people don't understand say reputation, they expensive. Once people lost trust for you to collect them back, you know, it's you. Once they don't tag you thief, your face on their social media, everybody don't know you. Any city for the worker don't say, that will not be that thief that day. You see the stigma where they put for body, and no eraser go feel cleaner. Another thing be say, everybody get talent. Problem be say, many people never discover their own. One person sabi make people laugh. Another sabi cook. Another sabi repair phone. Another sabi draw. Another sabi small market. Another sabi football. Another sabi talk. Another sabi write. Another sabi dance. Another sabi teach. Another sabi organize event. Even if your talent not to greet customer with smile, you get talent. Business will grow because of you. So social media today, people, they make money through comedy, cooking, teaching online, fashion, family, motivation, skits, podcasts, photography. Even people, they review food and collect money. You never see. So why people go choose road where go end for police station or for arrest? Elderly then talk say, person where they find shortcuts, sometime go meet cut shorts. You know what you know, I mean? Now one big adage, person where they find shortcuts, sometimes go meet cut shorts. Yes, many lives and destiny don't they wasted because then cut them short. So another proverb say, monkey will like jump from tree to tree. One day, branch go break. No wait until handcuff, make what, discover your talent. Discover them while you freedom see day. Now the matter with the talk. Now time make we hear from now. Because, you know, say this conversation plenty well, and we the sometime open the segment for now to contribute. Just in case you want to contribute, the number for you to do that to us now 0805-191-8139. I go drop many questions, so I better try relate with one of them, make you put your comment. Now WhatsApp message, we for need your comment as the HOT. The number once again is 0805-191-8139. Make I slow down, make it not be like say I do the fast forward. The number now 0805-191-8139. Now time make we hear from now. If your phone they open, there's not some question where I feel make una put answer. If tomorrow morning Nigeria wake up and everybody know your name, now which positive talent you want make people know you for? Now music, now comedy, now business, now football, now teaching, now cooking, or say now because you invent something will help society. Reason them. If we move into another question. Question number two. Why you think say many people begin display hidden talent only after they don't dey for inside trouble? Na fear, na regret, na desperation, or they never believe themselves before? Tell us what you think. Yes. One more before we continue. If one young person they hear this program now and they think say crime na shortcut to success, what would be your advice for them? One sentence, we save one life today. So try and make you share your contribution with us. And when I think about those questions, where make I remind everybody, no talent small. Now consistency, they make talent become success. My brother and sister, nobody say life easy. Yes, but honest work still better pass dishonest wealth. Learn hand work. Information where they reach the big boy table says on youth. They don't want to go to school. They don't want to learn work. They just one day they flex their parents' money. And another adage where I put for them to see me. They not see mama and papa until day dark. One day, they not go dig. How you want to survive when you don't improve yourself now? Learn hand work. Learn welding, learn plumbing, learn tailoring, learn hairdressing, learn mechanic work, learn graphic, learn editing, learn farming, learn selling online, learn content creator if you like.

bike, write a book, start a small business, play sports, sing, dance, art film, do comedy, teach children. Anything where legal and useful, do them well. Remember, money will come with peace of mind. Sweet past money will come with fear. Every knock for gate not supposed to make your heart jump. Boom, boom, boom, boom, boom, boom. Every phone call not supposed to make your fear say police they find you. Freedom na blessing. Protect them as you get them. After younger show today, and we don't talk many, we don't touch on punchlines, and I hope say this one don't strike nerves for inside the cord. I mean, don't strike cord for inside the nerves. But any which way in a way, that's why we find a way to the permanent side. At this junction, I would like to give you one better shot of bonga music to totori you, so that you have good balance way. Because when we come back, before we close the closing for the day, I will still on one thing, so things, I will still drop one or two advice on advices. Make sure so you don't touch your radio. Enjoy this music. Church and money, they come back just now.

0: Yes, my precious Nigeria country people, this is the Hunger Show, the big boy show, the biggest show on Top of Some Binoculars Radio, where we don't give you the tinini tanana and the banter for the matter at the same time. Never a dull moment for the Hunger Show, of course, where they bring you the vibe, the juice, and everything to make sure say you sing a menge for inside the show. We don't talk many things, and the one thing we talk about now make you stay away from crime. Crime plenty where. When I know them pass me, but make gonna stay away. Because if you stay away, then you will live long ago. Not be say you can go put yourself for shortcut if he cut you short. Make I tell you now one small story before I wrap up the show. One young boy for one community, I'm not gonna mention the name because some of them I feel know the person or the story. Yes, one young boy for one young community and they always imitate people. If you hear imitate pastor, policeman, conductor, or even village elders, you go laugh tire. But because him not take the talent serious, and he want make quick money, a follow bad friend begins steal phones. One day, him catch him. As people gather, fear catch him to calm the crowd. He begin crack jokes and imitate everybody we did here. Even the police officers laugh. One of them tell him, if not this talent you used before, maybe today you for day platform for event instead of answering questions for police station. The boy later leave crime behind. He joined local drama group, start performing at community programs and schools. And today, he did earn honest money with the same talent we almost waste because of bad choices. The lesson for this story, I be saying, don't wait until trouble expose your gift. Discover your talent while your freedom still deal with you and make you come out your hand for bad thing. Because bad thing, no matter where you carry and go, it must always remain bad. As we round up today, make a living out with this. If you get talent, use them before trouble use you. No wait until camera they record you inside police custody before words go no say you sabi dance, you sabi stage, you sabi do this, you sabi do that. Dance for stage, not before when they don't catch you. Sing for studio, not before say art for Nollywood, not before interrogation room. Yeah? Life get plenty better opportunities. Choose the one where will make your parents smile. Not be the one we will make them hide face. Thank you so much, you know, generous for this program with the Hunger Show. Throughout today's edition, we talk many, but it gets one area where I want to shook my before I wrap up today. If you day now, you not get anything where you day do. You just day idle, money tonight idle, money tonight idle, my brother. You are on a long thing. You are on a dangerous zone. Because this country will do so, according to the adage, the idle mind is the devil's workshop. I've been on the devil's pillow. I don't know how they put them, but I sure say you know what they talk about. So try to engage yourself positively. You see this get-rich-quick syndrome, the shortcut mentality, you know, they help. Even life, where me and you, they live, so life. No two ways. You must follow the process. No shortcut. You know what they bump, it cannot be that day in the waka. He must go through the process. So I beg each and every one of you now, go through the process of learning something. If at all say you don't see anything, volunteer. Even if they never they pay you, volunteer. I know that someone to explain that volunteer aspect. Just share they do something where they create value. Because if you engage yourself positively, crime go far for your mind. I want to seize this opportunity to appreciate every listeners out there, every trader for markets, every student, every artisan, every driver, every parent, and every young person who is tuning today. Remember, talent plus hard work will carry you go places. Crime will carry you go places too, but not be the kind place where everybody pray to enter. On the next week, keep your hand clean. Keep your dream alive and keep believing in yourself. My name remain your Padiva Radio, Jojo Namani. Enjoy the rest of the program a small music will join before I come out officially. Bye bye. And I'll go discover your Grammy Award voice inside when they don't cash you. I don't come over soon now. The next time, I salute to now. I'm going to stay blessed and stay good to UNICEF. And make sure say, you know, to now come on for Eastern Binoculars Radio, because now yeah, the vibes day, the juice day, and the banter for the matter. Well, talk now, the finish. I don't come out now. See you now next time.
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1: 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As usual, I'm going to be giving you stories from different newspapers. The first one I have here today is Vanguard Newspaper. The first one says, why I invest in schools and hospitals? Obi. Lawman unveils reforms to end Lagos waste backlog. Xenophobia. Nigeria and Ghana should sue South Africa at African courts. Falana. Palace siege. Olojo Kasoko ruling house urges police to obey court's order. Minimum wage review. We are battle ready for major national struggle. NLC. Keyamo predicts Spain victory over Argentina in World Cup. Iran announces execution of two protesters accused of setting police officers on fire. Nigeria sets for oil midfall as Brent surged above $88 on US and Iran conflict. No smuggling gang blocks Idiroko Sango Ota Road customs. While some of the Vanguard newspapers, troops rescue 7 kidnapped victims, kill 2 kidnappers, and arrest 4 ISWAP suspects. Governor Otu rewards 7 outstanding core members with automatic employment. The last candidate says, Interfaith Council seeks transparent probe into death of Nurse Mary Habila. Away from that newspapers, let me take you to Daily Post newspapers. The first candidate says, allow South complete presidential term. Osita Okechukwu to Atiku. World Cup. Mbappe becomes first player over to score 10 goals at single tournament. Argentina versus Spain. Astrologer predict winner of 2026 World Cup final. Turkey. Why Osimhen can't be good captain for Galatasaray. Tumrey. Kidnappers freed driver. Call and one siblings demand 30 million naira for 2 others in Benue. 2 firefighters hospitalized as fire engulfs Lagos building. Troops for ISWAP mass student abduction in Borno. While some of the Daily Post newspapers. 2027, nobody can decide if INEC chairman will do right or wrong. Peter Obi. Bad roads. Abia Monarch begs government to end 30 years neglect of community. Integrate Arabic into Nigeria's educational curriculum. Bala Mohammed tells government. Only little boy from Rosario can't stop Spain. Keyamo predicts World Cup final. Malami's prosecution politically motivated. KBADC. Taraba community raises alarm over alleged planned attacks by suspected Hez militia. Rock who refuses to bow. OK Movement helps Peter Obi at 65. The last story says, real reason I pick Kwakwaso as my running mate. Peter Obi. So the next newspaper I have here today, which is Punch Newspapers. The first headline says, Nigeria needs smart factories, not just more machines. Shegu Fakwade. Terrorists killed 16 soldiers in Niger Republic. Kidnappers release 2 siblings, dump mother's corpse. Obi donates 10 million naira to Anambra Hospital on 65th birthday. Oni's elder brother and prince Ogunwusi dies. Sunday Punch newspapers. Disquiet in Edo ADC as factions clash over party chairmanship. 2027 allows citizens vote according to their conscience. Anglican Church edges politicians. Omokri and Charlie Boy felicitates Peter Obi at 65. Weekend's performance exposes governor's shortfalls, says ex-Bayelsa governor candidates. Flooding to push up vegetables prices, Lagos farmers warns. Was not a Punch newspapers. Fair price uncertainty forces marketers to temporary halt supply. Hype man. Police arrest Nigerian in India over romance scam and drug trafficking. Police arrest 4 suspected kidnappers, recover pistol in Anambra. And the last headline says, Nigerian nurse honored with bravery award after serving vaping patients on fire in UK. Away from that newspapers, I'll be taking you to Leadership Newspapers, which is going to be our last newspaper for today. The first headline says, Chetima heads to Freetown for 69th ECOWAS Summit. IPOB held historic reception by Israel's Nisus over Kalu. Tinubu is the pillar of my infrastructural development. INEC get court nod for election guidelines and Al-Rufai's Ali Lukman dumps ADC. So the Leadership Newspapers, Bauchi's 14 billion naira health intervention fund and facility. 28 states and FCT face fresh flood threats as federal government issues nationwide alerts. Isaac Fayoz reverses position, hails Obi as Nigerian incoming president. Gombe 2027, Kato withdraws suit challenging Patami's candidacy. Uzodinma defends Tinubu's reforms, likens him to Lee Kuan Yew. The last headline says, Mary Habila's death. Kogi activist Austin petitions IGP for investigation. That's wrapping up today's news headlines. Thank you for listening. I am Judith Chinenye, saying enjoy the rest of your day.

Hello, Betashos Nigeria country people, among the listeners, I greet you now, especially as a welcome to another round of news across geopolitical zone for Nigeria. On the basis of binoculars, Radio 105.1, I will reach you for the radio dime. My name now, Jojo Namani. I'm your radio country brother here, Shoji, for the matter. And today promised to be another counter for inside the news where they make the round on top newspapers, as we're going to tell you the story one after another. Alright, first news we will drop now, say, Oyo ADC Gubba candidate don't raise the alarm over removal of campaign billboard. That one, it don't make sense at all. Say, party put billboard, another person go remove on. I want to fight Terry G. If I fight Terry G, people remember him. Singer Habib Okikiola Badmus, with people popularly known as Portable. Now in the talk, that one. I use my own music career to build Nigerian bossing and see Portable talk that one. And we could tell you also say, weakest performance exposes governor's shortfalls. Who they talk this one? Now S. Bayelsa governor candidate. Now in the talk that one. And we could carry you come on the matter where they make the round now. Troops, they don't rescue 7 kidnapped victims. Then by 2 kidnappers, arrest 4 ISWAP suspects on top of that place. Stray bullets dumped by a federal polytechnic student as security forces come for adoption for Bruno. This one they come by officials. Flooding don't push up vegetable prices. Lagos farmers, now then they won. I make you tell you also say Kiamu, they predict Spain victory over Argentina. That's on yesterday on top of the World Cup matter, but we don't see how the table trade turn out finally. Nigeria, African countries, they adopt Abuja declaration to boost cocoa value addiction. On top of Obodo story, Iran don't announce execution of 2 protesters who they accused of setting police officers on fire. That's one for Iran. It happened. Oyika Sola Badejo Kasunya, the second woman to lead the Nigerian Bar Association, and the first woman to direct elected by the NBA president, and that's one, a very good one there for the Nigerian Bar Association. Yes, we've done it. Yes, say politics for enter the matter, but thankfully we don't hear how the matter to go. Fuel price uncertainty don't force marketers to temporarily halt supply. I beg, this only come from IPMA. I beg, make no halt supply, because it will affect people over the country very soon. If not take time, Q will begin to surface. I beg, make no halt supply at all. Police arrest Nigerian for India over romance scam during trafficking. That's one of the sad ones. There's a Nigerian on portrayal anywhere. The vice president will be Kashim Shettima. He don't depart Abuja to represent President Bola Ahmed Tinubu for inside the 69th ordinary session of the authority of head of state and government for the economic community of West African state ECOWAS on top Freetown, Sierra Leone. And that's one they happen. Taraba community don't raise alarm over alleged planned attack by suspected headsmen militia and the indigenous people of Biafra, within they call APOB. They don't describe the historic meeting between the delegation and the senior Israeli lawmakers for Jerusalem. Talk say the agreement marked diplomatic milestone for inside their campaign over the detention of leader Nnamdi Kanu. President Bola Tinubu in on the pillar to support the execution of all road projects and infrastructure development for Kaduna State for the last 3.5 years. Yes, Tinubu is the pillar of my infrastructure development. Yes, guess who they talk that one? The Kaduna State people. And they talk that one. Mekukari will tell you another matter now. Say, Rock who refused to bow. Okay, movement. Hey, Peter Obi, on top staying celebrates his 65 years birthday. Showore on alleged Tinubu renewal critique who join him persecute opponent who refuse to compromise. Let me talk this one. And Showore alleged talks a Tinubu reward critics. We join her.
and persecute opponents who refuse to compromise. So which side you day? You be critic, I'll be, you know, one compromise. Nigeria don't set for oil windfall as Brent surge above $88 per barrel for inside the US-Iran conflict. And the Independent National Electoral Commission, with that they call INEC, over the week they don't disclose plan to conduct mock presidential election and a comprehensive audit of its electoral technology system to strengthen preparation ahead of the 2027 election. No smuggling gang blocked Idiroko Sango Water Road. It's only come by custom, and troops don't rescue 7 kidnapped victims while 2 kidnappers arrest for ISWAP suspect. And Governor Otu, yes, he don't renew 7 outstanding corps members with automatic employment. Yes, that's a very good reward as into Nakam for inside those corps member for their outstanding performance. The penultimate weekend, the headline we watched the news of the 10 billion naira health intervention for Bauchi, launched by the federal government under the Ministry of Health and Social Welfare. And this one they come as Bauchi's 14 billion naira health intervention fund and facility. And we talk about Interfaith Council received transparent probe into death of Nurse Mary Habila. Wait by for inside, you know, the Minister of Works and Transport House within the call, David Umahi. Governor Abiodun don't celebrate wife at 60 as a woman of unwavering faith. And the police don't arrest for suspects, kidnappers, and they can recover pistol for Anambra, and that's what happened. And Steve, for the news today, the federal government on place 28 states and federal capital territory FCT on high flood alert, and then the ones the heavy rainfall they expected over the next 2 weeks, and this will trigger widespread flooding for hundreds of communities across the country. So if you know say your state and your region day on alert, make yourself day on alert, because no time to say I don't know. Nigerian nurses, the Hyundai honored by bravery award after they saved vaping victim, a vaping patient for inside fire will happen for UK. And on top of the matter, just matter, 2 firefighters they hospitalized as fire got 3-story building for Lagos. And Spain legend, where they call Joan Capdevila, he don't turn to Donald Trump for help after then deny US travel permit, threatening World Cup final trip. That's my yesterday, it's a bubble. And their knee of Ife don't lose elder brother, who named the Prince Adetuji Ogunwusi. Very sorry there. Many people don't commiserate with him on top of a loss of a brother. One last info we'll drop for the matter, just matter, and I say Nigerian touches $54 billion worth of gas every year. Why millions go without electricity? The law to stop the exist. Yes, the law to stop it exists. The government just won't enforce them. Now, I ain't concerned with, you know, they call the gas flaring. Just in case you don't understand the English word now for there. My country people, now you will stop for inside news across your political zone for Nigeria today. And I hope see you now enjoyment every bit of what we carry on. Join us again tomorrow for same time, same station. As we go see, contain one or two things on tinses on top of the newspaper where they make the round. Make sure say, you know, touch a red light, keep a lock on, because now it's some Banagos Radio Uromi. You will get the best of the best always as far as news matter they consign. Alright, though, my name is not Juju Nomani. And that's so we talk about today for news across your political zone for Nigeria on top of some Banagos Radio. Join us again tomorrow. Until that tomorrow, so I salute to now.

the name of the Father, and of the Son, and of the Holy Spirit, amen. Greetings of peace to you, beloved brothers and sisters in Christ. Welcome to In Matters of Our Faith from ASAN by Nokulas Radio, your number one radio station in Asia Large. Today we'll be taking our first reading from Ecclesiastes 1 to 4, 6 to 8. The theme is, He has showed you, O man, what the Lord requires of you. Hear what the Lord says. Arise, plead your case before the mountains, and let the hills hear your voice. Hear, you mountains, the controversy of the Lord, and you enduring foundations of the earth. For the Lord has a controversy with his people, and he will contend with Israel. O my people, what have I done to you? In what have I wearied you? Answer me. For I brought you up from the land of Egypt and redeemed you from the house of bondage. And I sent before you Moses, Aaron, and Miriam. With what shall I come before the Lord and bow myself before God on high? Shall I come before him with burnt offerings, with calves a year old? Will the Lord be pleased with thousands of rams, with 10,000s of rivers of oil? Shall I give my firstborn for my transgression, the fruit of my body for the sin of my soul? He has showed you, O man, what is good, and what does the Lord require of you, but to do justice and to love kindness and to work humbly with your God. The theme of our gospel reading is, the Queen of the South will arise at the judgment with this generation. Matthew 12:38-42. At that time, some of the scribes and Pharisees said to Jesus, Teacher, we wish to see a sign from you. But he answered them, An evil and adulterous generation seeks for a sign, but no sign shall be given to it except the sign of a prophet Jonah. For as Jonah was 3 days and 3 nights in the belly of a whale, so will the Son of Man be 3 days and 3 nights in the heart of the earth. The men of Nineveh will arise at the judgment of this generation and condemn it. For they repented at the preaching of Jonah, and behold, something greater than Jonah is here. The Queen of the South will arise at the judgment with this generation and condemn it. For she came from the ends of the earth to hear the wisdom of Solomon, and behold, something greater than Solomon is here. Reflection. God interrogates the people of Israel and laments about their persistent intransigence despite its unfailing show of immense love for them. He went on to prescribe what they should do to reciprocate his kind gesture. They should do justice, love, mercy, and work humbly with God. Micah 6:8. Like the Israel would, the scribes and Pharisees demand a sign from Jesus because of their incredulity. The only sign that Jesus offers is the sign of Jonah. It is the sign of courage in preaching the truth, which without the backup of any miracle was still able to achieve great results in terms of the conversion of the people of Nineveh. Jesus' teaching too, filled with power and authority behind it, can achieve a far-reaching effect on his listeners who are disposed to the values of the kingdom. And so, O Lord, who are the giver of life, we surrender our body, our womb, and our hope to you. Let your grace be upon us. Let your creative power be upon us. And we thank you that you are not man that you should lie, neither the Son of Man that you should change your mind. Listen to the cries of your people who confidently turn to you in their condition. In Jesus' name we pray. Amen. Thank you for joining us today. God bless you. Do have a pleasant day.

Prayer for Nigeria in distress. All-powerful and merciful Father, you are the God of justice, love, and peace. You rule over all the nations of the earth. Power and might are in your hands, and no one can withstand thee. We present our country, Nigeria, before you. We praise and thank you, for you are the source of all we have and are. We are sorry for all the sins we have committed, and for the good deeds we have failed to do. In your loving forgiveness, keep us safe from the punishment you deserve. Lord, we are weighed down, not only by uncertainties, but also by moral, economic, and political problems. Listen to the cries of your people, who confidently turn to you. God of infinite goodness, our strength in adversity, our health in weakness, our comfort in sorrow. Be merciful to us, your people. Spare this nation, Nigeria, from chaos, anarchy, and doom. Bless us with your kingdom of justice, love, and peace. We ask this through Christ our Lord. Most sacred heart of Jesus.

0: is on the air on Retrospect, reaching you from Eastern Binoculars Radio Uromi. First, the headlines. God will never abandon those who trust in Him. Father Ezeyi. Edo government urges responsible parenting after reuniting runaway children. 28 states and FCT face fresh flood threats as federal government issues nationwide alerts. I am Judith Chinenye. Now the news in details. The priest in charge of Holy Family Chapel, Efanjom Quarters, Uromi, Edo State, Venerable Father Dr. John Bosco Ezeyi, has encouraged Christians to remain faithful to God despite presence of evil and challenges in the world, assuring them that God never abandons those who place their trust in Him. Delivering his homily on 19th July during Sunday Mass, Father Ezeyi reflected on gospel reading of the parable of the wheats and the weeds. He explained that God allows both the righteous and the wicked to live together for a time, not because He approves of evil, but because His plans unfold with patience and wisdom. According to the priest, when the servants in the parable wanted to uproot the wheat immediately, the master instructed them to allow both the wheat and the weeds to grow together until the proper time. He said, the message reminds Christian that God remains in control and will automatically deliver His faithful children from every trial. Father Ezeyi urged worshippers not to live in fear, stressing that God holds His people securely in His hands and will never forsake those who remain faithful to Him. He challenged the congregation to examine their way, live by asking whether they are the wheat or the weeds, explaining that those who live according to God's will are the weeds, while those who reject God's become the weeds. The cleric further advised Christians not to allow the actions of others to change their character or weaken their faith. Instead, he encouraged them to remain true to God who has called them to be, continue trusting in Him, and remain steadfast, expressing confidence that God has the power to save and deliver His people. Your report.
1: God allows wicked people to live without trusting God. In some versions of scripture, they call you seeds that you can't have. They are weak and they are weak. Why does God allow some evil things to happen? He says, leave them. Let them grow together. The reason is for growth. He wants you to grow. But He will deliver. He will never allow a problem bigger than you to come around you. We have a problem, God is bigger than that problem. He's bigger than whatever it is that is around you. I don't care what problem is that you have. I don't care the fear that comes into your heart. The Lord says, don't be afraid. Why? Because He holds you in His hands. He will abandon you. You will truly trust in Him. Before God, you are His weeds. You are the sons and daughters of the kingdom. And the Lord watches over you. When the enemy comes around you, they who are weeds, they are coming. To do what? To steal, to kill, and to destroy. But God has done that you may have what? Have life and have been to the full. And so do not be afraid. It has been like that from the beginning of the world. And it's going to be like that to the end of time. God's judgment will come at the end of the age. So as long as you are with God, the Lord will continue to watch over you as a project, as one that He has called and chosen. All that He needs you to do is to be faithful and to be righteous.
0: In a separate news, the Edo Chairman for Women Affairs and Social Development, Mrs. Eugenia Abdullah, has emphasized the need for responsible parenting, child protection, and proper supervision. She made the call on Saturday following the reunion of three children who fled their home in Benin City. Abdullah spoke in an interview with the news agency of Nigeria, NAN, after the children, who reportedly ran away for fear of punishment after eating food kept by their mother, were reunited with their family. According to her, the incident highlights the importance of creating safe and supportive home environments where children can communicate freely without fear. We will take a short break now. Stay to come. 28 states and FCT face fresh flood threats as federal government issues nationwide alerts. Please stay tuned.
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0: Welcome back. If you're just tuning in, this is Sam Binoculars News on the Air or Retrospace. Before now, I informed you that God will never abandon those who trust in Him. Father SAE. Edo government urges responsible parenting after uniting runaway children. Now the rest of the news. The federal government has placed 28 states and the Federal Capital Territory, FCT, on high flood alerts, warning that heavy rainfall expected on the next 2 weeks could trigger widespread flooding in hundreds of communities across the country. The warning issued by the Federal Ministry of Environment through the National Flood Early Warning System Center covers the period between July 19th and August 1st, 2026, with authorities citing persistent rainfall, saturated soils, rising river level, and overstressing drainage systems as major factors likely to worsen flooding. According to the ministry, both northern and southern states remain vulnerable, although densely populated urban centers, coastal settlements, and river-lying communities in the south are expected to face heightened risk of flash floods, river overflow, and coastal inundation. States listed under the critical flood risk categories include Abia, Adamawa, Akwa Ibom, Anambra, Bayelsa, Benue, Cross River, Delta, Ebonyi, Edo, Ekiti, Enugu, Imo, Kogi, Kwara, Lagos, Niger, Ogun, Ondo, Osun, Oyo, Rivers, and Taraba. To wrap up the news, a quick recap of the headlines again. God will never abandon those who trust in Him. Father Ezei. Edo government urges responsible parenting after uniting runaway children. 28 states and FCT face fresh flood threats as federal government issues nationwide alerts. This is on the news on the Retrospect.

0: Abaka Gusanobla, Father Ezehi, Oda Tao Tan Serio, Onorio. 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I can eat a quick baby by a baby in the NBA. 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Is he who really do ya, man? 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
2: All right, ladies and gentlemen, my name is Samson Alamano, known as Enjoyment's Landlord. 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
3: Come to Sports Daily from Esan Banacola Radio. I am Big Billy. First from the local sport, Nigeria have qualified for the 2026 African Volleyball National Nations Cup holding in Kinshasa, Democratic Republic of Congo from September 7th to 21st after defeating Benin Republic 3-1 at the ongoing Zone 3 qualifiers in Abidjan, Cote d'Ivoire on Friday. In a separate news, England beat France 6-4 in a chaotic World Cup third place playoff on Saturday as Kylian Mbappe became the all-time leading goal scorer in the World Cup history. In another development, celebrity boxer Charles Okocha has intensified preparation for his July 31st rematch against street artist Portable, training alongside WBO Intercontinental Heavyweight Champion Moses Ituma ahead of the chaos in the ring for bouts in Lagos. This is the Beat of Sport from Esan Binoculars Radio. I am Big Billy saying do have a lovely day and God bless you all.
4: Welcome to Entertainment News on Retrospect, reaching you from Esan Binoculars Radio Uromi. First headlines. Social media influencer Andrew Tete and brother arrested in U.S. over alleged sex trafficking. I regret going to Big Brother. Mercy AK over inability to get married. I am Judith Chinenye. Now the entertainment news in details. Social media influencer Andrew Tate and his brother Trishan Tate has been arrested in Miami, Florida as United Kingdom authorities seek their extradition over fresh allegations of rape and sex trafficking and assault. The United States Marshal Service confirmed the arrest of the brothers on Saturday, but declined to disclose the specific charges, citing a sealed arrest warrant. However, the UK's Crown Prosecution Service, CPS, announced that Andrew Tate is facing 7 additional counts of rape, along with charges related to sex trafficking and possession of indecent image of a child. In a separate news, former Big Brother Naija winner Mercy AK has expressed regret for participating in the reality show. Mercy expressed regret while speaking about her love experience and inability to find a love partner after the show. Reflecting on how fame has affected her marriage prospects, in an emotional interview with Tokwe Makinwa, the reality star cited financial imbalance as a recurring issue despite her desire to build a stable future. Regretting going for the show, she said, "I regret going to Big Brother even though I love the benefits that comes from it," she said. To wrap up the entertainment news on Retrospect, listen to the headlines again. Social media influencer Andrew Tate and brother arrested in U.S. over alleged sex trafficking. I regret going to Big Brother. Mercy AK over inability to get married. This is our view today on Entertainment News on Retrospect. Thank you for listening. I am Judith Chinenye. Have a lovely day.

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3: Welcome to Eastern Binoculars Radio. It's retrospect on business news. The headlines: LG grant share $11.5 per barrel tax credit to unlock $20 billion investment. LG offers land to investors for mass housing projects. I am Edna Fowers with the business news in details. The federal government has approved a special production linked tax credit for Shell PLC, Bonga Southwest Aparu Deepwater Oil Project in a fresh move aimed at unlocking billions of dollars in investment and accelerating Nigeria's crude oil production. According to a Bloomberg report on Tuesday, President Bola Tinubu approved Fisher Terms granting Shell and its partners a tax rebate of $11.50 for every barrel of crude oil produced from the project, more than double the standard incentive currently available under Nigeria's Fisher framework. Meanwhile, the federal government has expressed readiness to partner with credible investors to address Nigeria's housing deficit, saying it is willing to provide land across the country for mass housing projects. The Minister of Housing and Urban Development, Mustapha Damman, disclosed this on Tuesday in a statement issued by the Ministry's Director of Press and Public Relations, Badamansi Haibab, after a Chinese delegation led by its chief engineer Louis Chima sought a partnership with the federal government to deliver large-scale affordable housing across the country. This is all we have for you on Retrospect on Business News for the week. I am Edna Fowers. Thank you for listening. Have yourself a great week.
4: This is News Across the Globe. First, the headlines. IDF destroys 538-meter Hezbollah tunnel in Majar Zoo, seizing a strategic drone and weapons hub. UNICEF warns 23.4 million more children may fall into poverty in Nigeria as first shock deepens. I am Joseph Osayamo Iguari. Now on the news in details. A 538-meter tunnel in Majar Zoo was destroyed by the IDF's S-2 engineering platoon after troops spent 5 days locating the Hezbollah site, which the commander said stored weapons and housed a drone assembly workshop for Unit 127. Four blasts draw, weigh 5 to 7 tons each, had to be cleared before demolition after an earlier airstrike left sea debris blocking access about 1 meter below ground. The final demolition required 140 trucks to bring in 84 tons of explosive overnight, with 50 soldiers unloading the material deep in hostile territory under drone, anti-tank and Hezbollah surveillance threats. Meanwhile, 23.4 million additional children could fall into monetary poverty by year-end if the Middle East war continues, UNICEF said, warning that Nigerian children are already seeing worsening malnutrition and food insecurity. 1,400 naira per liter fuel in April, up from 800 naira in February, followed the Strait of Hormuz disruption and push up food transport and fertilizer across Nigeria. Nearly 40 previously treated children in one Sokoto hospital have returned for malnutrition care since February, according to records shared with AP, as health workers report more relapse across northern Nigeria. That is the size of news across the globe. Thank you for joining today. Have a great day. Welcome to the religious segment on Nation Binoculars Radio. First, the headlines. Pope Leo: may we not forget those who suffer and die due to war. Pope Ad Angelus: God's kingdom grows quietly through love, not force. My name is Joseph Osayamo Iguari, and now the news in details. From the entrance of the Apostolic Palace in Castle Gandolfo, here he is spending a period of rest with only a few public events and the Sunday Angelus prayer. The Pope once again turned his concern and thought to the many conflicts still affecting the world. In a quote, "We continue to follow with concern the event unfolding in various countries torn apart by war and violence. Let us not forget those who are suffering and dying because of this conflict, and let us add our constant prayers to the generous effort for peace." End of quote. Meanwhile, Pope Leo urged Christians to reject the temptation to seek spectacular displays of God's power, reminding the faithful that the kingdom of God grows quietly and patiently, like a tiny seed or a little yeast walking unseen. Addressing pilgrims gathered for the Sunday Angelus in Castle Gandolfo, the Pope reflected on three parables from St. Matthew's Gospel: the weeds and the weed, the mustard seed and the yeast, which, he said, reveal the way God acts in history and in the lives of men and women. That is it for the religious news. To wrap it up, the headlines again. Pope Leo: may we not forget those who suffer and die due to war. Pope Ad Angelus: God's kingdom grows quietly through love, not force. That is the size of the religious news. Thank you for joining.
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6: Hello and welcome to Eastman Binoculars Radio. It's a weather forecast for Rumi, Eastern Northeast local government, predicted by Metro State. My name is Jay Chris. By 12 a.m. in the morning, there will be a cloudy sky of 77 degrees Celsius of relative humidity of 93%. And by 7 a.m. in the morning, there will be an overcast sky of 77 degrees Celsius of relative humidity of 94%. And by 8 a.m. in the morning, there will be a cloudy sky again of 79 degrees Celsius of relative humidity of 88%. And by 12 p.m. in the afternoon, there will be a light rain of 88 degrees Celsius over relative humidity of 60%. And by 1 p.m. in the afternoon, there will be a thunderstorm of 90 degrees Celsius over relative humidity of 58%. And by 5 p.m. in the afternoon, there will be a light rain of 88 degrees Celsius over relative humidity of 71%. And by 7 p.m. in the evening, there will be rain of 82 degrees Celsius of relative humidity of 81%. And by 8 p.m. in the evening, there will be a cloudy sky of 79 degrees Celsius of relative humidity of 86%. And by 9 p.m. in the evening, there will be an overcast sky of 79 degrees Celsius of relative humidity of 89%. And by 11 p.m. in the evening, there will be a light rain of 77 degrees Celsius of relative humidity of 93%. And the sun will rise by 6:20 a.m. in the morning, and the sun will set by 6:43 p.m. in the evening. And that will be that in weather forecast for Rumi, East and Northeast local government, predicted by Metro State. Stay tuned and stay connected. 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
2: 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MC Alamano, Ozemire one, Ofesa Landa, Wabeta man, we have a bayoke. Esam Banakola Radio, Madugere, on a patata ne wono se ni zore no arro no abo wono rebi ahon. 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Iri amare vada do twavina, esa Banakola Radio, eha no hai. Doctor, be on of our own day. You don't know how about a bear on of our own day. You don't know how about our own. Oh,
3: y'all ready?

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3: Hello, wonderful people. It is another beautiful day, and Big Billy is right here in the building on the Asian Binoculars Radio, and it is Sport Review. Of course, I'm not alone. I have good news with me, and also I have Dennis with me. Mr. Good News, a word of greeting to our listeners.
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3: All right, sports lovers, that is the sweet voice of Mr. Dennis and Mr. Good News. And together we shall be giving you the latest happening in the football world today. 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We'll be right back after this time out.

0: Alright, I welcome you back from that break, and if you are just joining in, this is Sports With You with Big Billy right here in the building with Mr. Dennis and good news as well. Today we shall be looking at the latest happening in the FIFA World Cup, as Spain have been crowned champions of the 2026 FIFA World Cup after defeating defending champions Argentina 1-0 after extra time in a trolley final on Sunday. Well, it was an exciting game, although a lot of people are sad, while some are very happy and excited, because those who actually supported Lionel Messi and the Argentina, which was actually defending champion, they actually went home sad and unhappy. And on the other hand, the Spain national team, they actually proved why they are called the Spain. And with a very good performance, they defeated the defending champion, and currently they have been crowned the world champion yet again after 16 years. Mr. Good News, what is your take on this between the match between Argentina and Spain at the World Cup final?
1: I will say very high kudos to Spain. After a very long period of time, they came back with a very wonderful team of young La Masians to defeat Argentina. With a team of, you have Messi, you have Paredes, you have Rodrigo de Paul, Enzo Fernandez, Julian Alvarez, and most of them are at their top peak now, but the Spain national team dominated them for a complete 130 minutes. That's a very huge wow. And kudos to the Spanish national team. And also to the management of that Spanish national team, because every good team has a very good coach and a planning. So also a very high kudos and a very round of applause to their coach. He's a very wonderful man. Look at a very young talent, Lamine Yamal, Pau Kubasi, playing in a World Cup final against legends, Kai. I don't have much to say, but a very big congratulations to the Spanish national team. After 16 years of lifting the World Cup, yet again, they did it yesterday. That was a very good performance yesterday we had between Spain and Argentina.
0: Alright, sports lovers, that was a short analysis from Mr. Good News. Now I shall be passing the mic to Mr. Benny, so he will also tell us what he feels between the match against Spain and Argentina in the 2026 World Cup final right there in New Jersey, United States of America.
2: Alright, what up my people? I believe say the match, you wanna watch this, you wanna really enjoy them. Cause me too, I really enjoy them. Cause when France and Spain be play, I bet you say France will be good team. But between Argentina play yesterday, I don't say Argentina a worse team. Even not for Messi, we just did, they understand him as legend. We respect him as legend where he be. But on the normal, a whole Argentina, we reach final, they hope play short for full 90 minutes. But it really shocked me. But notwithstanding what happened yesterday, I really congratulate especially the coach, the way they manage the whole stars like Lamine Yamal, Rodri, all of them, they food us food for the team. The coach really try well just to manage those teams. And for Messi too, it's not really easy at his age to actually get to that extent in his career, going back to back World Cup finals and actually losing it. But to him, I still congratulate him for what he has done. He's a legend to so many people out there. And also to Spain, they really tried to, for them to control the midfield, play what they played yesterday, and did everything. I'm really happy with the results. Thank you everybody.
0: In the yesterday game, it was a very tense game from the first minute to the very last minute, even though Spain dominated most of the game. And if you look at the performance from Argentina, it was way below expectation. Even for me, Big Billy, I actually thought Argentina was going to that game with a very high power and fire burning inside them. But what we saw yesterday was just opposite of what I was expecting. But you know, Argentina, they have already won the World Cup, and nobody is going to throw them for losing this final, because if you look at the caliber of players that the Spanish side possess coming to that game, you can actually tell that they were going to dominate Argentina. Looking from the goalkeeper to their defense line to the midfield, where you have the masterclass Rodri, and then coming to the forward, you have Lamine Yamal and the likes. And later on, they even brought in Pedri. That That was when I knew the game was over for Argentina. And mind you, Argentina also had the red card, which was shown to Edson Fernandez for a very wrong tackle. Well, Mr. Good News, what would you have to say about that tackle from Edson Fernandez, knowing that he was already on a yellow card and this is World Cup final, your team, they need you to the very core, and you decide to do such a reckless tackle? What is your take?
1: That one had the spirit of Chelsea now. That one had the spirit of Chelsea. Right from time, Enzo Fernandez in Vietnam. Even the previous World Cup that we had in Tunisia, he said Enzo Fernandez this and Enzo Fernandez that. Although, to me, on my own part, I will not say much, but the coach also has to be blamed, because if you watch the tempo of the game, it became so obvious that even the Argentine national team, they could no longer bear the pressure that Spain was giving to them. So they had to go like boxing with the Spanish national team. And the coach knew that most of his players were already carded. 5 yellow cards for the Argentine national team. And most of them were still on the pitch. What of even the red card that occurred after the game, Leandro Paredes, that was involved in the fight with Pablo Gavi. So even with that kind of high pressure of him, he would have withdrawn some of those boys then and brought in new fresh legs, letting those ones, and look at that kind of tackle. You knew you were never going to miss the ball, and you were already on the yellow card at a very high, when your country needed you the most, you were never going to miss that ball. That guy, the defender, was even more, very clear tackle. Even if there was no contact, but it was very clear, and it was a very harsh tackle. That was a card offense now, and he was already on a yellow card before. So obviously it was a red card, and you could imagine what it cost the Argentine national team. Because I believe the pressure from Spain, Argentina was trying to withhold the game. Let's go over to penalty to see what the final decision would be. And by going one man down, when Messi, already Messi to the team was like a minus one, because at his age, Argentina was not relying on him to do most of the Poshu now, where Spain they give them yesterday. So Enzo Fernandez also caused the team yesterday. So that's the influence of Chelsea. Chelsea got 5 red cards in how many matches? So it has also occurred in the World Cup. It's very obvious. That's bad blood of Chelsea. When we say Chelsea have bad blood, this is it. Chelsea have bad blood. Just believe me.
0: Well, I know you are pointing out Chelsea because you know I'm a Chelsea fan. If you like, say whatever you want to say, I will remain a Chelsea fan. Now, let's look at the aspect of Ferran Torres scoring the winning goal for the Spain national team. Now, you know, in 2010, it was also a Barcelona player, Andres Iniesta, who actually presented the trophy before the kickoff of yesterday's final to the world, who scored the winning goal for the Spain national team, and they won their first World Cup. Now, another

0: I would say Ferenteros is actually a super sub. Although he didn't play for a very much time, but he actually made his impact known in the match. Like, I know Spain actually scored two more goals that were cancelled, but the one actually Ferenteros actually scored was, to me, the way he plays in Barcelona, I thought he would actually balloon the ball, but he actually had to control everything to bring the ball down into the goal post. I'm actually proud of him. I know I'm not a Barca fan, but Barca really dominated the whole Spanish team and they really played very good. Like with what Big Billy said concerning 2010 World Cup, when Spain also had their players in the Spain national team, it also repeated itself during this year's World Cup. And I can say that Barca as a club is actually one of the biggest clubs in the world. With the academy, like with the players that they've produced, given to the world and given to Spain, especially as a country. So actually I appreciate Barcelona as a club for what they have done for Spanish national team, and also other clubs in Spain should actually emulate them in that aspect of youth grooming in terms of sports, because they're actually giving Spain what they needed, what they need in sports. Clubs like Real Madrid, Atletico Madrid, and other Spanish clubs should actually emulate them on that aspect of youth development in sports, because they're actually giving Spain now. This World Cup now should be actually be termed Barcelona Trophy. It should be given as Barcelona Trophy, because most of the players that played there, okay, let's say Perez has actually left Chelsea to Madrid, but most of the players from the midfield to defense, even to goalkeeping, is also Barcelona. So let's just appreciate what Barcelona is doing for Spain. And also Ferran Torres too, actually congratulating, just like Havertz did during Man City Chelsea final. He didn't actually play anything good in the final, but actually scored a goal. Since it happened to Ferran Torres, he just came as a super sub and also gave Spain what they needed, with as a goal to win the trophy. Thank you.
1: Alright, away from the Spain national team, let's look at this comment from the Argentine coach talking about Lionel Scaloni. After the match, he admitted Spain were the better team following his team 1-0 extra time defeat in the 2026 FIFA World Cup. Well, even the blind could see that Spain, they were a better team. And you know, in football game, the better team always carry the day. So I'm not surprised Scaloni is coming out to admit to the fact that Argentina didn't actually play to expectation. In fact, during that game, the whole world was actually expecting a lot better from what we saw from the Argentine team. But it was so unfortunate that the spirit that they have been fighting with all these years wasn't actually with them in that final. Well, it could be that the spirit was with them, but you know, Spain, they always have a win. If you look at the 2010 World Cup, the Netherlands, they played a very good and crucial game. But coming to that final, everybody thought they were going to defeat Spain, until that wonderful goal from Andres Iniesta in the 116th minute. And you could see it was a very wonderful goal. And in that same World Cup final, the Netherlands, they had a red card. Same thing happened to the Argentine team yesterday. So it was just like a repetition of what happened in 2010 that happened in the 2026 FIFA World Cup. But all the same, congratulations to Argentina, and a bigger congratulations to the Spanish team. Just like Mr. Dennis said, the team that actually make this whole thing happen is the Barcelona players. So we cannot thank the Barcelona players enough. In 2010, it was the Barcelona player that scored the winning goal that gave Spain their first World Cup. In 2016, 16 years later, same thing repeated itself. So I think, just like you said, the Barcelona club, or as an institution, Barcelona as an institution, they have actually produced a wonderful players for Spain as a national team. From the academy, if you look at the Euros, they did pretty well. You look at the World Cup, they did pretty well. They have actually been producing good players in and out of season. So I think we should give Barcelona their flower, because they have actually did so much in terms of bringing the best in the Spain national team. And over the years, they have actually been doing that consistently. And even to yesterday game, we saw a different version of their players.

0: who dropped the mic without talking about Kubasi, a very wonderful 18-year-old, and his performance was extremely good. At the end of the day, he won the young player of the tournament. Mr. David, what is your take on this?
1: I think, considering his age, the young guy was actually composed. He didn't have any fear. Like, with the way at the time players were star-studded, like, for his age, I really think he actually tried his best. I'm actually, like, he's a good player. And with his, with the way he has played and with the way he's developing in Barcelona right now, I think he will actually be, turn out to be the, one of the best defenders in the world. Because Lamine Yamal as a player started with Barcelona, he's still there. And he's now, he has almost won the whole trophy in the world, except UCL. And I know hopefully by next season, Barcelona might also hand him over that trophy too, making him a complete player at a very young age. Since he goes with Kubasi too, with the way he's playing and his composure, his tactics, everything, like, I think in the near future, he'll turn out to be the best, not one of the best, he'll be the best defender in the world.
0: Oh, Mr. Good News, what is your take about Kubasi, who actually gave a wonderful performance from the very first game in the group stage to the very final? He was wonderful. And if you remember, the semi-final between the Spain national team and French national team, he produced a masterclass performance whereby the almighty Kylian Mbappe was nowhere to be found in that very match. What is your take?
2: Are we now judging Kubasi just with the World Cup?
0: That
2: boy is very buoyant with composure. Even when he broke into the Barcelona national team, he has been dealing with Mbappe in La Liga. So it's not a new thing. The boy is a very wonderful player. Even watching at his age, the composure, the confidence, even his line breaking passes as a centre back. He was the only centre back yesterday between the both sides that was always pushing, playing line breaking passes. Even had even a shot on target as a centre back at his age. So you can see that even with the age, if this boy now should get up to the age of 20, or even let's just say 21, 22, this boy is going to do more now. Because the kind of composure, the confidence, control under pressure, it is top notch. I won't doubt when someone says if this boy continues this way, he will eventually win the Ballon d'Or. Yes, definitely he will. He's a very good player. And I'm very proud of him. He also made me proud yesterday.
0: Well, talking about the Ballon d'Or, of course I was actually going to talk about that, but you just brought it up even quicker than I expected. Now, the World Cup has come to an end officially, and Spain has been crowned the 2026 FIFA World Cup champion. What is next? The Ballon d'Or is around the corner. So, from all ramifications, who do you think is going to be the next football best player in the world?
2: Even if you tell blind man we don't watch this ball, say that Spain win World Cup, he will tell you, boy, now I'm in your mouth.
3: Because yesterday, FIFA don't settle Rodri and they meet them. Guy, if you watch, is the last one they gave it to Dembele because of Champions League. Watch Lamine Yamal's performance in the Champions League last time when Dembele won the Ballon d'Or. Watch his performance against Inter Milan. Even with that Inter Milan performance alone, he deserves to be rewarded with the Ballon d'Or. But based on he was unlucky, he was without the Champions League. But now he has a World Cup to show for at the age of 19. And even performed yesterday more than Messi, a legend Messi. Lamine Yamal was even more in the game than Messi. So to me, I don't know what FIFA has in plan, because FIFA, that man now will rule man. So even, I will not say without favoritism, Lamine Yamal deserves the Ballon d'Or. Yes, of course he deserves the Ballon d'Or.
0: Well, when you mentioned FIFA, I was kind of surprised, because FIFA is not the organizers of the FIFA, of the Ballon d'Or, because it is the French football. So they actually organize, although FIFA have a stake in it, because this is FIFA World Cup here, and whoever wins the World Cup have a clear chance of winning the Ballon d'Or. It has always been like that. In fact, the Ballon d'Or full time, especially the FIFA year, is being decided by performances from the World Cup. So we will not disclose that
3: recent,
0: fact.
3: And of recent, if you were online, you would have seen that
2: before the World Cup final, FIFA came out online to make it known that Ballon d'Or is now open.
0: Everybody.
2: Now open to anybody. That is to show you that that World Cup final was the main decider who lifted that Ballon d'Or, the Ballon d'Or. And now the World Cup is finished. Lamine Yamal, even when Rodri was handed the golden ball, Kubasi the best defender, the goalkeeper the golden glove, Lamine Yamal wasn't moved because he knew he owns the Ballon d'Or. If Messi would have won the World Cup yesterday, we all know without even any other, they don't need even a vote. Or let's just say go and vote. Messi would have won the Ballon d'Or, but now it is the time of Lamine Yamal to shine. When Spain, I know of a person, when Spain played against Cape Verde in their opening match in the World Cup, Spain played 0-0. And he said, say Spain don't cut 120,000. He said, like this way Spain will use play this World Cup. I said to him, calm down, this is just the opening this thing, but just the beginning. Now, you can imagine that even the Cape Verde was their opening match. Argentina was the least of the teams that Spain played yesterday. Because Spain was not playing under pressure. Spain was very calm with it, just that they were unlucky. Because Argentina has a very good goalkeeper. Argentina was the easiest team that Spain played yesterday in the World Cup. Zero shot on target for a well-organized Argentina team. So Lamine Yamal deserves the Ballon d'Or. Nothing to doubt about, no doubt. And nothing to say, let's go and vote about it. That's my own thing.
0: Alright, Mr. Delish, what is your take about the Ballon d'Or?
1: Alright. Concerning the Ballon d'Or, I think I second what he says about Lamine Yamal. Because Lamine Yamal actually won the domestic treble with Barcelona. And Madrid too finished trophyless last season because of a single boy, Lamine Yamal. And now Lamine Yamal too has won the World Cup, and he played very well during the World Cup tournament. I don't think there is any player right now that actually competes with him for the Ballon d'Or. So I think they just hand him over the Ballon d'Or because he actually deserves it. Because he has actually shown that he actually deserves it. So even if France football decided to actually do another thing, they know that the whole world now has seen that the Ballon d'Or actually belongs to Lamine Yamal because of his performance. And he actually also won Spanish Player of the Year. He won, La Liga Player of the Year because of the way he played, everything he did. Not because Barca won the league, but because of the way he played. I know how many goals he scored, how many man of the match he won, how many assists he gave, like all those things. Everybody actually saw it. So I don't think there is actually a doubt or there'll be some arguments about who wins the Ballon d'Or come October or September this year. So I think the Ballon d'Or actually belongs to Lamine Yamal. And assuming if actually the Dembele too actually reached a particular stage, I know they finished, France finished fourth, I mean they finished third, at least they would have brought him into the conversation, but actually France finished fourth, so there's no way you can actually add Dembele to the conversation or Mbappe or any other player. So currently now, Lamine Yamal is the top candidate to actually take home the Ballon d'Or.
0: Alright, sports lovers, this is where we shall be calling it a close on Asian Binoculars Radio Sports Review today, and I hope you enjoyed every bit of it. To my special guests, Good News and Dennis, thank you so much for all your contribution. My name is Remek Bibili, and on this note, I shall be telling you bye for now. Alright, keep listening to Asian Binoculars Radio, and do have a beautiful day. Bibili saying bye for now.

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Parents and guidance. You will find better school where you go give your pikin quality education plus good morals. Your search don't end though, because Good Friday International School Limited, where they're from number 3 Idumara Quarters, Ukoni Uromi, don't open admission for new session. We they admit children for creche, pre nursery, nursery 1 to nursery 3, primary 1 to primary 6, JSS 13 and SS1. For Good Friday International Schools, we believe say every child fits shine with the right teaching, discipline and gear. 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

0: Yes, so my fellow Nigeria country people, respect to Alifa now for hearing from us from Eastern Banaculas Radio Gongong, like two other stations, my listeners out there. To Alifa now, Boko for you. I say bravo. Yes, so, but no, don't worry, because everywhere they good, everywhere they well are. Everywhere they nice, in fact, everywhere still more than many rights. Sit down, give it back, because we get plenty to dish out from this place as usual. For this Tata Fojo Panta Proker program, where they come people, now do. I mean, they are calling this program to the carry matter from old school level, carry call new school level based on OTS and pass away, and build everything to become new school level update. What do they play for Abodo country and beyond? So for this past tense, the present.
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1: Welcome to News Headlines from Eastern Binoculars Radio, Uromi. As usual, I'm going to be giving you stories from different newspapers. The first one I have here today is Vanguard Newspaper. The first one says, why I invest in schools and hospitals? Obi. Lawman unveils reforms to end Lagos waste backlog. Xenophobia. Nigeria and Ghana should sue South Africa at African courts. Falana. Palace siege. Olojo Kasoko ruling house urges police to obey court's order. Minimum wage review. We are battle ready for major national struggle. NLC. Keyamo predicts Spain victory over Argentina in World Cup. Iran announces execution of two protesters accused of setting police officers on fire. Nigeria sets for oil midfall as Brent surged above $88 on US and Iran conflict. No smuggling gang blocks Idiroko Sango Ota Road. Customs. While for the Vanguard newspapers, troops rescue 7 kidnapped victims, kill 2 kidnappers, and arrest 4 ISWAP suspects. Governor Otu rewards 7 outstanding core members with automatic employment. The last candidate says, Interfaith Council seeks transparent probe into death of Nurse Mary Habila. Away from that newspapers, let me take you to Daily Post newspapers. The first candidate says, allow South complete presidential term. Osita Okechukwu to Atiku. World Cup. Mbappe becomes first player over to score 10 goals at single tournament. Argentina versus Spain. Astrologer predicts winner of 2026 World Cup final. Turkey. Why Osimhen can't be good captain for Galatasaray. Tumre. Kidnappers free driver. Call and one siblings demand 30 million naira for 2 others in Benue. 2 firefighters hospitalized as fire engulfs Lagos building. Troops for ISWAP mass student abduction in Borno. Was on the Daily Post newspapers. 2027, nobody can decide if INEC chairman will do right or wrong. Peter Obi. Bad roads. Abia Monarch begs government to end 30 years neglect of community. Integrate Arabic into Nigeria's educational curriculum. Bala Mohammed tells government. Only little boy from Rosario can't stop Spain. Keyamo predicts World Cup final. Malami's prosecution politically motivated. KBADC. Tarama community raises alarm over alleged planned attacks by suspected Hez militian. Rock who refuses to bow. OK movement helps Peter Obi at 65. The last series says, real reason I pick Kwankwaso as my running mate. Peter Obi. So the next newspaper I have here today, which is Punch Newspapers. The first headline says, Nigeria needs smart factories, not just more machines. Shegu Fakwade. Terrorists kill 16 soldiers in Niger Republic. Kidnappers release 2 siblings, dump mother's corpse. Obi donates 10 million naira to Anambra Hospital on 65th birthday. Oni's elder brother and prince Ogunwusi dies. Still on the Punch newspapers. Disquiet in Edo ADC as factions clash over party chairmanship. 2027 allows citizens vote according to their conscience. Anglican Church edges politicians. Omokri and Charlie Boy felicitate Peter Obi at 65. Weekend's performance exposes governor's shortfalls, says ex-Bayelsa governor candidates. Flooding to push up vegetables prices, Lagos farmers warns. Was not a Punch newspapers. Fair price uncertainty forces marketers to temporary halt supply. Hype man. Police arrest Nigerian in India over romance scam and drug trafficking. Police arrest 4 suspected kidnappers, recover pistol in Anambra. And the last headline says, Nigerian nurse honored with bravery award after serving vaping patients on fire in UK. Away from that newspapers, I'll be taking you to Leadership Newspapers, which is going to be our last newspaper for today. The first headline says, Chetima heads to Freetown for 69th ECOWAS Summit. IPOB held historic reception by Israel's Nisus over Kalu. Tinubu is the pillar of my infrastructural development. INEC get court nod for election guidelines and Arufai's Ali Lukman dumps ADC. So the Leadership Newspapers, Bauchi's 14 billion naira health intervention fund and facility. 28 states and FCT face fresh flood threats as federal government issues nationwide alerts. Isaac Fayose reverses position, hails Obi as Nigeria's incoming president. Gombe 2027, Kato withdraws suit challenging Pataumi's candidacy. Uzodinma defends Tinubu's reforms, likens him to Lee Kuan Yew. The last letter says, Mary Habila's death. Kogi activist Austin petitions IGP for investigation. That's wrapping up today's news headlines. Thank you for listening. I am Judith Chinenye, saying enjoy the rest of your day.

Hello, Betashus Nigeria country people, among the listeners, I greet you now, especially as a welcome to another round of news across geopolitical zone for Nigeria. And that is on Binoculars Radio 105.1. I will reach you for the radio dime. My name now, Jojo Namani. I'm your radio country brother, your short G for the matter. And today promise to be another encounter for inside the news where they make the round on top newspapers, as we're going to tell you the story one after another. Alright, the first news we will drop now say, Oyo ADC Gubba candidate don't raise the alarm over removal of campaign billboard. That one, it don't make sense at all. Say, party put billboard, another person go remove on. I want to fight Terry G. If I fight Terry G, people remember him. Singer Habib Okikiola Badmus, with people popularly known as Portable. Now in the talk, that one. I use my own music career to build Nigerian bossing and see Portable talk that one. And make could tell you also say, weakest performance exposes governor's shortfalls. Who they talk this one? Now, S. Bayelsa governor candidate. Now in the talk that one. And make could carry you come on the matter where they make the run now. Troops, they don't rescue 7 kidnapped victims. Then by 2 kidnappers, arrest 4 ISWAP suspects on top of that place. Stray bullets dumped by Federal Polytechnic student as security forces come for adoption for Bruno. This one they come by officials. Flooding don't push up vegetable prices. Lagos farmers, now then they won. I'm going to tell you also say Kiamu, they predict Spain victory over Argentina. That's on yesterday on top of the World Cup matter, but we don't see how the table trade turn out finally. Nigeria, African countries, they adopt a Abuja declaration to boost cocoa value addiction. On top of Obodo's story, Iran don't announce execution of 2 protesters who are accused of setting police officers on fire. That's one for Iran. It happened. Oyika Sola Badejo Kasunya, the second woman to lead the Nigerian Bar Association, and the first woman to direct elected by the NBA president, and that's one, a very good one there for the Nigerian Bar Association. Yes, we've done it, yes, on say politics fine that matter, but thankfully we don't hear how the matter to go. Fuel price uncertainty don't force marketers to temporarily halt supply. I beg, this only come from IPMA. I beg, make no halt supply, because it will affect people over the country very soon. If not take time, queue will begin to surface. I beg, make no halt supply at all. Police arrest Nigerian for India over romance scam during trafficking. That's one of the sad ones. There's the Nigerian non-portrayal name where the vice president will be Kashim Shettima. He don't depart Abuja to represent President Bola Ahmed Tinubu for inside the 69th ordinary session of the authority of head of state and government for the economic community of West African state ECOWAS on top of Freetown, Sierra Leone. And that's when they happen. The Taraba community don't raise alarm over alleged planned attack by suspected headsmen militia and the indigenous people of Biafra, what they call APOB. They don't describe the historic meeting between the delegation and the senior Israeli lawmakers for Jerusalem. Talks say the agreement marked diplomatic milestone for inside their campaign over the detention of leader Nnamdi Kanu. President Bola Tinubu in on the pillar to support the execution of all road projects and infrastructure development for Kaduna State for the last 3.5 years. Yes, Tinubu is the pillar of my infrastructure development. Yes, guess who they talk that one? The Kaduna State Kafu. And they talk that one. Meku Kari will tell you another matter now. Say, Rock who refused to bow. Okay, movement, they hate Peter Obi on top saying celebrates his 65 years birthday. Showore don't allege Tinubu renewal critique who join him, persecute opponent who refuse to compromise. I'll meet up this one. Showore, they allege, talks to Tinubu reward critics, we join her,
and persecute opponents who refuse to compromise. So which side you day? You be critic, I'll be, you know, one compromise. Nigeria don't set for oil windfall as Brent surge above $88 per barrel for inside the US-Iran conflict. And the Independent National Electoral Commission, with that they call INEC, over the week they don't disclose plan to conduct mock presidential election and a comprehensive audit of its electoral technology system to strengthen preparation ahead of the 2027 election. No smuggling gang blocked Idiroko Sango Water Road. It's only come by custom, and troops don't rescue 7 kidnapped victims, while 2 kidnappers arrest for issue of suspect. And Governor Otu, yes, he don't renew 7 outstanding core members with automatic employment. Yes, that's on a very good reward as into Nakam for inside those core members for their outstanding performance. The penultimate weekend, the headline where I watched the news of the 10 billion naira health intervention for Bauchi, launched by the federal government under the Ministry of Health and Social Welfare. And this one they come as Bauchi's 14 billion naira health intervention fund and facility. And we'll talk about Interfaith Council to seek transparent probe into death of Nurse Mary Habila. Wait by for inside, you know, the Minister of Works and Transport House within the core, David Umahi. Governor Abiodun don't celebrate wife at 60 as a woman of unwavering faith. And the police will arrest four suspects, kidnappers, and they can recover pistol for Anambra. And that's what happened. And Steve, for the news today, the federal government on place 28 states and federal capital territory FCT on high flood alert. And then the ones, the heavy rainfall they expected over the next 2 weeks, and this will trigger widespread flooding for hundreds of communities across the country. So if you know, say your state and your region day on alert, make yourself day on alert, because no time to say I don't know. Nigerian nurses, the Hyundai honored by bravery award after they saved vaping victim, a vaping patient for inside fire will happen for UK. And on top of the matter, just matter, two firefighters they hospitalized as fire got three-story building for Lagos. And Spain legend, where they call Joan Capdevila, he don't turn to Donald Trump for help after then deny US travel permit, threatening World Cup final trip. I don't know, yesterday it's a bubble. And the knee of Ife don't lose elder brother, who named Prince Adetuji Ogunwusi. Very sorry there. Many people don't commiserate with him on top of a loss of a brother. One last info we will drop for the Matashus Matana, say Nigerian touches $54 billion worth of gas every year. Why millions go without electricity? The law to stop the exist. Yes, the law to stop it exists. The government just won't enforce them. Now, I ain't concerned with what they call the gas flaring. Just in case you don't understand the English word now for there. My country people, now you will stop for inside news across your political zone for Nigeria today. And I hope see you now enjoyment every bit of what we carry on. Join us again tomorrow for same time, same station. As we go see, contain one or two things on tinses on top of the newspaper where they make the round. Make sure say, you know, touch a radio, keep a lock on, because now it's somebody goes ready, Uromi, you will get the best of the best always as far as news matter they consign. Alright, though, my name is Juju Nomani. And that's all we talk about today for news across geopolitical zone for Nigeria on top of some binoculars radio. Join us again tomorrow. Until that tomorrow, so I salute to now. Make not get good.

the name of the Father, and of the Son, and of the Holy Spirit. Amen. Greetings of peace to you, beloved brothers and sisters in Christ. Welcome to Matters of Our Faith from ASAN Binoculars Radio, your number one radio station in Asia Large. Today we'll be taking our first reading from Ecclesiastes 1 to 4, 6 to 8. The theme is, He has showed you, O man, what the Lord requires of you. Hear what the Lord says. Arise, plead your case before the mountains, and let the hills hear your voice. Hear, you mountains, the controversy of the Lord, and you enduring foundations of the earth. For the Lord has a controversy with his people, and he will contend with Israel. O my people, what have I done to you? And what have I wearied you? Answer me. For I brought you up from the land of Egypt and redeemed you from the house of bondage. And I sent before you Moses, Aaron, and Miriam. With what shall I come before the Lord and bow myself before God on high? Shall I come before him with burnt offerings, with calves a year old? Will the Lord be pleased with thousands of rams, with 10,000s of rivers of oil? Shall I give my firstborn for my transgression, the fruit of my body for the sin of my soul? He has showed you, O man, what is good, and what does the Lord require of you, but to do justice and to love kindness and to work humbly with your God. The theme of our gospel reading is, the Queen of the South will arise at the judgment with this generation. Matthew 12:38-42. At that time, some of the scribes and Pharisees said to Jesus, Teacher, we wish to see a sign from you. But he answered them, An evil and adulterous generation seeks for a sign, but no sign shall be given to it except the sign of a prophet Jonah. For as Jonah was 3 days and 3 nights in the belly of a whale, so will the Son of Man be 3 days and 3 nights in the heart of the earth. The men of Nineveh will arise at the judgment of this generation and condemn it. For they repented at the preaching of Jonah, and behold, something greater than Jonah is here. The Queen of the South will arise at the judgment with this generation and condemn it. For she came from the ends of the earth to hear the wisdom of Solomon, and behold, something greater than Solomon is here. Reflection. God interrogates the people of Israel and laments about their persistent intransigence despite his unfailing show of immense love for them. He went on to prescribe what they should do to reciprocate his kind gesture. They should do justice, love, mercy, and work humbly with God. Micah 6:8. Like the Israel vote, the scribes and Pharisees demand a sign from Jesus because of their incredulity. The only sign that Jesus offers is the sign of Jonah. It is the sign of courage in preaching the truth, which without the backup of any miracle was still able to achieve great results in terms of the conversion of the people of Nineveh. Jesus' teaching too, filled with power and authority behind it, can achieve a far-reaching effect on his listeners who are disposed to the values of the kingdom. And so, O Lord, who are the giver of life, we surrender our body, our womb, and our hope to you. Let your grace be upon us. Let your creative power be upon us. And we thank you that you are not man that you should lie, neither the son of man that you should change your mind. Listen to the cries of your people who confidently turn to you in their condition. In Jesus' name we pray. Amen. Thank you for joining us today. God bless you. Do have a pleasant day.

Prayer for Nigeria in distress. All-powerful and merciful Father, you are the God of justice, love, and peace. You rule over all the nations of the earth. Power and might are in your hands, and no one can withstand it. We present our country, Nigeria, before you. We pray and thank you, for you are the source of all we have and are. We are sorry for all the sins we have committed and for the good deeds we have failed to do. In your loving forgiveness, keep us safe from the punishment we deserve. Lord, we are weighed down not only by uncertainties, but also by moral, economic, and political problems. Listen to the cries of your people who confidently turn to you. God of infinite goodness, our strength in adversity, our health in weakness, our comfort in sorrow. Be merciful to us, your people. Spare this nation, Nigeria, from chaos, anarchy, and doom. Bless us with your kingdom of justice, love, and peace. We ask this through Christ our Lord. Most sacred heart of Jesus, Immaculate Heart of Mary.

0: to News on the Air on Retrospect, reaching you from Esan Binoculars Radio Uromi. First, the headlines. God will never abandon those who trust in Him. Father Ezeyi. Edo government urges responsible parenting after reuniting runaway children. 28 states and FCT face fresh flood threats as federal government issues nationwide alerts. I am Judith Chinenye. Now the news in details. The priest in charge of Holy Family Chapel, Efanjom Quarters, Uromi, Edo State, Reverend Father Dr. John Bosco Ezeyi, has encouraged Christians to remain faithful to God despite presence of evil and challenges in the world, assuring them that God never abandons those who place their trust in Him. Delivering his homily on 19th July during Sunday Mass, Father Ezeyi reflected on gospel reading of the parable of the wheats and the weeds. He explained that God allows both the righteous and the wicked to live together for a time, not because He approves of evil, but because His plans unfold with patience and wisdom. According to the priest, when the servants in the parable wanted to uproot the wheat immediately, the master instructed them to allow both the wheat and the weeds to grow together until the proper time. He says, the message reminds Christian that God remains in control and will automatically deliver His faithful children from every trial. Father Ezeyi urged worshippers not to live in fear, stressing that God holds His people securely in His hands and will never forsake those who remain faithful to Him. He challenged the congregation to examine their way, live by asking whether they are the wheat or the weeds, explaining that those who live according to God's will are the weeds, while those who reject God become the weeds. The cleric further advised Christians not to allow the actions of others to change their character or weaken their faith. Instead, he encouraged them to remain true to God who has called them to be, continue trusting in Him, and remain steadfast, expressing confidence that God has the power to save and deliver His people. Your report.
1: God allows. He allows wicked people to live with anxious people. In some versions of scripture, they call you seeds that you can't have. They are weak and they are weak. Why does God allow some evil things to happen? He says, leave them. Let them grow together. The reason is for growth. He wants you to grow. But He will deliver. He will never allow a problem bigger than you to come around you. We have a problem, God is bigger than that problem. He's bigger than whatever it is that is around you. I don't care what problem is that you have. I don't care if fear that comes into your heart. The Lord says, don't be afraid. Why? Because He holds you in His hand. And you truly, truly trust in Him. Before God, you are His wings. You are the sons and daughters of the kingdom. And the Lord watches over you. When the enemy comes around you, they who are wings, they are coming. To do what? To steal, to kill, and to destroy. But God has done that you may have what? Have life and have it to the full. And so don't be afraid. It has been like that from the beginning of the world. And it's going to be like that to the end of time. God's judgment will come at the end of the age. So as long as you are with God, the Lord will continue to watch over you as a project, as one that He has called and chosen. All that He needs you to do is to be faithful and to be righteous.
0: In a separate news, the Edo Chairman for Women Affairs and Social Development, Mrs. Eugenia Abdullah, has emphasized the need for responsible parenting, child protection, and proper supervision. She made the call on Saturday following the reunion of three children who fled their home in Benin City. Abdullah spoke in an interview with the news agency of Nigeria, NAN, after the children, who reportedly ran away for fear of punishment after eating food kept by their mother, were united with their family. According to her, the incident highlights the importance of creating safe and supportive home environments where children can communicate freely without fear. We will take a short break now. Stay to calm. 28 states and FCT face fresh flood threats as federal government issues nationwide alerts. Please stay tuned.
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0: Welcome back. If you're not tuning in, this is a Sound Binoculars News on the Air or Retrospace. Before now, I informed you that God will never abandon those who trust in Him. Father Ezei. Edo government urges responsible parenting after uniting runaway children. Now the rest of the news. The federal government has placed 28 states and the Federal Capital Territory, FCT, on high flood alerts, warning that heavy rainfall expected on the next 2 weeks could trigger widespread flooding in hundreds of communities across the country. The warning issued by the Federal Ministry of Environment through the National Flood Early Warning System Center covers the period between July 19th and August 1st, 2026, with authorities citing persistent rainfall, saturated soils, rising river level, and overstressing drainage systems as major factors likely to worsen flooding. According to the ministry, both northern and the southern states remain vulnerable, although densely populated urban centers, coastal settlements, and river-lying communities in the south are expected to face heightened risk of flash floods, river overflow, and coastal inundation. States listed under the critical flood risk categories include Abia, Adamawa, Akwa Ibom, Anambra, Bayelsa, Benue, Cross River, Delta, Ebonyi, Edo, Ekiti, Enugu, Imo, Kogi, Kwara, Lagos, Niger, Ogun, Ondo, Osun, Oyo, Rivers, and Taraba. To wrap up the news, a quick recap of the headlines again. God will never abandon those who trust in Him. Father Ezei. Edo government urges responsible parenting after uniting runaway children. 28 states and FCT face fresh flood threats as federal government issues nationwide alerts. This will be said on the news on the air on Retrospect. Thank you for listening. I am Judy Chinenye.
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0: Women Affairs and Social Development, Mrs. Eugenia Abdalla Ratai, Egeda Megina, Iremik Bege, even no Serio, Nadamia, Agbelogi, Wokan Beno Kake, even no Nag Banabos, Utah, and Econo Samanari. 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No Piomo, or do we be better than Memo no beer? Or cross over the long by or that buffer would do a beer lobby no cake canoes, Ivano Ronosi Anorio. What a monocono Samano Kiro Kiriki, even on a milky to fair or family, each a big bay. The Cadavano Samano Eco Cake Teddy is still. Don't I see a butcher city was safe yet? Although even on a mere or kitchen, even on a family of the Kerry, or the day if I come a bar, and they. I didn't like because I could go to Abin and South Bimini, okay, Chimmy, no, then I robust you worry about me. All the men on road at Ozzy is he who really do ya, I can't eat because I can't stay together and I'm here during the Senna and that's who. Eh, Abia, Adamawa, Aquaibo, Anambra, Bayesa, Benway, Cross River, Kaka Legos in Wogun, River, on the river, Ire Boom Boom, Namigina, even in Ocero. That's one. Any book is signed now, Master Mwavi, it's a banana radio giant. Menomono Seva, Shono Seva, Uva, or so sell it, but the Nolly Africa's overjoy, Wakama, very well. My dear Givale, Wabu.
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3: Come to Sports Daily from Asian Binoculars Radio. I am Big Billy. First from the local sport, Nigeria have qualified for the 2026 African Volleyball National Nations Cup holding in Kinshasa, Democratic Republic of Congo from September 7th to 21st after defeating Benin Republic 3-1 at the ongoing Zone 3 qualifiers in Abidjan, Cote d'Ivoire on Friday. In a separate news, England beat France 6-4 in a chaotic World Cup third place playoff on Saturday as Kylian Mbappe became the all-time leading goalscorer in the World Cup history. In another development, celebrity boxer Charles Okocha has intensified preparation for his July 31st rematch a guest street artist, Portable, training alongside WBO Intercontinental Heavyweight Champion Moses Ituma, ahead of the chaos in the ring for bouts in Lagos. This is the Beat of Sport from Asian Binoculars Radio. I am Big Billy saying do have a lovely day and God bless you all.
4: Welcome to Entertainment News on Retrospect, reaching you from Eastern Binoculars Radio Uromi. First headlines. Social media influencer Andrew Tete and brother arrested in US over alleged sex trafficking. I regret going to Big Brother. Mercy AK over inability to get married. I am Judith Chinenye. Now the entertainment news in details. Social media influencer Andrew Tate and his brother Trishan Tate has been arrested in Miami, Florida as United Kingdom authorities seek their extradition over fresh allegations of rape and sex trafficking and assault. The United States Marshal Service confirmed the arrest of the brothers on Saturday, but declined to disclose the specific charges, citing a sealed arrest warrant. However, the UK's Crown Prosecution Service, CPS, announced that Andrew Tate is facing 7 additional counts of rape, along with charges related to sex trafficking and possession of indecent image of a child. In a separate news, former Big Brother Nigeria winner Mercy AK has expressed regret for participating in the reality show. Mercy expressed regret while speaking about her love experience and inability to find a love partner after the show. Reflecting on how fame has affected her marriage prospects, in an emotional interview with Tokwe Makinwa, the reality star cited financial imbalance as a recurring issue despite her desire to build a stable future. Regretting going for the show, she said, "I regret going to Big Brother even though I love the benefits that comes from it," she said. To wrap up the entertainment news on Retrospect, listen to the headlines again. Social media influencer Andrew Tate and brother arrested in US over alleged sex trafficking. I regret going to Big Brother. Mercy AK over inability to get married. This is our view today on Entertainment News on Retrospect. Thank you for listening. I am Judith Chinenye. Have a lovely day.

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1: 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It's retrospect on business news, the headlines. FG grant share $11.5 per barrel tax credit to unlock $20 billion investment. FG offers land to investors for mass housing projects. I am Edna Fowers with the business news in details. The federal government has approved a special production-linked tax credit for Shell PLC, Bonga Southwest Aparu Deepwater Oil Project in a fresh move aimed at unlocking billions of dollars in investment and accelerating Nigeria's crude oil production. According to a Bloomberg report on Tuesday, President Bola Tinubu approved Fisher Terms granting Shell and its partners a tax rebate of $11.50 for every barrel of crude oil produced from the project, more than double the standard incentive currently available under Nigeria's Fisher framework. Meanwhile, the federal government has expressed readiness to partner with credible investors to address Nigeria's housing deficit, saying it is willing to provide land across the country for mass housing projects. The Minister of Housing and Urban Development, Mustafa Daman, disclosed this on Tuesday in a statement issued by the ministry's Director of Press and Public Relations, Badamansi Haibab, after a Chinese delegation led by its chief engineer, Louis Chima, sought a partnership with the federal government to deliver large-scale affordable housing across the country. This is all we have for you on Retrospect on Business News for the week. I am Edna Fowers. Thank you for listening. Have yourself a great week.
3: This is News Across the Globe. First, the headlines. IDF destroys 538-meter Hezbollah tunnel in Majar Zoo, seizing a strategic drone and weapons hub. UNICEF warns 23.4 million more children may fall into poverty in Nigeria as war shock deepens. I am Joseph Osayamo Igwari. Now on the news in details. A 538-meter tunnel in Majar Zoo was destroyed by the IDF's S-2 engineering platoon after troops spent 5 days locating the Hezbollah site, which the commander said stored weapons and housed a drone assembly workshop for Unit 127. Four blasts draw, weigh 5 to 7 tons each, had to be cleared before demolition after an earlier airstrike left sea debris blocking access about 1 meter below ground. The final demolition required 140 trucks to bring in 84 tons of explosive overnight, with 50 soldiers unloading the material deep in hostile territory under drone, anti-tank and Hezbollah surveillance threats. Meanwhile, 23.4 million additional children could fall into monetary poverty by year-end if the Middle East war continues, UNICEF said, warning that Nigerian children are already seeing worsening malnutrition and food insecurity. 1,400 naira per liter fuel in April, up from 800 naira in February, followed the Strait of Hormuz disruption and push up food transport and fertilizer across Nigeria. Nearly 40 previously treated children in one Sokoto hospital have returned for malnutrition care since February, according to records shared with AP, as health workers report more relapse across northern Nigeria. And that is the size of News Across the Globe. Thank you for joining today. Have a great day. Welcome to the religious segment on Eastern Binoculars Radio. First, the headlines. Pope Leo, may we not forget those who suffer and die due to war. Pope Ad Angelus, God's kingdom grows quietly through love, not force. My name is Joseph Osayamo Iguari, and now the news in details. From the entrance of the Apostolic Palace in Castle Gandolfo, here he is spending a period of rest, with only a few public events and the Sunday Angelus prayer, the Pope once again turned his
4: Admission. 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We they admit children for creche, pre-nursery, nursery 1 to nursery 3, primary 1 to primary 6, JSS 1 3 and SS 1. 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
5: 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Yes, Nami the back of MIC. We promise to say every day, I'm gonna give you the latest info, all the things and things where they happen for that side of entertainment industry. So, you know what happen today? Information, yeah. But so make you just sit down well up, stay glued to radio set. Make I give you the info as the day hot. So before we continue, before we dive into the program proper, make I give you one chicken musical break. Please do not touch the dive button. I come back just now.

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1: Welcome back from that short music break. So the first thing for a day on my table today says, I regret going to Big Brother. Messi AK opens up on love and life after BB Niger. This one they come from a reality TV star and entrepreneur, Messi AK, will be Big Brother Niger winner, you know, some years ago. You know, I can't talk about her love life during an emotional podcast interview where you go with Tokwe Makinwa. Another place now she can't talk this one put when they ask her about her life, you know, after she meet BB Niger, if there's anything where she won't share, that kind of stuff now. You know how they be. When a celebrity attend any podcast interview, as they will always tend to at least know one or two where they happen for that person's life after she come up to the fame. Or after, you know, the BB Niger bring the person to the limelight, you get. So they kind of ask Messi AK. She tell them say she regrets going to Big Brother Niger. You know, hear her reason why she don't regret them. Because when she can't drop this kind of thing, maybe people were like, why she go regret them? Because it was after the BB Niger show, people get to know who be Messi AK, you know, and all that and all that. From there, she can't get many, many, you know, benefits of being a famous person. Now, the reason she didn't regret them because according to her, she said ever since she got that Big Brother Niger come back, she never date person who truly love her. When she didn't talk about, we say, you know, as a famous person, so many people, whenever they see, say, this person has celebrated you and the person don't make money, now lady, it will hard for that lady to see, you know, person who genuinely love her. Now, when she said, she tell everybody, say she just experienced ever since she got that Big Brother Niger show. Say she don't date many guys, so after that show, now she don't ready to marry. Yes, she's very much ready to settle down, but the problem is that it not that easy. Why it not come that easy? Because all the guys where they come now, people will want, you know, like for her to be giving them money, and see, she they give money, they support guys where she they did, but last you know, will come end well. You know that kind of show we say, a guy not dating you because you don't really know say they benefit something from you. Sometimes not be because of genuine love, not because of waiting you go benefit. Now waiting she the experience to, you know, not share, it means say to find true love they had her ever since she made the fame. As only say she no go Big Brother Niger, that she do just her normal self like every other girl. That person will genuinely love her for don't come since. Now we say she said you need the marriage, but marriage no they come because everybody, all the guys where they come, they not true, you know, they not just they serious about love, they serious about material things and money. So you now where they listen, you see her reason why she says she just regret them. Yes, now where sometimes people go just the open mouth, especially the bloggers, you know, they bash celebrity wake up saying, I don't want marry. I want just bump picking. I don't want bump picking. I just want to go and freeze my egg. And instead of those kind of reasons, like yourself, you know, go know the deep thing with the inside, why the person can't come up with such, you know, conclusion. You know, you can't judge, not just judge book by its cover. Now, when she makes AK, you know, they talk during this podcast interview, where she go with the talker, Makinwa. You know, your own end, which advice you get to give this kind lady? Because she is saying it, she was so emotional, like the thing they really they disturb her. Imagine say, as a lady, you don't already, like you want to marry, you want to settle down. But because of say you get money and you get famous, now nobody they take you serious. All the guys where they come now just to chop money, you go. How you go advise and make she do now? So from that one, my people, to the next thing for where they on my table today, it says, I've never dated a guy who asked me for money. Talking Makinwa Omo. Now the same line of story, but this one now the a different version of it. And this particular person now the media personality where Messi AK go interview for her podcast. Yes, she herself where be the host. She let people say she never dates a guy who ask her for money, even though say she get money. You see, life different, like grace different, yeah? Grace just differs. Some people don't know. They go just, they carry their own grace, their tribute, or they compare with other people. So when somebody come online, come talk say, and as little thing they do, I just like Messi AK now. She they tell everybody say, she know they find true love. All the people where they always come, ever since, you know, she became famous. Now people, all the guys, now just to come, they know they really take the love seriously, you get. But this particular lady will be talking making one. They tell everybody, say she self, even as famous as she is. Imagine person be media to personality. She they host events, she they feature people, you get, for programs and podcasts. She get money. She don't come to the limelight already. But she never for once date guy will ask her for money. To show you say Grace is different. Now, wait till you guys talk about this one now, because somebody will be like, and so you never marry, all those kind of stuff. Why should they talk them? Now, for people, we always talk about, you know, celebrities, why they never marry, wait till be the problem, you don't make money. Now, to settle down, all, some of them, they not everybody take as serious. How you take no? How you take no? Now, until you hear person's story, now you go take no, the reason. Some people be like, they don't want to settle down. They don't want marriage. Not be by force. They don't want to say they don't want them. Not just their reason. Like, they have their own reason for their mind, you get. So now, to the next thing for, where they on my table as we progress. He said, if you're a broke man, thank God. Woman's fat girl claims she locks wealthy men for their girlfriends. Hell, Chim. For Niger, nothing you know go here, nothing you know go see. They say, well, I'll be like waiting again. For this Nigerian lady, actually, this post where she posts for microblogging, will be X, commonly known as Twitter. Now, she can't post this video. Where they go viral, what she talk about? She talk about guys. She said, if you will be a broke man, like a broke guy, you don't get money, she make you just thank God, so you don't know what thing God's doing. As of now, okay, now, this is where they should talk. You know, when a man get money, or when a guy, young guy get money, you never marry. Any guy, any lady when you date, other ladies go, they jealous the lady. And some, any slightest opportunity where they get, they go carry the guy, put down for bottle. Now, when this lady, they talk, say, now who get money they lock for bottle? So you now we no get money, you know what thing God do for you. So nobody go lock you for bottle. And nobody they even they, you know, they jealous, your girlfriend and all of that. But who it will not true? Yeah, no, I know anything say like, okay now. Does it mean that if person don't get money, you don't just have to worry about anything? Actually in her own idea how she think about it. Say if as a guy you don't get money, you just thank God because nobody, no lady go try to lock you for bottle. After all, they don't need anything from you. Now just you yourself. But those ones where get money, those wealthy ones, because he say they a lady where they ask out, where he himself open your mouth, ask out, make a date. The next thing he say that lady go try everything possible within her power to make sure say that guy remain house. Yes, to marry her. No matter what. Now she go even go all lengths to make sure say that guy marry her. You get, even if you aren't locking that person for bottle. But wait though. How you take the do wait though, now even for movie with they say those kind of things. Did it happen for real life? Me, I don't know. Locking a guy for bottle. But wait though. You never think of something you say, you just do juju, make guy marry you. I didn't marry you finish now. Well, you know, can't spend maybe that charm can't see the work. You born one picking, born the second one, maybe born the third one. 1 year like that, you just wake up for sleep. Because they ask yourself, where am I? What did it happen for you? What am I doing? That can't question now. To show you say that juju, you don't clear for your eyes. Now that you go know the one wasting your Beatrice, because you don't go remain for that house. You go park in road because you don't be like first with the sleep since the dream. You go just wake up. Maybe they know they think I'm Bosha. Lucky for bottle or no lucky for bottle. True love, they always prevail. So right about now, my people, let's go on a musical break. Please make sure to enjoy that music and also invite to it. And they come back, don't touch the guy button.

now recover from that musical break. Moving forward to the next thing for Wade on my table today, he says he invited me to Oshogbo, then threw me out at midnight. Lady recounts TikTok dates all day. Now, people they do dating, you know, normally online dating. You go just meet person for online, I go to talk. Before you know it, the person will come invite you over. But wait, go. How you go? Person go invite you come in house where you never know before. You go carry your load. Sheepishly they go enter bus, enter the first one, enter the second one, enter keke or bike, enter reach the place. You go ask question, no, you go direct you to reach the place. You know they fear. Some people have to do. Honestly, some people too do. Now, when this Nigerian lady, they tell everybody, they say, she really, really disappointed because this guy, she meet him for TikTok. Now, for TikTok, they started to talk, chatting, that kind of thing. Now, loving her, can't start. And now, in the love, can't carry the girl. As the guy told me, she come over. Now, he can't come. Imagine where he plays there, he can't travel, go Oshogbo. We have your Oshogbo again, just imagine the distance. As she reached the place, small argument, you know how the argument will later start, and be how it will end. It will first start from a small misunderstanding, make we do the do now. Now, the lady no grief. Wait, but you know grief for your mind. You just like waiting the trend now for this girl where they wait by herself. For some people, they don't even the reason some kind thing for the good one. You don't know person as a guy, you don't know this person where invite you come. You can't enter by go see a guy. Wait till you may come. As you come reach, wait till you they expect. You don't know the person. That is even the one to, you know, emphasize on. You don't know the person.

after you know the person, maybe you have done the date or something, before you can travel, do that kind of travel, or going to see a guy in a hotel room. And you go take in a hotel, you just come with you go. Okay, for your mind, when you reach that place, now come they do fasting and prayer. Come they do praise and worship, Abi. Now in this lady, now come reach your shock bar, Kasala boss. Because you reach midnight, the guy come tell her, me they do something. She no agree, come carry the bag where she carry cup. All her belongings, throw them away for outside. Make she travel, go back that night, midnight by 12 p.m. Now, if now your sister be this, I be now your daughter, wait till you go tell her. I be go blame the guy, we throw her out by that time of night. Who you go blame for this kind situation? Alright, that just meant there for you. Now you go decide. Because as it stands now, she will share the experience. She maybe she go down learn. Don't like very dark man. You go say you're gonna learn. And you're gonna learn in a very hard way. Maybe she don't learn in a very hard way. So the last thing for me there on our table today, it says, if the wedding shake you, go refund me my money. Kubana Chief Priest pledges to support Fela's wedding with 10 million naira. As they play the show for this Fela wedding, you never hear, yeah, they don't fix the date for August 1st. In case you never hear, now that date be the date where Fela, Jarvis go wed Fela, yes, now so it's supposed to be. Jarvis go wait Fela for church. They don't do traditional, you know, that one don't go where they do for Mississippi. Now, the white wedding, now he be first of August, which is next month. All the Fela's fans and followers everywhere, making sure they hear them on the study to get ready. So, in respect to that, Kubana Chief Priest will be Nigerian businessman and their socialist will be Pascal Okechukwu, popularly known as Kubana Chief Priest. In pledge, say he will support Fela and Jarvis wedding with 10 million naira. So where this one gonna happen, how it takes to come? Now for where Fela and his wife to be, our wife actually, go give him the invitation card, the wedding invitation. They go invite Obi Kubana Chief Priest. Now that place he talks, say he will support them with 10 million naira. Oh, how much is money? If you wear the thing now, how much is money? Money day. So now, he come, you know, they tease them jokingly. He tell Fela, say, if at last this marriage come fail, you go refund me money, oh. To show you, say, not from my mouth, you go hear I'm sharp. But now waiting, Kubana should pre-talk with that one. And if they give 10 million naira, make sure, say, this marriage stand forever, because, I won't go do forever for church. Make sure, say, that forever. Because if the marriage fail, then I will refund the 10 million. Hey, you know how much be that. So my people, that is that. Now here I go talk rich for today's entertainment story. Thank you for listening. Thank you for staying with us. Till tomorrow, I'll be bringing another fresh package. Keep listening to Esam by Local Bass Radio. I remain your host, Miss Judy K. Have a lovely day and bye bye for now.

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0: Show, the big boy show, the biggest show. Well, we're ready to summer you another hot gist. We can summer a bungo topic we don't carry come. My name na Jojo Namani. I your party for Radio Day again. And this na the Hangar Show, the program where it always make you laugh, reason, learn, and still carry better message to go house or put for your pocket as currency to the waka. Now, so we take on today and we greet you well, my people. Before we're going to talk for inside the program, we'll take a small shikile break and make sure say you stick around and hear all the side of the information we'll carry come today so that, you know, we'll miss any bits of what we want just you. Make sure say you stick around. We'll come back just when we come back.
1: Wanna chill with the big boys? Okay, come make you anger for a song by Nicholas.
0: Yes, my country people, I hope say una don't ready for Inside the Hangar Show. Wella. If you never ready, go carry chair, make you sit down, balance where anywhere you dey hear the sound of our transmission, you dey road, you dey farm, you dey market, you dey school. Anywhere where you dey right about now, you need to hear one or two of this informative curriculum because it concerns youth people today. And wait till me the topic where they check the table today concern say no to crime. Yes, say no to crime. Crime, what would they see for society nowadays? It plenty where. And when you don't catch the people where they engage for this crime, they will come to tell you, say, now devil walk. Now devil push you. I mean, now devil, they control you. I mean, now devil tell you, say, make you they do bad thing. So that's why we use this opportunity to tell our youth population out there, you be boy, you be girl, say no to crime. Come on your hand for thief. Come on your hand for kidnapping. Come on your hand for ritual killing. Come on your hand for cultism. Come on your hand for anything where you know say you go dent your image and the image of the people where it be your family member. So that's why we shake the table so that you say, well, yeah. Yes. Why if you say some people, no, say they free dance until people come cash in. The reason why we talk this thing for social media now, waiting the trend down and say then go catch criminals and they will carry waiting the thief give them for hand, say hold on for your head, begin the dance, talk, say I not go thief this thing again. Some people they thief bread, some they thief wire, some they thief chicken, some they thief, you know, different things, and the thing don't become alarming. And some of these people they thief, so they get talent. Yes. And sometimes now when they don't catch them, they will come they dance moonwalk past Michael Jackson. Another one again, some people they sing like Grammy Award winner. Yes, some people, I don't even see video of person with encourage, they come to make it they sing. And that guy they sing very well. So that talent, so if a few convert into something positive, but the person wants the one with another use brain do. Go the thief. Another one go suddenly become comedian. Another one go start to the beg the cry. And some go they ask, like say them in Nollywood. So I come they ask myself. Now crime be talent discovery center now. Where if you say you go they laugh, say, oh, this one they don't catch him. I beg no verse. Today matter serious. But we'll still laugh because sometimes now laugh, they make truth enter person head well. Today we go reason important topic. And that important topic we had not mentioned before, now stay away from crime before you discover your talent when they don't catch you for custody. If you get ear, make you hear. If you get picking, make you hear. If your neighbor they hear, increase the volume small so that your next neighbor go hear. Not touch the radio. Because today's discussion will change one person life or two person life. You don't notice, Sam, for social media nowadays, every week, one new video go trend. Some people with police or community cash because of stealing, robbery, or internet fraud. Before you know it, then they happen. One go begin to dance, another go to sing, another go to freestyle rap, another go to mimic celebrity, another go to art film. Everybody for conversation will begin right. Waiting this one they do. This boy for don't become musician. This one for don't enter comedy. But make we clear one thing. Those videos feel funny. But the reason behind them not funny, Because behind every arrest gets shame. Behind every arrest gets family where they cry. Behind every arrest we get future where don't scatter. Nobody's supposed to celebrate because person display talent after they catch them for thief or one crime or another. The better question be, why not use the same talent before entering into problem? Because if that same energy enter music, comedy, content creation, football, tailoring, carpentry, graphic design, photography, who know whether today the person for the collect endorsement instead of statement? Now the matter with the discuss for inside the matter. My people, make a reason together. Why some youths, they enter crime? Some go talk, say hardship. Some go say no job. Some go say pressure. Some go say social media. Some go say, now weed. Now canna, we didn't take. Some go say everybody want blow quick. True, life hard, no be lie. Things no easy, but hardship no be license to thief. If hunger become reason to steal, then almost everybody for Nigeria for don't become criminal. Yet, many honest people see they hustle. Mechanic they hustle. Barber they hustle. Bricklayer they hustle. POS operator they hustle. Food vendor they hustle. Cake baker they hustle. Keke rider they hustle. Farmers they hustle. Content creator self they hustle. Tailor they hustle. No one is you. If you think anyone easy, go try one. But they not sleep. They not sleep with peace of mind. Crime, we give quick money. Yes, I said, but they not sleep. Say, they just not do anything. They do something for themselves. And if you check them, these people where I tell you, say, they hustle so, then they sleep with peace of mind. Why then they sleep with peace of mind? Because they don't put their hand for crime. Crime, we give quick money. But they carry permanent problem. Imagine say because of one phone, one laptop, one transfer. Yes, you don't destroy name where your parent built for 20 years. One mistake, fit deny person visa, fit stop employment, fit stop scholarship, fit stop marriage, fit stop business. Some people don't understand say reputation, they expensive. Once people lost trust for you, to collect them back, you know, is you. Once they don't tag you thief, your face on their social media, everybody don't know you. Any city for the worker don't say, that will not be that thief that day. You see the stigma where they put for body, and no eraser go feel cleaner. Another thing be say, everybody get talent. Problem be say, many people never discover their own. One person sabi make people laugh. Another sabi cook. Another sabi repair phone. Another sabi draw. Another sabi small market. Another sabi football. Another sabi talk. Another sabi write. Another sabi dance. Another sabi teach. Another sabi organize event. Even if your talent not to greet customer with smile, you get talent. Business will grow because of you. So social media today, people, they make money through comedy, cooking, teaching online, fashion, family, motivation, skits, podcasts, photography. Even people, they review food and collect money. You never see. So why people go choose road where go end for police station or for arrest? Elderly then talk say, person where they find shortcuts, sometime go meet cut shorts. You know what's in the army? Now I'm bigger than you. But it's where they find shortcuts sometimes. Go meet cut shorts. Yes, many lives and destiny don't they wasted because then cut them short. So another proverb say, monkey will like jump from tree to tree. One day, branch go break. No wait until handcuff make what discover your talent. Discover them while you freedom see day. And the matter will talk. Now time make we hear from now because you know say this conversation plenty well and we sometime open the segment for now to contribute. Just in case you want to contribute, the number for you to do that to us now 0805-191-8139. I will drop many questions, so I better try to relate with one of them, make you put your comment. Now WhatsApp message, you for need your comment as the HOT. The number once again is 0805191-8139. Make I slow down make it not be like say to the fast forward.

If tomorrow morning Nigeria wake up and everybody know your name, now which positive talent you want make people know you for? Now music, now comedy, now business, now football, now teaching, now cooking, or say now because you invent something will help society. Reason them. If we move into another question. Question number two. Why you think say many people begin display hidden talent only after they don't dey for inside trouble? Na fear, na regret, na desperation, or they never believe themselves before? Tell us what you think. Yes. One more before we continue. If one young person they hear this program now and they think say crime na shortcut to success, what would be your advice for them? One sentence, if you save one life today. So try and make you share a contribution with us. And when I think about those questions, where make I remind everybody, no talent small. Now consistency, they make talent become success. My brother and sister, nobody say life easy. Yes, but honest work still better pass this honest wealth. Learn hand work. Information where they reach the big boy tables is on youth. They don't want to go to school. They don't want to learn work. They just want day they flex their parents' money. And another adage where I put for them, I say, man, they not see mama and papa until day dark. One day, they not go day again. How you want to survive when you don't improve yourself now? Learn hand work. Learn welding. 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Write book, start small business. Play sports, sing, dance, add film, do comedy, teach children. Anything where legal and useful, do and well. Remember, money will come with peace of mind. Sweet pass money will come with fear. Every knock for gate not supposed to make your heart jump. Boom, boom, boom, boom, boom, boom. Every phone call not supposed to make your fear say police they find you. Freedom now blessing. Protect them as you get them. After the younger show today, and we don't talk many, we don't touch on punchlines, and I hope say this one don't strike nerves for inside the cord. I mean, don't strike cord for inside the nerves. But any which way in a way, that's why we define the way to the permanent side. At this junction, I would like to give you one better shot of bonga music to totori you, so that you have good balance way. Because when we come back, before we close the closing for the day, I will still on one thing, so things is, I will still drop one or two advices. Make sure so you not touch your radio. Enjoy this music. Church of Money, they come back just now.

0: Yes, my betatious Nigeria country people, this is the Hangar Show, the big boy show, the biggest show on Top of Some Binoculars Radio, where we don't give you the tinini, tanana, and the banter for the matter at the same time. Never a dull moment for the Hangar Show, of course, where they bring you the vibe, the juice, and everything to make sure say you sing a menge for inside the show. We don't talk many things, and the only thing we talk about now make you stay away from crime. Crime plenty where. When I know them pass me, but we gonna stay away. Because if you stay away, then you will live long ago. Not be say you can go put yourself for shortcut if he cut you short. Make I tell you now one small story before I wrap up the show. One young boy for one community, I'm not gonna mention the name because some of them I feel know the story. Yes, one young boy for one young community, and they always imitate people. If you hear imitate pastor, policeman, conductor, or even village elders, you go laugh tire. But because him not take the talent serious, and he want make quick money, he follow bad friend begin steal phones. One day, him catch him. As people gather, fear catch him to calm the crowd. He begin crack jokes and imitate everybody who did here. Even the police officers laugh. One of them tell him, if not this talent you use before, maybe today you for day platform for event instead of answering questions for police station. The boy later leave crime behind. He joined local drama group, start performing at community programs and schools. And today, he did earn honest money with the same talent we almost waste because of bad choices. The lesson for this story, I be saying, don't wait until trouble expose your gift. Discover your talent while your freedom still deal with you and make you come out your hand for bad thing. Because bad thing, no matter where you carry and go, it must always remain bad. As for the roundup today, make a living out with this. If you get talent, use them before trouble use you. No wait until camera they record you inside police custody before words go no say you sabi dance, you sabi stage, you sabi do this, you sabi do that. Dance for stage, not before when they don't catch you. Sing for studio, not before say art for Nollywood, not before interrogation room. Yeah? Life get plenty better opportunities. Choose the one where will make your parents smile. Not be the one we will make them hide face. Thank you so much, Shayuna Jonas, for this program with the Hangar Show. Throughout today's edition, we talk many, but it gets one area where I want to shook my before I wrap up today. If you day now, you don't get anything where you day do. You just day idle, money tonight idle, money tonight idle, my brother. You are on a long thing. You are on a dangerous zone. Because this country will do so, according to the adage, the idle mind is the devil's worship. I've been on the devil's pillow. I don't know how they put them, but I sure say you know what they talk about. So try to engage yourself positively. You see this get-rich-quick syndrome, the shortcut mentality, you know, they help. Even life, where me and you, they live, so life. No two ways. You must follow the process, no shortcut. The day where they bump, it cannot be that day in the waka. He must go through the process. So I beg each and every one of you now, go through the process of learning something. If at all say you don't see anything, volunteer. Even if they never they pay you, volunteer. I don't know if I want to explain that volunteer aspect. Just shall they do something where they create value. Because if you engage yourself positively, crime go far for your mind. I want to seize this opportunity to appreciate every listeners out there, every trader for markets, every student, every artisan, every driver, every parent, and every young person who is tuning today. Remember, talent plus hard work will carry you go places. Crime will carry you go places too, but not be the kind place where everybody pray to enter. On the next week, keep your hand clean. Keep your dream alive and keep believing in yourself. My name remain your Padivo Radio, Jojo Namani. Enjoy the rest of the program. a small music will join before I come out officially. Bye bye. And I'll go discover your Grammy Award voice inside when they don't cash you. I don't come over soon now. The next time, I salute you now. I'm gonna stay blessed and stay good to UNICEF. And make sure say, you know, tune now, come on for Eastern Binoculars Radio, because now yeah, the vibes day, the juice day, and the banter for the matter. Well, talk now the finish. I don't come out now. See you now next time.
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1: Welcome to News for Headlines from Eastern Binoculars Radio, Uromi. As usual, I'm going to be giving you stories from different newspapers. The first one I have here today is Vanguard newspaper. The first planet says, why I invest in schools and hospitals? Obi. Lawman unveils reforms to end Lagos waste backlog. Xenophobia. Nigeria and Ghana should sue South Africa at African courts. Falana. Palace siege. Olojo Kasoko, ruling house urges police to obey court's order. Minimum wage review. We are battle ready for major national struggle. NLC. Keyamo predicts Spain victory over Argentina in World Cup. Iran announces execution of two protesters accused of setting police officers on fire. Nigeria sets for oil midfall as Brent surged above $88 on US and Iran conflict. No smuggling gang blocks Idiroko Sango Ota Road. Customs. Well, for the Vanguard newspapers. Troops rescue 7 kidnapped victims, kill 2 kidnappers, and arrest 4 ISWAP suspects. Governor Otu rewards 7 outstanding corps members with automatic employment. The last headline says, Interfaith Council seeks transparent probe into death of Nurse Mary Habila. Away from that newspapers, let me take you to Daily Post newspapers. The first headline says, allow South complete presidential term. Osita Okechukwu to Atiku. World Cup. Mbappe becomes first player over to score 10 goals at single tournament. Argentina vs Spain. Astrologer predicts winner of 2026 World Cup final. Turkey. Why Osimhen can't be good captain for Galatasaray. Tumre. Kidnappers free driver. Call and one siblings demand 30 million naira for 2 others in Benue. 2 firefighters hospitalized as fire engulfs Lagos building. Troops for ISWAP mass student abduction in Borno. Was on the Daily Post newspapers. 2027, nobody can decide if INEC chairman will do right or wrong. Peter Obi. Bad roads. Abia Monarch begs government to end 30 years neglect of community. Integrate Arabic into Nigeria's educational curriculum. Bala Mohammed tells government. Only little boy from Rosario can't stop Spain. Keyamo predicts World Cup final. Malami's prosecution politically motivated. KBADC. Taraba community raises alarm over alleged planned attack by suspected Hes militian. Rock who refuses to bow. OK movement helps Peter Obi at 65. The last story says, real reason I pick Kwakwaso as my running mate. Peter Obi. So the next newspaper I have here today, which is Punch newspapers. The first headline says, Nigeria needs smart factories, not just more machines. Shegu Fakwade. Terrorists kill 16 soldiers in Niger Republic. Kidnappers release 2 siblings, dump mother's corpse. Obi donates 10 million naira to Anambra Hospital on 65th birthday. Oni's elder brother and prince Ogunwusi dies. Still on the Punch newspapers. Disquiet in Edo, ADC as factions clash over party chairmanship. 2027 allows citizens vote according to their conscience. Anglican Church edges politicians. Omokri and Charlie Boy felicitate Peter Obi at 65. Weekend's performance exposes governor's shortfalls, says ex-Bayelsa governor candidates. Flooding to push up vegetables prices, Lagos farmers warns. Was not a Punch newspapers. Fair price uncertainty forces marketers to temporary halt supply. Hype man. Police arrest Nigerian in India over romance scam and drug trafficking. Police arrest 4 suspected kidnappers, recover pistol in Anambra. And the last headline says, Nigerian nurse honored with bravery award after serving vaping patients on fire in UK. Away from that newspapers, I'll be taking you to Leadership Newspapers, which is going to be our last newspaper for today. The first headline says, Chetima heads to Freetown for 69th ECOWAS Summit. IPOB held historic reception by Israel's Nisus over Kalu. Tinubu is the pillar of my infrastructural development. INEC get court nod for election guidelines and Al-Rufai's Ali Lukman dumps ADC. So the Leadership Newspapers, Bauchi's 14 billion naira health intervention fund and facility. 28 states and SCT face fresh flood threats as federal government issues nationwide alert. Isaac Fayose reverses position, hails Obi as Nigeria's incoming president. Gombe 2027, Kato withdraws suit challenging Pataumi's candidacy. Uzodinma defends Tinubu's reforms, likens him to Lee Kuan Yew. The last headline says, Mary Habila's death. Kogi activist Austin petitions IGP for investigation. So wrapping up today's news headlines, thank you for listening. I am Judith Chinenye, saying enjoy the rest of your day.

Hello, Betatious Nigeria country people, among the listeners, I greet you now, especially as a welcome to another round of news across geopolitical zone for Niger. On the base on Binoculars Radio 105.1, I will reach you for the radio dime. My name now, Jojo Namani. I'm your radio country brother here, Short G for the matter. And today promise to be another encounter for inside the news where they make the round on top newspapers, as we're going to tell you the story one after another. Alright, first news we will drop now, say Oyo ADC Gubba candidate don't raise the alarm over removal of campaign billboard. That one, it don't make sense at all. Say party put billboard, another person go remove on. I want to fight Terry G. If I fight Terry G, people remember him. Singer Habib Okikiola Badmus, with people popularly known as Portable. Now in the talk that one. I use my own music career to build Nigerian bossing and see Portable talk that one. And we could tell you also say, Wike's performance exposes governor's shortfalls. Who they talk this one? Now S. Bayelsa governor candidate. Now in the talk that one. And we could carry you come another matter where they make the run now. Troops, they don't rescue 7 kidnapped victims, then by 2 kidnappers, arrest 4 ISWAP suspects on top of that place. Stray bullets don't buy Federal Polytechnic student as security forces come for adoption for Bruno. This one they come by officials. Flooding don't push up vegetable prices. Lagos farmers, now then they won. I make you tell you also say Kiamu, they predict Spain victory over Argentina. That's on yesterday on top of the World Cup matter, but we don't see how the table trade turn out finally. Nigeria, African countries, they adopt Abuja declaration to boost cocoa value addiction. On top of Obodo story, Iran don't announce execution of 2 protesters who they accused of setting police officers on fire. That's one for Iran, it happened. Oyika Sola Badejo Kasonya, the second woman to lead the Nigerian Bar Association, and the first woman to direct elected by the NBA president, and that's one a very good one there for the Nigerian Bar Association. Yes, we've done it. Yes, say politics fine, that the matter, but thankfully we don't hear how the matter to go. Fuel price uncertainty don't force marketers to temporarily halt supply. I beg, this only come from IPMA. I beg, make no halt supply, because it will affect people over the country very soon. If not take time, queue will begin to surface. I beg, make no halt supply at all. Police arrest Nigerian for India over romance scam during trafficking. That's one of the sad ones there. See, Nigeria don't portray her name well. The vice president, William B. Kashim Shettima, he don't depart Abuja to represent President Bola Ahmed Tinubu for inside the 69th ordinary session of the authority of head of state and government for the economic community of West African state ECOWAS on top of Freetown, Sierra Leone. And that's when they happen. The Taraba community don't raise alarm over alleged planned attack by suspected headsmen militia and the indigenous people of Biafra, within they call APOB. They don't describe the historic meeting between the delegation and the senior Israeli lawmakers for Jerusalem. Talk say the agreement marked diplomatic milestone for inside their campaign over the detention of leader Nnamdi Kanu. President Bola Tinubu in on the pillar to support the execution of all road projects and infrastructural development for Kaduna State for the last 3.5 years. Yes, Tinubu is the pillar of my infrastructural development. Yes, guess who they talk that one? The Kaduna State Kefo. And they talk that one. Mekukari will tell you another matter now. Say, Rock who refused to bow. Okay, movement, they hate Peter Obi on top saying celebrates his 65 years birthday. Showore don't allege Tinubu renewal critique who join him, prosecute opponent who refuse to compromise. I'll meet up this one. And Showore, they allege, talks to Tinubu reward critics, we join her,
and persecute opponents who refuse to compromise. So which side you day? You be critic, I'll be, you know, one compromise. Nigeria don't set for oil windfall as Brent surge above $88 per barrel for inside the US-Iran conflict. And the Independent National Electoral Commission, which they call INEC, over the week they don't disclose plan to conduct mock presidential election and a comprehensive audit of its electoral technology system to strengthen preparation ahead of the 2027 election. No smuggling gang blocked Idiroko Sango Water Road. It's only come by custom, and troops don't rescue 7 kidnapped victims, while 2 kidnappers arrest for ISWAP suspect. And Governor Otu, yes, he don't renew 7 outstanding corps members with automatic employment. Yes, that's on a very good reward as into Nakam for inside those corps members for their outstanding performance. The penultimate weekend, the headline way watch the news of the 10 billion naira health intervention for Bauchi, now launched by the federal government under the Ministry of Health and Social Welfare. And this one they come as Bauchi's 14 billion naira health intervention fund and facility. And we'll talk about Interfaith Council to seek transparent probe into death of Nurse Mary Habila. Wait by for inside, you know, the Minister of Works and Transport House within the core, David Umahi. Governor Abiodun don't celebrate wife at 60 as a woman of unwavering faith. And the police will arrest four suspects, kidnappers, and they can recover pistol for Anambra, and that's what happened. And Steve, for the news today, the federal government on place 28 states and federal capital territory FCT on high flood alert, and then the ones the heavy rainfall they expected over the next weeks. And this unfortunately got widespread flooding for hundreds of communities across the country. So if you know, say your state and your region day on alert, make yourself day on alert, because no time to say, I don't know. Nigerian nurses, the Hyundai honored by bravery award after they saved vaping victim. A vaping patient for inside fire will happen for UK. And on top of the matter, just matter, two firefighters they hospitalized as fire got three-story building for Lagos. And Spain legend, where they call Joan Capdevila, he don't turn to Donald Trump for help after then deny US travel permit, threatening World Cup final trip. I don't know, yesterday is a bubble. And the knee of Ife don't lose elder brother, will name be Prince Adetuji Ogunwusi. Very sorry there. Many people don't commiserate with him on top of a loss of a brother. One last info will drop for the Matashus Matana. Say Nigerian touches $54 billion worth of gas every year. Why millions go without electricity? The law to stop the exist. Yes, the law to stop it exists. The government just won't enforce them. Now, I ain't concerned with what they call the gas flaring. Just in case you don't understand the English word now for there. My country people, now you go stop for inside. News across your political zone for Nigeria today. And I hope see you now enjoyment every bit of what we carry on. Join us again tomorrow for same time, same station. As we go see, contain one or two things and things on top of the newspaper where they make the round. Make sure say, you know, touch a red light, keep a lock on, because now it's some Banacos Radio Uromi. You will get the best of the best always as far as news matter they consign. Alright, though, my name is not Juju Nomani. And that's so we talk about today for news across geopolital zone for Nigeria on topics on Binoculars Radio. Join us again tomorrow. Until that tomorrow, so I salute to now. Make a great day today.

In the name of the Father, and of the Son, and of the Holy Spirit, amen. Greetings of peace to you, beloved brothers and sisters in Christ. Welcome to In Matters of Our Faith. From ASAN by Nokulas Radio, your number one radio station in Asia Large. Today we'll be taking our first reading from Ecclesiastes 1-4, 6-8. And the theme is, He has showed you, O man, what the Lord requires of you. Hear what the Lord says. Arise, plead your case before the mountains, and let the hills hear your voice. Hear, you mountains, the controversy of the Lord, and you enduring foundations of the earth. For the Lord has a controversy with his people, and he will contend with Israel. O my people, what have I done to you? In what have I wearied you? Answer me. For I brought you up from the land of Egypt and redeemed you from the house of bondage. And I sent before you Moses, Aaron, and Miriam. With what shall I come before the Lord and bow myself before God on high? Shall I come before him with burnt offerings, with calves a year old? Will the Lord be pleased with thousands of rams, with 10,000s of rivers of oil? Shall I give my firstborn for my transgression, the fruit of my body for the sin of my soul? He has showed you, O man, what is good, and what does the Lord require of you, but to do justice and to love kindness and to work humbly with your God. The theme of our gospel reading is, the Queen of the South will arise at the judgment with this generation. Matthew 12:38-42. At that time, some of the scribes and Pharisees said to Jesus, Teacher, we wish to see a sign from you. But he answered them, An evil and adulterous generation seeks for a sign, but no sign shall be given to it except the sign of a prophet Jonah. For as Jonah was 3 days and 3 nights in the belly of a whale, so will the Son of Man be 3 days and 3 nights in the heart of the earth. The men of Nineveh will arise at the judgment of this generation and condemn it. For they repented at the preaching of Jonah. And behold, something greater than Jonah is here. The Queen of the South will arise at the judgment with this generation and condemn it. For she came from the ends of the earth to hear the wisdom of Solomon. And behold, something greater than Solomon is here. Reflection. God interrogates the people of Israel and laments about their persistent intransigence despite his unfailing show of immense love for them. He went on to prescribe what they should do to reciprocate his kind gesture. They should do justice, love, mercy, and work humbly with God. Micah 6:8. Like the Israel would, the scribes and Pharisees demand a sign from Jesus because of their incredulity. The only sign that Jesus offers is the sign of Jonah. It is the sign of courage in preaching the truth, which without the backup of any miracle was still able to achieve great results in terms of the conversion of the people of Nineveh. Jesus' teaching too, filled with power and authority behind it, can achieve a far-reaching effect on his listeners who are disposed to the values of the kingdom. And so, O Lord, who are the giver of life, we surrender our body, our womb, and our hope to you. Let your grace be upon us. Let your creative power be upon us. And we thank you that you are not man that you should lie, neither the son of man that you should change your mind. Listen to the cries of your people who confidently turn to you in their condition. In Jesus' name we pray. Amen. Thank you for joining us today. God bless you. Do have a pleasant day.

bring our Nigeria in distress. All-powerful and merciful Father, you are the God of justice, love, and peace. You rule over all the nations of the earth. Power and might are in your hands, and no one can withstand you. We present our country, Nigeria, before you. We praise and thank you, for you are the source of all we have and are. We are sorry for all the sins we have committed and for the good deeds we have failed to do. In your loving forgiveness, keep us safe from the punishment we deserve. Lord, we are weighed down not only by uncertainties, but also by moral, economic, and political problems. Listen to the cries of your people who confidently turn to you. God of infinite goodness, our strength in adversity, our health in weakness, our comfort in sorrow. Be merciful to us, O people. Spare this nation, Nigeria, from chaos, anarchy, and doom. Bless us with your kingdom of justice, love, and peace. We ask this through Christ our Lord. Most sacred heart of Jesus, Immaculate Heart of

and of the Son, and of the Holy Spirit. Amen. You expire, Jesus, but the source of life gushed forth for souls, and the ocean of mercy opened up for the whole world. O fount of life, unfathomable divine mercy, envelop the whole world and empty yourself out upon us. O blood and water which gushed forth from the heart of Jesus, as a fount of mercy for us, I trust in you. O blood and water which gushed forth from the heart of Jesus, as a fount of mercy for us, I trust in you. O blood and water which gushed forth from the heart of Jesus, as a fount of mercy for us, I trust in you. Our Father, who art in heaven, hallowed be thy name. Thy kingdom come, thy will be done, on earth as it is in heaven. Give us this day our daily bread, and forgive us our trespasses, as we forgive those who trespass against us. And lead us not into temptation, but deliver us from evil. Amen. Hail Mary, full of grace, the Lord is with thee. Blessed art thou among women, and blessed is the fruit of thy womb, Jesus. Holy Mary, Mother of God, pray for us sinners, now and at the hour of our death. Amen. I believe in God, the Father Almighty, creator of heaven and earth, and in Jesus Christ, his only Son, our Lord, who was conceived by the Holy Spirit, born of the Virgin Mary, suffered under Pontius Pilate, was crucified, died, and was buried. He descended into hell. On the third day he rose again from the dead. He ascended into heaven, and is seated at the right hand of God the Father Almighty. From there he will come to judge the living and the dead. I believe in the Holy Spirit, the Holy Catholic Church, the communion of saints, the forgiveness of sins, the resurrection of the body, and life everlasting. Amen.

endless and the treasury of compassion inexhaustible. Look kindly upon us and increase your mercy in us, that in difficult moments we might not despair, nor become despondent, but with great confidence submit ourselves to your holy will, which is love and grace.

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We they admit children for creche, pre nursery, nursery 1 to nursery 3, primary 1 to primary 6, JSS 3 and SS 1. 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

0: the news on the air on this respect, reaching you from Eastern Binoculars Radio Uromi. First, the headlines. God will never abandon those who trust in Him. Father Ezeyi. Edo government urges responsible parenting after reuniting runaway children. 28 states and FCT face fresh flood threats as federal government issues nationwide alerts. I am Judith Chinenye. Now the news in details. The priest in charge of Holy Family Chapel, Efanjom Quarters, Uromi, Edo State, Reverend Father Dr. John Bosco Ezeyi, has encouraged Christians to remain faithful to God despite presence of evil and challenges in the world, assuring them that God never abandons those who place their trust in Him. Delivering his homily on 19th July during Sunday Mass, Father Ezeyi reflected on gospel reading of the parable of the wheat and the weeds. He explained that God allows both the righteous and the wicked to live together for a time, not because He approves of evil, but because His plans unfold with patience and wisdom. According to the priest, when the servants in the parable wanted to uproot the wheat immediately, the master instructed them to allow both the wheat and the weeds to grow together until the proper time. He said, the message reminds Christians that God remains in control and will automatically deliver His faithful children from every trial. Father Ezeyi urged worshippers not to live in fear, stressing that God holds His people securely in His hands and will never forsake those who remain faithful to Him. He challenged the congregation to examine their way, live by asking whether they are the wheat or the weeds, explaining that those who live according to God's will are the weeds, while those who reject God become the weeds. The cleric further advised Christians not to allow the actions of others to change their character or weaken their faith. Instead, he encouraged them to remain true to God who has called them to be, continue trusting in Him, and remain steadfast, expressing confidence that God has the power to save and deliver His people. Your report.
1: God allows. He allows wicked people to live with righteous people. In some versions of scripture, they call you see that you are there. They are weak and they are weak. And God allows some evil things to happen. He says, leave them. Let them grow together. The reason is for growth. He wants you to grow. But He will deliver you. He will never allow a problem bigger than you to come around you. We have a problem, God is bigger than that problem. He's bigger than whatever it is that is around you. I don't care what problem is that you have there. I don't care if fear that comes into your heart. Don't say, don't be afraid. Well, because He holds you in His hand. You truly trust in Him. Before God, you are His wings. You are the sons and daughters of the kingdom. And the Lord will watch over you. When the enemy comes around you, they who are weak, they are coming to do what? To steal, to kill, and to destroy. But God has known that you may have what? Have life and have been to the world. And so do not be afraid. It has been like that from the beginning of the world. And it's going to be like that to the end of time. God's judgment will come at the end of the age. So as long as you are with God, the Lord will continue to watch over you as a project, as one that He has called and chosen. All that He needs you to do is to be faithful and to be righteous.
0: In a separate news, the Edo Chairman for Women Affairs and Social Development, Mrs. Eugenia Abdullah, has emphasized the need for responsible parenting, child protection, and proper supervision. She made the call on Saturday following the reunion of three children who fled their home in Benin City. Abdullah spoke in an interview with the news agency of Nigeria, NAN, after the children, who reportedly ran away for fear of punishment after eating food kept by their mother, were united with their family. According to her, the incident highlights the importance of creating safe and supportive home environments where children can communicate freely without fear. We will take a short break now. Stay to come. 28 states and FCT face fresh flood threats as federal government issues nationwide alerts. Please stay tuned.
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0: Welcome back. If you're just tuning in, this is Essence Binoculars News on the Air or Retrospace. Before now, I informed you that God will never abandon those who trust in Him. Father Ezei. Edo government urges responsible parenting after uniting runaway children. Now, the rest of the news. The federal government has placed 28 states and the Federal Capital Territory, FCT, on high flood alerts, warning that heavy rainfall expected on the next 2 weeks could trigger widespread flooding in hundreds of communities across the country. The warning issued by the Federal Ministry of Environment through the National Flood Early Warning System Center covers the period between July 19th and August 1st, 2026, with authorities citing persistent rainfall, saturated soils, rising river level, and overstretching drainage systems as major factors likely to worsen flooding. According to the ministry, both northern and southern states remain vulnerable, although densely populated urban centers, coastal settlements and river-lying communities in the south are expected to face heightened risk of flash floods, river overflow, and coastal inundation. States listed under the critical flood risk categories include Abia, Adamawa, Akwa Ibom, Anambra, Bayelsa, Benue, Cross River, Delta, Ebonyi, Edo, Ekiti, Enugu, Imo, Kogi, Kwara, Lagos, Niger, Ogun, Ondo, Osun, Oyo, Rivers, and Taraba. To wrap up the news, a quick recap of the headlines again. God will never abandon those who trust in Him, Father Ezei. Edo government urges responsible parenting after uniting runaway children. 28 states and FCT face fresh flood threats as federal government issues nationwide alerts. This will be said on the news on the air on Retrospect. Thank you for listening. I am Judy Chinenye.
3: Ege na re kahi ebe sunu oto isan la oto edo remu oto Nigeria rebe oye kona be san be tio wa mu owo wa zore babulu wa re kawai ho.
4: 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Rather see AG in this water on the phone of some ICT. Ulogo, even known or make a no crew film, work it as a dog by any bow on the river. The selling more I wonder what I'm sure is your selling. Oh, eh? There's a no black, what I feel my horror and rude to your rabbin, a cat gives a no black, not dog or wig be. Very Reverend Father, is a he. Now make it down here, no son of Balon, the Holy Family Chapel, for look what I room you at those states. Or at I would do, in a gay, the son of Blah, gay, the Bokiraki, Bubo Nikira, mere, near the tail, the son of Blah, or by Shara Hoa Hunty, or in Moria, Nya, even or Ramore, Mekaluga, the Pine Cake, the son of Blah, for that is a he, or I achieve tie, Veke, a big gay, even or serio, even on I am your Kate Town or Damier. A bayon a lane a coil B A Ilu even on a mere equally could be better packino, or some better ball with me, Benoraguani, a given also a Russia. A ballo where I mean some less hour of Yasagia, say a new and horrible, or not if an horrible. I don't know someone. Even on a megana, you can a megana in the best whatever came is on the loo. I can eat a quick baby by a baby in the NBA. To tell the no sema. Who won a megina? Had a week with Woman Affair and Social Development, Mrs. Eugenia Abdallah Oratai, again a megina, a remig big, even a serio, not a mere agbelogi, who can't be no cake, even no nag, but a boss who told one of no semanari. Not a meg be, I bought a bomb of Bumorabo. Or then, or a bookman of Sukhana, been a red joy, been a milk of a bellow goy, gay or yano, no yenny di, ni di, no yenny heke, not bellow no worry be. Becuni, or the whole Mrs. Eugenia, or the Agbu Hitai, gay, a limui, ekmeruha, bellow goy, no sabo worry. Either, I wrote a letter this week, you will have a megana, a little son of war, ne let be so worry, a megana, a bad a lip, gay. 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
3: Welcome to Sports Daily from Esan Binoculars Radio. I am Big Billy. First from the local sport, Nigeria have qualified for the 2026 African Volleyball National Nations Cup holding in Kinshasa, Democratic Republic of Congo from September 7th to 21st after defeating Benin Republic 3-1 at the ongoing Zone 3 qualifiers in Abidjan, Cote d'Ivoire on Friday. In a separate news, England beat France 6-4 in a chaotic World Cup third place playoff on Saturday as Kylian Mbappe became the all-time leading goal scorer in the World Cup history. In another development, celebrity boxer Charles Okocha has intensified preparation for his July 31st rematch against street artist Portable, training alongside WBO Intercontinental Heavyweight Champion Moses Ituma ahead of the chaos in the ring for bouts in Lagos. This is the Beat of Sport from Asian Binoculars Radio. I am Big Billy saying do have a lovely day and God bless you all.
4: Welcome to Entertainment News on Retrospect, reaching you from Esan Binoculars Radio Uromi. First headlines. Social media influencer Andrew Tete and brother arrested in US over alleged sex trafficking. I regret going to Big Brother. Mercy AK over inability to get married. I am Judith Chinenye. Now the entertainment news in details. Social media influencer Andrew Tate and his brother Trishan Tate has been arrested in Miami, Florida as United Kingdom authorities seek their extradition over fresh allegations of rape and sex trafficking and assault. The United States Marshal Service confirmed the arrest of the brothers on Saturday but declined to disclose the specific charges, citing a sealed arrest warrant. However, the UK's Crown Prosecution Service, CPS, announced that Andrew Tate is facing 7 additional counts of rape, along with charges related to sex trafficking and possession of indecent image of a child. In a separate news, Former Big Brother Nigeria winner Mercy Eke has expressed regrets for participating in the reality show. Mercy expressed regrets while speaking about her love experience and inability to find a love partner after the show. Reflecting on how fame has affected her marriage prospects, in an emotional interview with Tokwe Makinwa, the reality star cited financial imbalance as a recurring issue despite her desire to build a stable future. Regretting going for the show, she says, "I regret going to Big Brother even though I love the benefits that comes from it," she said. To wrap up the entertainment news on Retrospect, listen to the headlines again. Social media influencer Andrew Tate and brother arrested in US over alleged sex trafficking. "I regret going to Big Brother. Mercy Eke over inability to get married." This is our view today on entertainment news on Retrospect. Thank you for listening. I am Jude Chinenye. Have a lovely day.

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5: Welcome to ASAM Binoculars Radio. It's retrospect on business news, the headlines. LG grants share $11.5 per barrel tax credit to unlock $20 billion investment. LG offers land to investors for mass housing projects. I am Edna Fowers with the business news in details. The federal government has approved a special production-linked tax credit for Shell PLC, Bonga Southwest Aparu Deepwater Oil Project in a fresh move aimed at unlocking billions of dollars in investment and accelerating Nigeria's crude oil production. According to a Bloomberg report on Tuesday, President Bola Tinubu approved Fisher terms granting Shell and its partners a tax rebate of $11.50 for every barrel of crude oil produced from the project, more than double the standard incentive currently available under Nigeria's Fisher framework. Meanwhile, the federal government has expressed readiness to partner with credible investors to address Nigeria's housing deficit, saying it is willing to provide land across the country for mass housing projects. The Minister of Housing and Urban Development, Mustapha Daman, disclosed this on Tuesday in a statement issued by the Ministry's Director of Press and Public Relations, Bada Mansi Haibab, after a Chinese delegation led by its chief engineer Louis Chima sought a partnership with the federal government to deliver large-scale affordable housing across the country. This is all we have for you on Retrospect on Business News for the week. I am Edna Fowers. Thank you for listening. Have yourself a great week.
6: This is news across the globe. First, the headlines. IDF destroys 538-meter Hezbollah tunnel in Majar Zoo, seizing a strategic drone and weapons hub. UNICEF warns 23.4 million more children may fall into poverty in Nigeria as war shock deepens. I am Joseph Osayamo Iguari. Now the news in details. A 538-meter tunnel in Majar Zoo was destroyed by the IDF's S-2 engineering platoon after troops spent 5 days locating the Hezbollah site, which the commander said stored weapons and housed a drone assembly workshop for Unit 127. Four blasts draw, weigh 5 to 7 tons each, had to be cleared before demolition after an earlier airstrike left sea debris blocking access about 1 meter below ground. The final demolition required 140 trucks to bring in 84 tons of explosive overnight, with 50 soldiers unloading the material deep in hostile territory under drone, anti-tank and Hezbollah surveillance threats. Meanwhile, 23.4 million additional children could fall into monetary poverty by year-end if the Middle East war continues, UNICEF said, warning that Nigerian children are already seeing worsening malnutrition and food insecurity. 1,400 naira per liter fuel in April, up from 800 naira in February, followed the Strait of Hormuz disruption and push up food transport and fertilizer across Nigeria. Nearly 40 previously treated children in one Sokoto hospital have returned for malnutrition care since February, according to records shared with AP, as health workers report more relapse across northern Nigeria. And that is the size of News Across the Globe. Thank you for joining today. Have a great day. Welcome to the religious segment on Nation Binoculars Radio. First, the headlines. Pope Leo, may we not forget those who suffer and die due to war. Pope Ad Angelus, God's kingdom grows quietly through love, not force. My name is Joseph Osayamo Iguari, and now the news in details. From the entrance of the Apostolic Palace in Castle Gandolfo, here he is spending a period of rest with only a few public events and the Sunday Angelus prayer. The Pope once again turned his concern and thought.
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4: 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Nami be your host, Miss DK. Yes, Nami, the back of MIC. We promise to say every day I'm gonna give you the latest info, all the things and things where they happen for that side of entertainment industry. So, you know what happen today? Information, yeah. But so make you just sit down well, stay glued to radio set. Make I give you the info as it is hot. So before we continue, before we dive into the program proper, make I give you one chicken musical break. Please do not touch the dial button. I come back just now.

Please. Welcome back from that short musical break. So the first thing for we on my table today says, I regret going to Big Brother. Messi AK opens up on love and life after BB Niger. This one they come from a reality TV star and entrepreneur, Messi AK, will be Big Brother Niger winner, you know, some years ago. You know, it kind of talk about her love life during an emotional podcast interview where you go with Tokwe Makinwa. Another place now she kind of talk this one put when they ask her about her life, you know, after she win the BB Naija, you get anything where she won't share, that kind of stuff now. You know how they be. When a celebrity attend any podcast interview, as they will always tend to at least know one or two where they happen for that person's life after she come up to the fame. Or after, you know, the BB Naija bring the person to the limelight, you get. So they kind of ask Messi AK. She tell them say she regrets going to Big Brother Naija. You know, here her reason why she don't regret them, because when she come drop this kind thing, maybe we were like, why she go regret them? Because it was after the BB Naija show, people get to know who be Messi AK, you know, and all that and all that. From there, she gonna get many, you know, benefits of being a famous person. Now, the reason she didn't regret them, because according to her, she said ever since she got that Big Brother Naija come back, she never date person will truly love her. When she didn't talk about be say, you know, as a famous person, so many people, whenever they see say this person has celebrity you and the person don't make money, now lady, it will hard for that lady to see, you know, person will genuinely love her. Now when she said she tell everybody say she experienced ever since she got that Big Brother Naija show. She don't date many guys, so after that show, now she's not ready to marry. Yes, she's very much ready to settle down, but the problem is that you know they easy. Why you not come there easy? Because all the guys where they come now, people will want, you know, like for her to be giving them money, and see, she they give money, they support guys where she they did, but last you know, go come end well. You know, that kind of no show, you say. A guy now dating you because you don't really know say they benefit something from you. Sometimes, not because of genuine love, but because of what you go benefit. Now, what teach you the experience to, you know, not share, it means say to find true love they had her ever since she made the fame. As when you say she no go Big Brother Naija, that she do just her normal self like every other girl, that person will genuinely love her for don't come since. Now we say she said you need the marriage, but marriage no they come, because everybody, all the guys where they come, they not true, you know, they not just they serious about love, they serious about material things and money. So you now where they listen, you see her reason why she says she just regret them. Yes, now where sometimes people go just the open mouth, especially the bloggers, you know, they bash celebrity with talk them. I no want marry. I want just bump picking. I no want bump picking. I just want to go and freeze my egg. And aside of those kind of reasons, like yourself, you know, go know the deep thing within inside why the person can't come up with such, you know, conclusion. You know, God can't judge, not just judge book by its cover. Now, when see Messi AK, you know, they talk during and this podcast interview, where she go with them, Tokwe Makinwa. You now your own end. Which advice you get to give this kind lady? Because she is saying it, she was so emotional, like the thing they really they disturb her. Imagine say, as a lady, you don't really, like you want to marry, you want to settle down. But because of say you get money and you dey famous, now nobody they take you serious. All the guys where they come now just to chop money, you go. How you go advise and make you do now? So away from that one, my people, to the next thing for where they on my table today, it says, I've never dated a guy who asked me for money. Tokwe Makinwa, now the same line of story, but this one now the a different version of it. And this particular person now the media personality where Messi AK go interview for her podcast. Yes, she herself where be the host. She let people say she never dates a guy we ask her for money, even though say she get money. You see, life different, like grace different, grace just differs. Some people don't know. They go just they carry their own grace, their tribute, or they compare with other people. So when somebody come online, come talk say, and that's the thing they do. I just like Messi AK now. She they tell everybody say she know they find true love. All the people where they always come ever since, you know, she became famous. Now people, all the guys now just to come
they know they really take the love seriously, you get. But this particular lady, when we talk her marketing one, she they tell everybody, say, she herself, even as famous as she is, imagine person be media to personality. She they host events, she they feature people, you get, for programs and podcasts. She get money. She don't come to the limelight already. But she never for once date the guy we ask her for money. To show you say Grace then is different. Now, wait till you guys talk about this one now, because somebody will be like, and so you never marry, all those kind of stuff. Why should they talk now for people we always talk about, you know, celebrities, why they never marry, wait till be the problem. You don't make money now to settle down. All some of them, they're not ever really take as serious. How you take no? How you take no? Now until you hear person's story, now you go take no the reason. Some people be like, they don't want to settle down, they don't want marriage. You know, people first, they don't want to say they don't want them. Now just their reason, like they have their own reason for their mind, you get. So now to the next thing for. Where they on my table as we progress is if you're a broke man, thank God. Woman's past both claims she locks wealthy men for their girlfriends. Hell, chim. For Niger, nothing I no go here, nothing you no go see. They say, well, I'll be like waiting again. For this Nigerian lady, actually, this post where she posts for microblogging will be X, commonly known as Twitter. Now, she can't post this video. Where they go viral, what she talk about? She talk about guys. She said if you will be a broke man, like a broke guy, you don't get money, she make you just thank God, so you don't know what thing God could pass out now. Okay, now this is where they should talk. You know, when a man get money, or when a guy, young guy get money, you never marry. Any guy, any lady when you date, other ladies go they jealous the lady. And from any slightest opportunity where they get, they go carry the guy put on for bottle. Now, when this lady they talk, say, now who get money they lock for bottle? So, you now we no get money, you know what thing God do for you. So, nobody go lock you for bottle. And nobody they even, they, you know, they jealous, your girlfriend and all of that. But who you talk, not true? Yeah, no, I know anything, say, like, okay, now. Does it mean that if a person don't get money, you don't just have to worry about anything? Actually, in her own idea how she think about it. Say if as a guy you don't get money, you just thank God, because nobody, no lady go try to lock you for bottle. After all, they don't need anything from you, not just you yourself. But those ones where get money, those wealthy ones, because he say they a lady where they ask out, where he himself open your mouth ask out, made a date. The next thing is that lady go try everything possible within her power to make sure say that guy remain house, yes, to marry her no matter what. Now she go even go all length to make sure say that guy marry her, you get, even if it were locking that person for bottle. But wait though, how you take the do one? Wait though, now even for movie they say those kind of things, did it happen for real life? Me, I don't know. Locking a guy for bottle. But wait though, you never think of something, you say you just do juju, make guy marry you. I didn't marry you finish now. Well, and I can't spend maybe that time can't see the work. Oh, if I born one picking, born the second one, maybe born the third one. 1 year like that, you just wake up for sleep. Because they ask yourself, where am I? What did it happen for you? What am I doing? That can't question now. To show you say that juju, you don't clear for your eyes. Now that you go know the one way senior Beatrice, because you don't go remain for that house. You go park in road, because you don't be like first with the sleep since they dream. You go just wake up. Maybe they know they think I'm busha. Lucky for bottle or no lucky for bottle. True love, they always prevail. So right about now, my people, let's go on a musical break. Please. Make sure to enjoy that music and also invite to it. And they come back, don't touch the die button.

now welcome back from that musical break. Moving forward to the next thing for Wade on my table today, he says he invited me to Oshogbo, then threw me out at midnight. Lady recounts TikTok dates all day. Now, people they do dating or normally online dating. You go just meet person for online and go to talk. Before you know it, the person will come invite you over. But wait, how you go? Person go invite you come in house where you never know before. You go carry your load. Sheepishly they go enter bus, enter the first one, enter the second one, enter keke or bike, enter reach the place. You go ask question, no, you go direct you to reach the place. You know they fear. Some people say to do. Honestly, some people too do. Now, when this Nigerian lady, they tell everybody, they say, she get really, really disappointed because this guy, she meet him for TikTok. Now, for TikTok, they start to talk, chatting, that kind of thing. Now, loving her can't start. And now, in the love, can't carry the girl. As the guy told me, she come over. Now, he can't come. Imagine where he plays there, he can't travel, go Oshogbo. Where the Oshogbo again? Just imagine the distance. As she reached the place, small argument, you know how the argument will later start, and be how it will end. He go first start from a small misunderstanding, make we do the do now. Now, the lady no grief. Wait, but you know grief for your mind. You just like waiting the trend now for this girl where they wait by herself. For some people, they don't even the reason some kind thing for the good one. You don't know person as a guy, you don't know this person who will invite you come. You can't enter by go see a guy. Wait till you may come. As you come reach, wait till you expect. You don't know the person. That is even the one to you know, emphasize on. You don't know the person. If you say you know the person, maybe you've done the date or something. Before you can travel, do that can travel. Or going to see a guy in a hotel room. And you go take in a hotel, you come with people, go. Okay, for your mind, when you reach that place now, come they do fasting and prayer. Or come they do praise and worship, Abby. Now, in this lady now, come reach your Oshogbo, Kasala boss. Because you reach midnight, the guy come tell her, maybe they do something. She no agree, come carry the bag where she carry cup. All her belongings, throw them away for outside. Make she travel, go back that night. Midnight by 12 p.m. Now, if now your sister be this, I mean your daughter, wait till you go tell her. Abi you go blame the guy, wait throw her out by that time of the night. Who you go blame for this kind situation? Alright, that just meant there for you. Now you go decide. Because as it stands now, she will share the experience. Maybe she go don't learn. Don't like very dark man. You go say you're gonna learn. And you're gonna learn in a very hard way. Maybe she don't learn in a very hard way. So the last thing for wedding on our table today, it says, if the wedding shake you, go refund me my money. Kubana Chief Priest pledges to support Fela's wedding with 10 million naira. As they play the show for this Fela wedding, you never hear? Yeah, they don't fix the date for August 1st. In case you never hear, now that date is the date where Fela, Jarvis will wed Fela, yes, now so it's supposed to be. Jarvis go wait Fela for church. They don't do traditional, you know, that one don't go where they do for meeting. Now, the white wedding, now he be first of August, which is next month. All the Fela's fans and followers everywhere, making out the hair I'm on those study to get ready. So, in respect to that, Kubana Chief Priest will be Nigerian businessman and their socialist will be Pascal Okechukwu, popularly known as Kubana Chief Priest. In pledge, say he will support Fela and Jarvis wedding with 10 million naira. So, where this one gonna happen, how it takes to come? Now, for when Fela and his wife to be, a wife actually, go give him the invitation card, the wedding invitation, they go invite Kubana Chief Priest. Now, that place in talk, say he will support them with 10 million naira. Oh, how much is money? If you wear a thing now, how much is money? Money day. So now, he can, you know, they tease them jokingly. He tell Fela, say, if at last this marriage can't fail, you go refund that me money, oh. To show you, say, no, from my mouth, you go hear, I'm sure. But now, waiting, Kubana should pre-talk with that one. And then they give 10 million naira, make sure, say, this marriage stand forever because, I don't know, I won't go to forever for church. Make sure, say, not forever. Because if the marriage fail, then I will refund the 10 million. You know how much be that.
So my people, that is that. And now here I go talk rich for this entertainment room. Thank you for listening. Thank you for seeing with us. Till tomorrow, I'll be bringing another fresh package. Keep listening to Estan by Binoculars Radio. I remain your host, Miss JDK. Have a lovely day and bye bye for now.

some they thief wire, some they thief chicken, some they thief, you know, different things. And the thing don't become alarming. And some of these people, when they thief, so they get talent. Yes. And sometimes now when they don't catch them, they will go on the dance moonwalk past Michael Jackson. Another one again, some people they sing like Grammy Award winner. Yes, some people, I don't even see video of person with encourage, they constantly make it they sing. And that guy they sing very well. So that talent, so if I feel converted into something positive, but the person wants the one with another use brain do. Go the thief. Another one go suddenly become comedian. Another one go start to the beg the cry. And some go they ask, like say them in Nollywood. So I come they ask myself, now crime the talent discovery center now. Where if you say you go they laugh, say, oh, this one they don't catch him. I beg no verse. Today matter serious. But we'll still laugh because sometimes now laugh, they make truth enter person head well. Today we go reason important topic. And that important topic what I don't mention before now, stay away from crime before you discover your talent when they don't catch you for custody. If you get ear, make you hear. If you get picking, make you hear. If your neighbor they hear, increase the volume small so that your next neighbor go hear. Not touch the radio. Because today's discussion will change one person life or two person life. You don't notice, Sam, for social media nowadays, every week, one new video go trend. Some people with police or community cash because of stealing, robbery, or internet fraud. Before you know it, in then they happen. One go begin to dance, another go to sing, another go to freestyle rap, another go to mimic celebrity, another go to art film. Everybody for conversation will begin right. Waiting this one they do. This boy for don't become musician. This one for don't enter comedy. But make we clear one thing. Those videos feel funny. But the reason behind them not funny. Because behind every arrest get shame. Behind every arrest get family where they cry. Behind every arrest we get future where don't scatter. Nobody supposed to celebrate because person display talent after then catch him for thief or one crime or another. The better question be, why not use the same talent before entering into problem? Because if that same energy enter music, comedy, content creation, football, tailoring, carpentry, graphic design, photography, who know whether today the person for the collect endorsement instead of statement? Now the matter with a discourse for inside the matter. My people, make we reason together. Why some youths, they enter crime? Some go talk, say hardship. Some go say no job. Some go say pressure. Some go say social media. Some go say, now weed. Now cannot we then take. Some go say everybody want blow quick. True, life hard. No be lie. Things so easy. But hardship, no be licensed to thief. If hunger become reason to steal, then almost everybody for Nigeria for don't become criminal. Yet, many honest people still they hustle. Mechanic they hustle. Barber they hustle. Bricklayer they hustle. POS operator they hustle. Food vendor they hustle. Cake baker they hustle. Keke rider they hustle. Farmers they hustle. Content creator self they hustle. Tailor they hustle. No one is you. If you think anyone is easy, go try one. But they not sleep. They not sleep with peace of mind. Crime, if you give quick money. Yes, I said, but they not sleep. Say, they just not do anything. They do something for themselves. And if you check them, these people where I tell you, say they hustle so, then they sleep with peace of mind. Why then they sleep with peace of mind? Because they don't put their hand for crime. Crime, if you give quick money, but they carry permanent problem. Imagine say, because of one phone, one laptop, one transfer. Yes, you don't destroy name where your parent built for 20 years. One mistake, feed deny person visa, feed stop employment, feed stop scholarship, feed stop marriage, feed stop business. Some people don't understand say reputation, they expensive. Once people lost trust for you to collect them back, you know, is you. Once they don't tag you thief, your face on their social media, everybody don't know you. Any city for the worker don't say, that one of be that thief that day. You see the stigma where they put for

there. No eraser go fit cleaner. Another thing be say, everybody get talent. Problem be say, many people never discover their own. One person sabi make people laugh. Another sabi cook. Another sabi repair phone. Another sabi draw. Another sabi small market. Another sabi football. Another sabi talk. Another sabi write. Another sabi dance. Another sabi teach. Another sabi organize event. Even if your talent not to greet customer with smile, you get talent. Business will grow because of you. So social media today, people, they make money through comedy, cooking, teaching online, fashion, family, motivation, skits, podcasts, photography. Even people, they review food and collect money. You never see. So why people go choose road where go end for police station or for arrest? Elderly then talk say, person where they find shortcuts, sometime go meet cut shorts. You know what you know, I mean? Now I'm bigger than you. But where they find shortcuts, sometimes go meet cut shorts. Yes, many lives and destiny don't they wasted because then cut them short. So another proverb say, monkey will like jump from tree to tree. One day, branch go break. No wait until handcuff, make what, discover your talent. Discover them while you freedom see day. Now the matter will talk. Now time make we hear from now. Because, you know, say this conversation plenty well. And we sometime open the segment for now to contribute. Just in case you want to contribute, the number for you to do that to us now 0805-191-8139. I go drop many questions, so I better try to relate with one of them, make you put your comment. Now WhatsApp message, you for need your comment as the HOT. The number once again is 0805-191-8139. Make I slow down, make it not be like say I do the fast forward. The number now 0805-191-8139. Now time make we hear from now. If your phone they open, there's not some question where I feel make una put answer. If tomorrow morning Nigeria wake up and everybody know your name, now which positive talent you want make people know you for? Now music, now comedy, now business, now football, now teaching, now cooking, or say now because you invent something will help society. Reason them. If we move into another question. Question number two. Why you think say many people begin display hidden talent only after they don't dey for inside trouble? Na fear, na regret, na desperation, or they never believe themselves before? Tell us what you think. Yes. One more before we continue. If one young person they hear this program now and they think say crime na shortcut to success, what would be your advice for them? One sentence, if you save one life today. So try and make you share your contribution with us. And when I think about those questions, where make I remind everybody, no talent small. Now consistency, they make talent become success. My brother and sister, nobody say life easy. Yes, but honest work still better pass this honest wealth. Learn hand work. Information where they reach the big boy table says on youth. They don't want to go to school. They don't want to learn work. They just one day they flex their parents' money. And another adage where I put for them and say, man, they not see mama and papa until day dark. One day, they not go dig. How you want to survive when you don't improve yourself now? Learn hand work. Learn welding, learn plumbing, learn tailoring, learn hairdressing, learn mechanic work, learn graphic, learn editing, learn farming, learn selling online, learn content creator if you like, write book, start small business, play sports, sing, dance, art film, do comedy, teach children, anything where legal and useful, do and well. Remember, money will come with peace of mind, sweet past money will come with fear. Every knock for gate not supposed to make your heart jump boom boom boom boom boom boom. Every phone call not supposed to make your fear
say police they find you. Freedom na blessing, protect them as you get them. I start younger show today, and we don't talk many, we don't touch on punchlines, and I hope say this one don't strike nerves for inside the cord. I mean, don't strike cord for inside the nerves. But any which way in a way, that's why we find the way to the permanent side. At this junction, I would like to give you one better shot of bonga music to totori you, so that you have good balance way. Because when we come back, before we close the closing for the day, I will still on one thing, so things to this. I will still drop one or two advice on advices. Make sure so you don't touch the radio. Enjoy this music. Chuchu Namani, they come back just now.

0: Yes, my precious Nigeria country people, this is the Hangout Show, the big boy show, the biggest show on top of some binoculars radio, where we don't give you the tinini tanana and the banter for the matter at the same time. Never a dull moment for the Hangout Show. Of course, we bring you the vibe, the juice, and everything to make sure say you sing a menge for inside the show. We don't talk many things, and the only thing we talk about now make you stay away from crime. Crime plenty where. When I know them pass me, but we cannot stay away. Because if you stay away, then you will live long ago. Not be say you can go put yourself for shortcut if he cut you short. Make I tell you now one small story before I wrap up the show. One young boy for one community, I not go mention the name because some of I feel know the person and I feel know the story. Yes, one young boy for one young community, and they always imitate people. If you hear imitate pastor, policeman, conductor, or even village elders, you go laugh tire. But because him not take the talent serious, and he want make quick money, he follow bad friend begin steal phones. One day, him catch him. As people gather, fear catch him to calm the crowd. He begin crack jokes and imitate everybody we did here. Even the police officers laugh. One of them tell him, if not this talent you used before, maybe today you for the platform for event instead of answering questions for police station. The boy later leave crime behind. He joined local drama group, start performing at community programs and schools. And today, he did earn honest money with the same talent we almost waste because of bad choices. The lesson for this story, I be saying, don't wait until trouble expose your gift. Discover your talent while your freedom still deal with you and make you come out your hand for bad thing. Because bad thing, no matter where you carry and go, it must always remain bad. As we round up today, make a living out with this. If you get talent, use them before trouble use you. No wait until camera they record you inside police custody before words go no say you sabi dance, you sabi stage, you sabi do this, you sabi do that. Dance for stage, not before when they don't catch you. Sing for studio, not before say art for Nollywood, not before interrogation room. Yeah? Life get plenty better opportunities. Choose the one where will make your parents smile. Not be the one we will make them hide face. Thank you so much, you know, join us for this program with the Hangout Show. Throughout today's edition, we talk many, but it gets one area where I want to shook mouth before I wrap up today. If you day now, you don't get anything where you day do, you just day idle, money tonight idle, money tonight idle, my brother. You are on a long thing. You are on a dangerous zone. Because this country will do so, according to the adage, the idle mind is the devil's worship. I've been on the devil's pillow. I don't know how they put them, but I sure say you know what they talk about. So try to engage yourself positively. You see this get-rich-quick syndrome, the shortcut mentality, you know, they help. Even life, where me and you, they live, so life. No two ways. You must follow the process. No shortcut. The day when they bump picking up me that day in the waka, he must go through the process. So I beg each and every one of you now, go through the process of learning something. If at all say you don't see anything, volunteer. Even if they never they pay you, volunteer. I don't know if I want to explain that volunteer aspect. Just shall they do something where they create value. Because if you engage yourself positively, crime go far for your mind. I want to seize this opportunity to appreciate every listener out there, every trader for markets, every student, every artisan, every driver, every parent, and every young person who is tuning today. Remember, talent plus hard work will carry you go places. Crime will carry you go places too. But not be the kind place where everybody pray to enter. On the next week, keep your hand clean, keep your dream alive, and keep believing in yourself. My name remains your Padiva Radio, Jojo Namani. Enjoy the rest of the program. a small music will join before I come out officially. Bye bye. And I'll go discover your Grammy Award voice inside when they don't cash you. I don't come over soon now. The next time, I salute you now. I'm gonna stay blessed and stay good to UNICEF. And make sure, say, you know, tune now, come on for Eastern Binoculars Radio, because now, yeah, the vibes, the juice, they, and the banter for the matter. Well, talk now on the finish. I don't come out now. See you now next time.
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1: Welcome to Newspaper Headlines from Eastern Binoculars Radio Uromi. As usual, I'm going to be giving you stories from different newspapers. The first one I have here today is Vanguard Newspaper. The first one says, why I invest in schools and hospitals? Obi. Lawman unveils reforms to end Lagos waste backlog. Xenophobia. Nigeria and Ghana should sue South Africa at African courts. Falana. Palace siege. Olojo Kasoko ruling house urges police to obey court's order. Minimum wage review. We are battle ready for major national struggle. NLC. Keyamo predicts Spain victory over Argentina in World Cup. Iran announces execution of two protesters accused of setting police officers on fire. Nigeria sets for oil midfall as Brent surged above $88 on US and Iran conflict. No smuggling gang blocks Idiroko Sango Ota Road. Customs. Well, I saw the Vanguard newspapers. Troops rescue 7 kidnapped victims, kill 2 kidnappers, and arrest 4 ISWAP suspects. Governor Otu rewards 7 outstanding corps members with automatic employment. The last candidate says, Interfaith Council seeks transparent probe into death of Nurse Mary Habila. Away from that newspapers, let me take you to Daily Post newspapers. The first candidate says, allow South complete presidential term. Osita Okechukwu to Atiku. World Cup. Mbappe becomes fourth player over to score 10 goals at single tournament. Argentina versus Spain. Astrologer predicts winner of 2026 World Cup final. Turkey. Why Osimhen can't be good captain for Galatasaray. Tumreg. Kidnappers freed driver. Call and one siblings demand 30 million naira for 2 others in Benue. 2 firefighters hospitalized as fire engulfs Lagos building. Troops for ISWAP mass student abduction in Borno. Was on the Daily Post newspapers. 2027, nobody can decide if INEC chairman will do right or wrong. Peter Obi. Bad roads. Abia Monarch begs government to end 30 years neglect of community. Integrate Arabic into Nigeria's educational curriculum. Bala Mohammed tells government. Only little boy from Rosario can't stop Spain. Keyamo predicts World Cup final. Malami's prosecution politically motivated. KBADC. Taraba community raises alarm over alleged planned attacks by suspected Hezbollah militants. Rock who refuses to bow. OK Movement helps Peter Obi at 65. The last series says, real reason I pick Kwankwaso as my running mate. Peter Obi. So the next newspaper I have here today, which is Punch Newspapers. The first headline says, Nigeria needs smart factories, not just more machines. Shegu Fakwade. Terrorists kill 16 soldiers in Niger Republic. Kidnappers release 2 siblings, dump mother's corpse. Obi donates 10 million naira to Anambra Hospital on 65th birthday. Oni's elder brother and prince Ogunwusi dies. Sunday Punch newspapers. Disquiet in Edo, ABC, as factions clash over party chairmanship. 2027, allow citizens vote according to their conscience. Anglican Church edges politicians. Omokri and Charlie Boy felicitate Peter Obi at 65. Weekend's performance exposes governor's shortfalls, says ex-Bayelsa governor candidates. Flooding to push up vegetables prices, Lagos farmers warns. Was not a Punch newspapers. Fair price uncertainty forces marketers to temporary halt supply. Hype man. Police arrest Nigerian in India over romance scam and drug trafficking. Police arrest 4 suspected kidnappers, recover pistol in Anambra. And the last headline says, Nigerian nurse honored with bravery award after serving vaping patients on fire in UK. Away from that newspapers, I'll be taking you to Leadership Newspapers, which is going to be our last newspaper for today. The first headline says, Shettima heads to Freetown for 69th ECOWAS Summit. IPOB held historic reception by Israel's Nisus over Kalu. Tinubu is the pillar of my infrastructural development. INEC gets court nod for election guidelines and Al-Rufai's Ali Lukman dumps ADC. So the Leadership Newspapers, Bauchi's 14th Billion Naira Health Intervention Fund and Facility. 28 states and FCT face fresh flood threats as federal government issues nationwide alert. Isaac Fayose reverses position, hails Obi as Nigeria's incoming president. Gombe 2027, Kato withdraws suit challenging Patami's candidacy. Uzodinma defends Tinubu's reforms, likens him to Lee Kuan Yew. The last headline says, Mary Habila's death. Kogi activist Austin petitions IGP for investigation. So wrapping up today's news headlines, thank you for listening. I am Judith Chinenye saying enjoy the rest of your day.

Hello, Betashus Nigeria country people, among the listeners, I greet you now, especially as a welcome to another round of news across geopolitical zone for Nigeria. On the base on binoculars, 105.1, I will reach you for the radio dime. My name now, Jojo Namani. I'm your radio country brother here, Short G for the matter. And today promised to be another encounter for inside the news where they make the round on top newspapers, as we're going to tell you the story one after another. All right, first news we will drop now, say, Oyo ADC Gubba candidate don't raise the alarm over removal of campaign billboard. That one, it don't make sense at all. Say, party put billboard, another person go remove on. I want to fight Terry G. If I fight Terry G, people remember him. Singer Habib Okikiola Badmus, with people popularly known as Portable. Now, in the talk, that one. I use my own music career to build Nigerian bossing and supportable talk that one. And we could tell you also say, weakest performance exposes governor's shortfalls. Who they talk this one? Now, S. Bayelsa governor candidate. Now, they talk that one. And we could carry you come another matter where they make the run now. Troops, they don't rescue 7 kidnapped victims. Then by 2 kidnappers, arrest 4 ISWAP suspects on top of that place. Stray bullets dumped by Federal Polytechnic student as security forces come for adoption for Bruno. This only come by officials. Flooding don't push up vegetable prices. Lagos farmers now then they won. I may could tell you also say Kiamung they predict Spain victory over Argentina. That one yesterday on top of the World Cup matter, but we don't see how the table trade turn out finally. Nigeria. African countries, they adopt a Abuja declaration to boost cocoa value addiction. On top of Obodo's story, Iran don't announce execution of 2 protesters who they accused of setting police officers on fire. That one for Iran, it happened. Oyika Sola Badejo Kasunya, the second woman to lead the Nigerian Bar Association, now the first woman to direct elected by the NBA president, and that's one a very good one there for the Nigerian Bar Association. Yes, we've done it. Yes, on say politics fine that matter, but thankfully we don't hear how the matter to go. Fuel price uncertainty don't force marketers to temporarily halt supply. I beg, this only come from IPMA. I beg, make no hot supply, because it will affect people over the country very soon. If not take time, Q will begin to surface. I beg, make no hot supply at all. Police arrest Nigerian for India over romance scam during trafficking. That's one of the sad ones. There's a Nigerian on portrayal anywhere. The vice president, will be Kashim Shettima, he don't depart Abuja to represent President Bola Ahmed Tinubu for inside the 69th ordinary session of the authority of head of state and government for the economic community of West African state ECOWAS on top of Freetown, Sierra Leone. And that's when they happen. The Taraba community don't raise alarm over alleged planned attack by suspected headsmen militia and the indigenous people of Biafra, what they call APOB. They don't describe the historic meeting between the delegation and the senior Israeli lawmakers for Jerusalem. Talks say the agreement marked diplomatic milestone for inside their campaign over the detention of leader Nnamdi Kanu. President Bola Tinubu in on the pillar to support the execution of all road projects and infrastructure development for Kaduna State for the last 3.5 years. Yes, Tinubu is the pillar of my infrastructure development. Yes, guess who they talk that one? The Kaduna State couple. And they talk that one. Mekukari will tell you another matter now. Say, Rock who refused to bow. Okay, movement. Hey, Peter Obi on top staying celebrates his 65 years birthday. Showo Raider alleged Tinubu renewal critique. Who join him? Persecute opponent who refuse to compromise. Let me talk this one. I show already alleged. Talks a Tinubu reward critics. We join her.
and persecute opponents who refuse to compromise. So which side you day? You be critic, I'll be, you know, one compromise. Nigeria don't set for oil windfall as Brent surge above $88 per barrel for inside the US-Iran conflict. And the Independent National Electoral Commission, with that they call INEC, over the week they don't disclose plan to conduct mock presidential election and a comprehensive audit of its electoral technology system to strengthen preparation ahead of the 2027 election. No smuggling gang blocked Idiroko Sango Water Road. It's only come by custom, and the troops don't rescue 7 kidnapped victims, while 2 kidnappers arrest for ISWAP suspect. And the Governor Otu, yes, he don't renew 7 outstanding corps members with automatic employment. Yes, that's on a very good reward as into Nakam for inside those corps members for their outstanding performance. The penultimate weekend, the headline where watch the news of the 10 billion naira health intervention for Bauchi, launched by the federal government under the Ministry of Health and Social Welfare. And this one they come as Bauchi's 14 billion naira health intervention fund and facility. And we talk about Interfaith Council to seek transparent probe into death of Nurse Mary Habila. Wait by for inside, you know, the Minister of Works and Transport House within the core, David Umahi. Governor Abiodun don't celebrate wife at 60 as a woman of unwavering faith. And the police don't arrest four suspects, kidnappers, and they can recover pistol for Anambra, and that's what happened. And Steve, for the news today, the federal government don't place 28 states and federal capital territory FCT on high flood alert, and then the ones the heavy rainfall they expected over the next 2 weeks. And this will trigger widespread flooding for hundreds of communities across the country. So if you know, say your state and your region day on alert, make yourself day on alert, because no time to say, I don't know. Nigerian nurses, the Hyundai honored by bravery award after they saved vaping victim. A vaping patient for inside fire will happen for UK. And on top of the matter, just matter, 2 firefighters stay hospitalized as fire got 3-story building for Lagos. And Spain legend, where they call Joan Capdevila, he don't turn to Donald Trump for help after then deny US travel permit, threatening World Cup final trip. That's not yesterday, it's a bubble. And the knee of Ife don't lose elder brother, who named Prince Adetuji Ogunwusi. Very sorry there. Many people don't commiserate with him on top of a loss of a brother. One last info will drop for the Matashus Matana. Say Nigerian touches $54 billion worth of gas every year. Why millions go without electricity? The law to stop the exist. Yes, the law to stop it exists. The government just won't enforce them. Now, I ain't concerned with, you know, they call the gas flaring. Just in case you don't understand the English rule now for there. My country people, now you will stop for inside news across your political zone for Nigeria today. And I hope see you now enjoyment every bit of waiting with Caricom. Join us again tomorrow for same time, same station. As you go see, contain one or two things on tinses on top of the newspaper where they make the round. Make sure say, you know, touch a radio, like, keep a lock on, because now it's on Banacos Radio Uromi. You will get the best of the best always as far as news matter they consign. Alright, though, my name is not Juju Nomani. And that's all we talk about today for news across the geopolitical zone for Nigeria on top of some binoculars radio. Join us again tomorrow. Until that tomorrow, so I salute to now. Make a great day today.

In the name of the Father, and of the Son, and of the Holy Spirit, amen. Greetings of peace to you, beloved brothers and sisters in Christ. Welcome to Matters of Our Faith. From Ace and Binoculars Radio, your number one radio station in Ace of Large. Today we'll be taking our first reading from Ecclesiastes 1 to 4, 6 to 8. The theme is, He has showed you, O man, what the Lord requires of you. Hear what the Lord says. Arise, plead your case before the mountains, and let the hills hear your voice. Hear, you mountains, the controversy of the Lord, and you enduring foundations of the earth. For the Lord has a controversy with his people, and he will contend with Israel. O my people, what have I done to you? In what have I wearied you? Answer me. For I brought you up from the land of Egypt and redeemed you from the house of bondage. And I sent before you Moses, Aaron, and Miriam. With what shall I come before the Lord and bow myself before God on high? Shall I come before him with burnt offerings, with calves a year old? Will the Lord be pleased with thousands of rams, with 10,000s of rivers of oil? Shall I give my firstborn for my transgression, the fruit of my body for the sin of my soul? He has showed you, O man, what is good, and what does the Lord require of you, but to do justice and to love kindness and to work humbly with your God. The theme of our gospel reading is, the Queen of the South will arise at the judgment with this generation. Matthew 12:38-42. At that time, some of the scribes and Pharisees said to Jesus, Teacher, we wish to see a sign from you. But he answered them, An evil and adulterous generation seeks for a sign, but no sign shall be given to it except the sign of a prophet Jonah. For as Jonah was 3 days and 3 nights in the belly of a whale, so will the Son of Man be 3 days and 3 nights in the heart of the earth. The men of Nineveh will arise at the judgment of this generation and condemn it. For they repented at the preaching of Jonah. And behold, something greater than Jonah is here. The Queen of the South will arise at the judgment with this generation and condemn it. For she came from the ends of the earth to hear the wisdom of Solomon. And behold, something greater than Solomon is here. Reflection. God interrogates the people of Israel and laments about their persistent intransigence despite his unfailing show of immense love for them. He went on to prescribe what they should do to reciprocate his kind gesture. They should do justice, love, mercy, and work humbly with God. Micah 6:8. Like the Israel would, the scribes and Pharisees demand a sign from Jesus because of their incredulity. The only sign that Jesus offers is the sign of Jonah. It is the sign of courage in preaching the truth, which without the backup of any miracle was still able to achieve great results in terms of the conversion of the people of Nineveh. Jesus' teaching too, filled with power and authority behind it, can achieve a far-reaching effect on his listeners who are disposed to the values of the kingdom. And so, O Lord, who are the giver of life, we surrender our body, our womb, and our hope to you. Let your grace be upon us. Let your creative power be upon us. And we thank you that you are not man that you should lie, neither the son of man that you should change your mind. Listen to the cries of your people who confidently turn to you in their condition. In Jesus' name we pray. Amen. Thank you for joining us today. God bless you. Do have a pleasant day.

prayer for Nigeria in distress. All-powerful and merciful Father, you are the God of justice, love and peace. You rule over all the nations of the earth. Power and might are in your hands, and no one can withstand you. We present our country, Nigeria, before you. We pray and thank you, for you are the source of all we have and are. We are sorry for all the sins we have committed and for the good deeds we have failed to do. In your loving forgiveness, keep us safe from the punishment we deserve. Lord, we are weighed down not only by uncertainties, but also by moral, economic, and political problems. Listen to the cries of your people who confidently turn to you. God of infinite goodness, our strength in adversity, our health in weakness, our comfort in sorrow. Be merciful to us, your people. Spare this nation, Nigeria, from chaos, anarchy, and doom. Bless us with your kingdom of justice, love, and peace. We ask this through Christ our Lord. Most sacred heart of Jesus, Immaculate Heart of God.

0: continues on the air on Retrospect, reaching you from Eastern Binoculars Radio Uromi. First, the headlines. God will never abandon those who trust in Him. Father Ezeyi. Edo government urges responsible parenting after reuniting runaway children. 28 states and FCT face fresh flood threats as federal government issues nationwide alerts. I am Judith Chinenye. Now the news in details. The priest in charge of Holy Family Chapel, Efanjom Quarters, Uromi, Edo State, Venerable Father Dr. John Bosco Ezeyi, has encouraged Christians to remain faithful to God despite presence of evil and challenges in the world, assuring them that God never abandons those who place their trust in Him. Delivering his homily on 19th July during Sunday Mass, Father Ezeyi reflected on gospel reading of the parable of the wheats and the weeds. He explained that God allows both the righteous and the wicked to live together for a time, not because He approves of evil, but because His plans unfold with patience and wisdom. According to the priest, when the servants in the parable wanted to uproot the wheat immediately, the master instructed them to allow both the wheat and the weeds to grow together until the proper time. He said, the message reminds Christians that God remains in control and will automatically deliver His faithful children from every trial. Father Ezeyi urged worshippers not to live in fear, stressing that God holds His people securely in His hands and will never forsake those who remain faithful to Him. He challenged the congregation to examine their way, live by asking whether they are the wheat or the weeds, explaining that those who live according to God's will are the weeds, while those who reject God become the weeds. The cleric further advised Christians not to allow the actions of others to change their character or weaken their faith. Instead, he encouraged them to remain true to God who has called them to be, continue trusting in Him, and remain steadfast, expressing confidence that God has the power to save and deliver His people. Your report.
1: God allows. He allows wicked people to live with righteous people. In some versions of scripture, they call you seeds and you stand there. They are weak and they are weak. Why does God allow some evil things to happen? He says, leave them. Let them grow together. The reason is for growth. He wants you to grow. But He will deliver. He will never allow a problem bigger than you to come around you. We have a problem, God is bigger than that problem. He's bigger than whatever it is that is around you. I don't care what problem is in your heart. I don't care the fear that comes into your heart. God says, He says, don't be afraid. Why? Because He holds you in His hand. You need to trust in Him. Before God, you are His weak. You are the sons and daughters of the kingdom. And the Lord watches over you. When the enemy comes around you, they who are weak, they are come to do what? To steal, to kill, and to destroy. But God has known that you may have what? Have life and have been to the full. And so, do not be afraid. It has been like that from the beginning of the world. And it's going to be like that to the end of time. God's judgment will come at the end of the age. So as long as you are with God, the Lord will continue to watch over you as a project, as one that He has called and chosen. All that He needs you to do is to be faithful and to be righteous.
0: In a separate news, the Edo Chairman for Women Affairs and Social Development, Mrs. Eugenia Abdullah, has emphasized the need for responsible

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0: Welcome back. If you're just tuning in, this is Sound Binoculars News on the Air or Retro Space. Before now, I informed you that God will never abandon those who trust in Him. Father SAE. Edo government urges responsible parenting after uniting runaway children. Now the rest of the news. The federal government has placed 28 states and the Federal Capital Territory, FCT, on high flood alerts, warning that heavy rainfall expected on the next 2 weeks could trigger widespread flooding in hundreds of communities across the country. The warning issued by the Federal Ministry of Environment through the National Flood Early Warning System Center covers the period between July 19th and August 1st, 2026, with authorities citing persistent rainfall, saturated soils, rising river level, and overstretching drainage systems as major factors likely to worsen flooding. According to the ministry, both northern and southern states remain vulnerable, although densely populated urban centers, coastal settlements, and river-lying communities in the south are expected to face heightened risk of flash floods, river overflow, and coastal inundation. States listed under the critical flood risk categories include Abia, Adamawa, Akwa Ibom, Anambra, Bayelsa, Benue, Cross River, Delta, Ebonyi, Edo, Ekiti, Enugu, Imo, Kogi, Kwara, Lagos, Niger, Ogun, Ondo, Osun, Oyo, Rivers, and Taraba. To wrap up the news, a quick recap of the headlines again. God will never abandon those who trust in Him. Father Ezei. Edo government urges responsible parenting after uniting runaway children. 28 states and FCT face fresh flood threats as federal government issues nationwide alerts. This will be said on the news on the air on Retrospect. Thank you for listening. I am Jude Chinenye.
2: Ege na re kahi ebe sunu oto isan la oto edo ramu oto Nigeria rebe oye kona be san radio wa mu owo wa zore babulu wa re kawai ho.
3: Okay, so I'm going to talk about how we use our binoculars radio. So then, my life is so now we grow no small grow so. 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The selling mara hamonero alima sorry so selling. Oh, The sadobla. Other female who are around to tell you about a cake, and a plan of dog away be. Very Reverend Father, as he. Now, make it down, Hannah Sanobalo, the Holy Family Chapel, for no quarter room with those states. Or at I would be in a gay, Usanobla, gay, Nipokiraki, Bubonikira, mere, near to tell Usanobla, or by

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4: Comes responsibility from Asian Binoculars Radio. I am Big Billy. First from the local sport, Nigeria have qualified for the 2026 African Volleyball National Nations Cup, holding in Kinshasa, Democratic Republic of Congo, from September 7th to 21st, after defeating Benin Republic 3-1 at the ongoing Zone 3 qualifiers in Abidjan, Cote d'Ivoire on Friday. In a separate news, England beat France 6-4 in a chaotic World Cup third place playoff on Saturday as Kylian Mbappe became the all-time leading goal scorer in the World Cup history. In another development, celebrity boxer Charles Okocha has intensified preparation for his July 31st rematch against street artist Portable, training alongside WBO Intercontinental Heavyweight Champion Moses Ituna ahead of the chaos in the ring for bouts in Lagos. This is the Beat of Sport from Asian Binoculars Radio. I am Big Billy saying do have a lovely day and God bless you all.
5: Welcome to Entertainment News on Retrospect, reaching you from Eastern Binoculars Radio Uromi. First headlines. Social media influencer Andrew Tete and brother arrested in U.S. over alleged sex trafficking. I regret going to Big Brother. Mercy AK over inability to get married. I am Judith Chinenye. Now the entertainment news in details. Social media influencer Andrew Tate and his brother Trishan Tate has been arrested in Miami, Florida as United Kingdom authorities seek their extradition over fresh allegations of rape and sex trafficking and assault. The United States Marshal Service confirmed the arrest of the brothers on Saturday, but declined to disclose the specific charges, citing a sealed arrest warrant. However, the UK's Crown Prosecution Service, CPS, announced that Andrew Tate is facing 7 additional counts of rape, along with charges related to sex trafficking and possession of indecent image of a child. In a separate news, former Big Brother Nigeria winner Mercy AK has expressed regret for participating in the reality show. Mercy expressed regret while speaking about her love experience and inability to find a love partner after the show. Reflecting on how fame has affected her marriage prospects, in an emotional interview with Tokwe Makinwa, the reality star cited financial imbalance as a recurring issue despite her desire to build a stable future. Regretting going for the show, she said, "I regret going to Big Brother even though I love the benefits that comes from it," she said. To wrap up the entertainment news on Retrospect, listen to the headlines again. Social media influencer Andrew Tate and brother arrested in U.S. over alleged sex trafficking. I regret going to Big Brother. Mercy AK over inability to get married. This is our view today on Entertainment News on Retrospect. Thank you for listening. I am Judith Chinenye. Have a lovely day.

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4: Welcome to Eastern by No Class Radio. It's retrospect on business news, the headlines. LG grant share $11.5 per barrel tax credit to unlock $20 billion investment. LG offers land to investors for mass housing projects. I am Edna Fowers with the business news in details. The federal government has approved a special production-linked tax credit for Shell PLC, Bonga Southwest Aparu Deepwater Oil Project in a fresh move aimed at unlocking billions of dollars in investment and accelerating Nigeria's crude oil production. According to a Bloomberg report on Tuesday, President Bola Tinubu approved Fisher Terms granting Shell and its partners a tax rebate of $11.50 for every barrel of crude oil produced from the project, more than double the standard incentive currently available under Nigeria's Fisher framework. Meanwhile, the federal government has expressed readiness to partner with credible investors to address Nigeria's housing deficit, saying it is willing to provide land across the country for mass housing projects. The Minister of Housing and Urban Development, Mustapha Damman, disclosed this on Tuesday in a statement issued by the Ministry's Director of Press and Public Relations, Badamansi Haibab, after a Chinese delegation led by its chief engineer Louis Chima sought a partnership with the federal government to deliver large-scale affordable housing across the country. This is all we have for you on Retrospect on Business News for the week. I am Edna Fowers. Thank you for listening. Have yourself a great week.
5: This is News Across the Globe. First, the headlines. IDF destroys 538-meter Hezbollah tunnel in Majar Zoo, seizing a strategic drone and weapons hub. UNICEF warns 23.4 million more children may fall into poverty in Nigeria as foreign shock deepens. I am Joseph Osayamo Iguari. Now the news in details. A 538-meter tunnel in Majar Zoo was destroyed by the IDF's S-2 engineering platoon after troops spent 5 days locating the Hezbollah site, which the commander said stored weapons and housed a drone assembly workshop for Unit 127. Four blasts draw, weigh 5 to 7 tons each, had to be cleared before demolition after an earlier airstrike left sea debris blocking access about 1 meter below ground. The final demolition required 140 trucks to bring in 84 tons of explosive overnight, with 50 soldiers unloading the material deep in hostile territory under drone, anti-tank and Hezbollah surveillance threats. Meanwhile, 23.4 million additional children could fall into monetary poverty by year-end if the Middle East war continues, UNICEF said, warning that Nigerian children are already seeing worsening malnutrition and food insecurity. 1,400 naira per liter fuel in April, up from 800 naira in February, followed the Strait of Hormuz disruption and push up food transport and fertilizer across Nigeria. Nearly 40 previously treated children in one Sokoto hospital have returned for malnutrition care since February, according to records shared with AP, as health workers report more relapse across northern Nigeria. And that is the size of News Across the Globe. Thank you for joining today. Have a great day. Welcome to the religious segment on Nation Binoculars Radio. First, the headlines. Pope Leo, may we not forget those who suffer and die due to war. Pope Ad Angelus, God's kingdom grows quietly through love, not force. My name is Joseph Osayamo Iguari, and now the news in details. From the entrance of the Apostolic Palace in Castle Gandolfo, here he is spending a period of rest, with only a few public events and the Sunday Angelus prayer, the Pope once again turned his concern and thought.
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3: Hello, wonderful people. It is another beautiful day, and Big Billy is right here in the building on the Esan Binoculars Radio, and it is Sport Review. Of course, I'm not alone. I have good news with me, and also I have Dennis with me. Mr. Good News, a word of greeting to our listener.
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3: Alright, sports lovers, that is the sweet voice of Mr. Dennis and Mr. Good News. And together we shall be giving you the latest happening in the football world today. 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We'll be right back after this time out.

0: Alright, I welcome you all back from that break. And if you are just joining in, this is Sports With You with Big Billy right here in the building with Mr. Dennis and Good News as well. Today we shall be looking at the latest happening in the FIFA World Cup, as Spain have been crowned champions of the 2026 FIFA World Cup after defeating defending champions Argentina 1-0 after extra time in a trolley final on Sunday. Well, it was an exciting game, although a lot of people are sad while some are very happy and excited, because those who actually supported Lionel Messi and the Argentina, which was actually defending champion, they actually went home sad and unhappy. And on the other hand, the Spain national team, they actually proved why they are called the Spain. And with a very good performance, they defeated the defending champion, and currently they have been crowned the world champion yet again after 16 years. Mr. Good News, what is your take on this, between the match between Argentina and Spain at the World Cup final?
1: I would say very high kudos to Spain. After a very long period of time, they came back with a very wonderful team of young La Masians to defeat Argentina. With a team of, you have Messi, you have Paredes, you have Rodrigo de Paul, Enzo Fernandez, Julian Alvarez, and most of them are at their top peak now, but the Spain national team dominated them for a complete 130 minutes. That's a very huge wow. And kudos to the Spanish national team. And also to the management of that Spanish national team, because every good team has a very good coach and a plan. So also a very high kudos and a very round of applause to their coach. He's a very wonderful man. Look at a very young talent, Lamine Yamal, Pau Cubarsí, playing in a World Cup final against legends. Kai, I don't have much to say, but a very big congratulations to the Spanish national team. After 16 years of lifting the World Cup, yet again, they did it yesterday. That's a very good performance yesterday we had between Spain and Argentina.
0: Alright, sports lovers, that was a short analysis from Mr. Good News. Now I shall be passing the mic to Mr. Benny, so he will also tell us what he feels between the match against Spain and Argentina in the 2026 World Cup final right there in New Jersey, United States of America.
2: Alright, what up my people? I believe say the match, you know, watch it, you know, really enjoy them. Because me too, I really, really enjoy them. Because when France and Spain be play, I bet you say France will be good team. But with which Argentina play yesterday, I don't say Argentina a worst team. Even not for me, see, we just did, I know they answer him as legend. We respect him as legend where he be. But on a normal, a whole Argentina, we reach final, they don't play short for full 90 minutes. But it really shocked me. But notwithstanding what happened yesterday, I really congratulate especially the coach, the way they manage the whole stars like Lamine Yamal, Rodri, all of them, they food just food for the team. The coach really try well just to manage those teams. And for Messi too, it's not really easy at his age to actually get to that extent in his career, going back to back World Cup finals and actually losing it. But to him, I still congratulate him for what he has done. He's a legend to so many people out there. And also to Spain, they really tried to, for them to control the midfield, play what they played yesterday, and did everything. I'm really happy with the result. Thank you, everybody.

0: them for losing this final, because if you look at the caliber of players that the Spanish side possessed coming to that game, you can actually tell that they were going to dominate Argentina. Looking from the goalkeeper to their defense line to the midfield, where you have the masterclass Rodri, and then coming to the forward, you have Lamine Yamal and the likes, and later on they even brought in Pedri. That was when I knew the game was over for Argentina. And mind you, Argentina also had the red card, which was shown to Edson Fernandez for a very wrong tackle. Well, Mr. Good News, what would you have to say about that tackle from Edson Fernandez, knowing that he was already on a yellow card and this is World Cup final, your team, they need you to the very core, and you decide to do such a reckless tackle? What is your take?
1: That one are the spirit of Chelsea now. That one are the spirit of Chelsea. Right from time, Enzo Fernandez in Vietnam, even the previous World Cup that we had in Zimbabwe, he said Enzo Fernandez this and Enzo Fernandez that. Although, to me, on my own part, I will not say much, but the coach also has to be blamed, because if you watch the tempo of the game, it became so obvious that even the Argentine national team, they could no longer bear the pressure that Spain was giving to them. So they had to go like boxing with the Spanish national team. And the coach knew that most of his players were already carded. 5 yellow cards for the Argentine national team. And most of them were still on the pitch. What of even the red card that occurred after the game, Leandro Paredes, that was involved in the fight with Pablo Gavi. So even with that kind of high pressure of him, he would have withdrawn some of those boys then and brought in new fresh players, letting those ones, and look at that kind of tackle. You knew you were never going to miss the ball, and you were already on the yellow card at a very high, when your country needed you the most, you were never going to miss that ball. That guy, the defender, was even more, very clear tackle, even if there was no contact, but it was very clear, and it was a very harsh tackle. That was a card offense, man, and he was already on a yellow card before. So obviously it was a red card, and you could imagine what it cost the Argentine national team. Because I believe the pressure from Spain, Argentina was trying to withhold the game. Let's go over to penalty to see what the final decision would be. And by going one man down, when Messi, already Messi to the team was like a minus one, because at his age, Argentina was not relying on him to do most of the Poshu now, we spent the give there yesterday. So Enzo Fernandez also caused the team yesterday. So that's the influence of Chelsea. Chelsea got 5 red cards in how many matches? So it has also occurred in the World Cup. It's very obvious. That's bad blood of Chelsea. When we say Chelsea have bad blood, this is it. Chelsea have bad blood. Just believe me.
0: Well, I know you are pointing out Chelsea because you know I'm a Chelsea fan. If you like, say whatever you want to say, I will remain a Chelsea fan. Now, let's look at the aspect of Ferran Torres scoring the winning goal for the Spain national team. Now, you know, in 2010, it was also a Barcelona player, Andres Iniesta, who actually presented the trophy before the kickoff of the yesterday's final to the world, who scored the winning goal for the Spain national team and they won their first World Cup. Now another Barcelona player has come out of substitution to score another winning goal. Now, before this World Cup, Ferran Torres, that you and I know, didn't have a good season for Barcelona. In fact, even most of the Barcelona fans that I know, they were rooting for him to be out of the club. Now he has scored the winning goal and given Spain a second World Cup title. Mr. Dennis, what is your take on this?
2: Well, I'll say Ferran Torres is actually a super sub. Although he didn't play for a very much time, but he actually made his impact known in the match. Like, I know Spain actually scored 2 more goals that were cancelled, but the one actually Ferran Torres actually scored was, to me, the way he plays in Barcelona, I thought he would actually balloon the ball, but he actually had to control everything to bring the ball down into the goal post. I'm actually proud of him. I know I'm not a Barca fan, but Barca really dominated the whole Spanish team and they really played very good. Like with what Big Billy said concerning 2010 World Cup, when Spain also had their players in the Spain national team, it also repeated itself during this year's World Cup. And I can say that Barca as a club is actually one of the biggest clubs in the world. With the academy, like with the players that they've produced, given to the world and given to Spain, especially as a country. So actually, I appreciate

0: Barcelona as a club, what they have done for Spanish national team, and also other clubs in Spain should actually emulate them in that aspect of youth grooming in terms of sports, because they're actually giving Spain what they needed, what they need in sports. Clubs like Real Madrid, Atletico Madrid, and other Spanish clubs actually emulate them on that aspect of youth development in sports, because they're actually giving Spain now. This World Cup now should be actually be termed Barcelona Trophy. It should be given as Barcelona Trophy, because most of the players that played there, okay, let's say players has actually left Chelsea to Madrid, but most of the players from the midfield to defense, even to goalkeeping, is also Barcelona. So let's just appreciate what Barcelona is doing for Spain. And also Ferran Torres too, actually congratulating, just like Havertz did during Man City Chelsea final. He didn't actually play anything good in the final, but actually scored the goal. Since it happened to Ferran Torres, he just came as a super sub and also gave Spain what they needed, with as a goal to win the trophy.
1: Thank you.
2: Alright, away from the Spain national team, let's look at this comment from the Argentine coach talking about Lionel Scaloni. After the match, he admitted Spain were the better team following his team 1-0 extra time defeat in the 2026 FIFA World Cup. Well, even the blind could see that Spain, they were a better team. And you know, in football game, the better team always carry the day. So I'm not surprised Scaloni is coming out to admit to the fact that Argentina didn't actually play to expectation. In fact, during that game, the whole world was actually expecting a lot better from what we saw from the Argentine team. But it was so unfortunate that the spirit that they have been fighting with all these years wasn't actually with them in that final. Well, it could be that the spirit was with them, but you know, Spain, they always have a win. If you look at the 2010 World Cup, the Netherlands, they played a very good and crucial game. But coming to that final, everybody thought they were going to defeat Spain, until that wonderful goal from Andres Iniesta in the 116th minute. And you could see it was a very wonderful goal. And in that same World Cup final, the Netherlands, they had a red card. Same thing happened to the Argentine team yesterday. So it was just like a repetition of what happened in 2010 that happened in the 2026 FIFA World Cup. But all the same, congratulations to Argentina, and a bigger congratulations to the Spanish team. Just like Mr. Denny said, the team that actually make this whole thing happen is the Barcelona players. So we cannot thank the Barcelona players enough. In 2010, it was the Barcelona player that scored the winning goal that gave Spain their first World Cup. In 2016, 16 years later, same thing repeated itself. So I think, just like you said, the Barcelona club, or as an institution, Barcelona as an institution, they have actually produced a wonderful players for Spain as a national team. From the academy, if you look at the Euros, they did pretty well. You look at the World Cup, they did pretty well. They have actually been producing good players in and out of season. So I think we should give Barcelona their flower, because they have actually did so much in terms of bringing the best in the Spain national team. And over the years, they have actually been doing that consistently. And even to yesterday game, we saw a different version of their players. I wouldn't drop the mic without talking about Kubasi, a very wonderful 18-year-old, and his performance was extremely good. At the end of the day, he won the young player of the tournament. Mr. Davis, what is your take on this?
0: I think, considering his age, the young guy was actually composed. He didn't have any fear. Like, with the way Argentine players were star-studded, like, for his age, I really think he actually tried his best. I'm actually, like, he's a good player, and with his, with the way he has played, and with the way he's developing in Barcelona right now, I think he will actually turn out to be one of the best defenders in the world. Because Lamine Yamal, as a player, started with Barcelona, he's still there. And he's now, he has almost won the whole trophy in the world, except UCL. And I know hopefully by next season, Barcelona might also hand him over that trophy too, making him a complete player at a very young age. Since he goes with Kubasi too, with the way he's playing and his composure, his tax, everything, like, I think the near future, he will turn out to be the best, not one of the best, he will be the best defender in the world.
2: Mr. Good News, what is your take about Kubasi, who actually gave a wonderful performance from the very first game in the group stage to the very final? He was wonderful. And if you remember the semi-final between the Spain national team and French national team, he produced a masterclass performance whereby the almighty killer Mbappe was nowhere to be found in that very match. What is your take?
1: Are we now judging Kubasi just with the World Cup?
2: No, that
1: boy is very buoyant with composure. Even when he broke into the Barcelona national team, he has been dealing with Mbappe in La Liga. So it's not a new thing. The boy is a very wonderful player. Even watching at his age, the composure, the confidence, even his line breaking passes as a centre back. He was the only centre back yesterday between the both sides that was always pushing, playing line breaking passes. Even had even a shot on target as a centre back at his age. So you can see that even with the age, if this boy now should get up to the age of 20, or even let's just say 21, 22, this boy is going to do more now. Because the kind of composure, the confidence, control under pressure, it is top notch. I won't doubt when someone says if this boy continues this way, he will eventually win the Ballon d'Or. Yes, definitely he will. He's a very good player. And I'm very proud of him. He also made me proud yesterday.
2: Well, talking about the Ballon d'Or, of course I was actually going to talk about that, but you just brought it up even quicker than I expected. Now, the World Cup has come to an end officially, and Spain has been crowned the 2026 FIFA World Cup champion. What is next? The Ballon d'Or is around the corner. So, from all ramifications, who do you think is going to be the next football best player in the world?
1: Even if you tell blind man we don't watch this ball, say that Spain win World Cup, he will tell you boy and I'll make your mouth. Because yesterday, if you don't settle around there and they meet them. Guy, if you watch, is the last one they gave it to Dembele because of Champions League. Watch Lamine Yamal's performance in the Champions League last time when Dembele won the Ballon d'Or. Watch his performance against Inter Milan. Even with that Inter Milan performance alone, he deserves to be rewarded with the Ballon d'Or. But based on he was unlucky, he was without the Champions League. But now he has a World Cup to show for at the age of 19. And even performed yesterday more than Messi, a legend Messi. Lamine Yamal was even more in the game than Messi. So to me, I don't know what FIFA has in plan, because FIFA, that man now will rule man. So even, I will not say without favoritism, Lamine Yamal deserves the Ballon d'Or. Yes, of course he deserves the Ballon d'Or.
2: Well, when you mentioned FIFA, I was kind of surprised, because FIFA is not the organizers of the FIFA, of the Ballon d'Or, because it is the French football. So they are actually organizing, although FIFA have a stake in it, because this is FIFA World Cup here, and whoever wins the World Cup have a clear chance of winning the Ballon d'Or. It has always been like that. In fact, the Ballon d'Or full time, especially the FIFA year, is being decided by performances from the World Cup. So we will dispute that
1: recent,
2: part.
1: And of recent, if you were online, you would have seen that before the World Cup final, FIFA came out online to make it known that Ballon d'Or is now open. Now open to anybody. That is to show you that World Cup final was the main decider who lift that Ballon d'Or, the Ballon d'Or. And now the World Cup is finished. Lamine Yamal, even when Rodri was handed the golden ball, Kubasi the best defender, the goalkeeper the golden glove, Lamine Yamal wasn't fooled, because he knew he owes the Ballon d'Or. If Messi would have won the World Cup yesterday, we all know, without even any other, they don't need even a vote, or let's just say go and vote. Messi would have won the Ballon d'Or, but now it is the time of Lamine Yamal to shine. When Spain, I know of a person, when Spain played against Cape Verde in their opening match in the World Cup, Spain played 0-0. And he said, say Spain don't cut 120,000. He said, like this way Spain will use play this World Cup. I said to him, calm down, this is just the opening this thing. But just the beginning. Now, you can imagine that even the Cape Verde was their opening match. Argentina, Argentina was the least of the teams that Spain played yesterday. Because Spain was not playing under pressure. Spain was very calm with it, but just that they were unlucky because Argentina has a very good goalkeeper. Argentina was the easiest team that Spain played yesterday in the World Cup. Zero shot on target for a well-organized Argentina team. So Lamine Yamal deserves the Ballon d'Or. Nothing to doubt about, but no doubt, and nothing to say, let's go and vote about it. That's my own thing.
3: All right, Mr. Danish, what is your take about the Ballon d'Or?
0: All right. Concerning the Ballon d'Or, I think I second what he says about Lamine Yamal. Because Lamine Yamal actually won the domestic treble with Barcelona. And Madrid too finished trophyless last season because of a single boy, Lamine Yamal. And now Lamine Yamal too has won the World Cup, and he played very well during the World Cup tournament. I don't think there is any player right now that will actually compete with him for the Ballon d'Or. So I think let's just hand him over the Ballon d'Or because he actually deserves it. Because he has actually shown that he actually deserves it. So France football decided to actually do another thing, they know that the whole world now has seen that the Ballon d'Or actually belongs to Lamine Yamal because of his performance. And he actually also won a Spanish Player of the Year. He won, La Liga Player of the Year because of the way he played, everything he did. Not because Barca won the league, but because of the way he played. I know how many goals he scored, how many man of the match he won, how many assists he gave, like all those things. Everybody actually saw it. So I don't think there is actually a doubt or there will be some arguments about who wins the Ballon d'Or come October or September this year. So I think the Ballon d'Or actually belongs to Lamine Yamal. And assuming if actually the Dembele too actually reached a particular stage, I know France finished fourth, I mean they finished third, at least they would have brought him into the conversation, but actually France finished fourth, so there's no way you can actually add Dembele to the conversation or Mbappe or any other player. So currently now Lamine Yamal is the top candidate to actually take home the Ballon d'Or.
3: Alright, sports lovers, this is where we shall be closing it to close on Eastern Binoculars Radio Sports Review today, and I hope you enjoyed every bit of it. To my special guest, Good News and Dennis, thank you so much for all your contribution. My name is Remek Big Billy, and on this note, I shall be telling you bye for now. Alright, keep listening to Eastern Binoculars Radio, and do have a beautiful day. Big Billy is saying bye for now.

though, because Good Friday International School Limited, where they're from number 3 Idumara Quarters, Ukoni Uromi, don't open admission for new session. We they admit children for creche, pre nursery, nursery 1 to nursery 3, primary 1 to primary 6, JSS 1 3 and SS 1. For Good Friday International Schools, we believe say every child fits shine with the right teaching, discipline, and gear. 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

0: Yes, so my fellow Nigeria country people, respect to Alifona for hearing from us from Eastern Banaculas Radio Gongong, like two other stations, my listeners out there. To Alifona, buku for you. I say bravo. Yes, so, but don't worry because everywhere they good, everywhere they well are. Everywhere they nice, in fact, everywhere still more about many rights. Sit down, get it back because we get plenty to dish out from this G's place as usual. For this Tata Fortune Point Africa program, where they come, people, now do. I mean, they are calling this program with the carry matter come from old school level, carry call new school level based on what is a pass away, and build everything to become new school level update. What do they play for about the country? And beyond, so for this past tense, the presidents.
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Yes, Nami the back of MIC. We promise to say every day I'm gonna give you the latest info, all the things and things where they happen for that side of entertainment industry. So you know what happen today? Information, yeah. But so make you just sit down well up, stay glued to radio set. Make I give you the info as it is hot. So before we continue, before we dive into the program proper, make I give you one chickling musical break. Please do not touch the die button. I come back just now.

teacher. Welcome back from that short music break. So the first thing for Wade on my table today says, I regret going to Big Brother. Messi AK opens up. From Lagos to Nairobi, hearts they celebrate. Be Big Brother Naija winner, you know, some years ago. You know, I can't they talk about her love life during an emotional podcast interview where you go with Tokwe Makinwa. Another place now she can't they talk this one put when they ask her about her life, you know, after she meet Ruby Naija, you get anything where she won't share, that kind of stuff now. You know how it be. When a celebrity attend any podcast interview, as they will always tend to at least know one or two where they happen for that person's life after she come up to the fame. Or after, you know, the Bibi Naija bring the person to the limelight, you get. So they kind of ask Messi AK. She tell them say she regrets going to Big Brother Naija. You know, hear her reason why she don't regret them. Because when she can't drop this kind of thing, maybe people were like, why she go regret them? Because it was after the Bibi Naija show, people get to know who be Messi AK, you know, and all that and all that. From there, she can't get many, you know, benefits of being a famous person. Now, the reason she didn't regret them because according to her, she said ever since she got that Big Brother Naija come back, she never date person who truly love her. When she dey talk about be say, you know, as a famous person, so many people, whenever they see say this person has celebrity you and the person don't make money, now lady, it will hard for that lady to see, you know, person who genuinely love her. Now waiting she says she tell everybody say she experienced ever since she got that Big Brother Naija show. Say she don't date many guys, so after that show, now she don't ready to marry. Yes, she's very much ready to settle down, but the problem is that you know they easy. Why you not come they easy? Because all the guys where they come now, people will want, you know, like for her to be giving them money, and she they give money, they support guys where she they date, but last you know go come end well. You know that kind of no show we be saying. A guy now dating you because you don't really know say they benefit something from you. Sometimes, not be because of genuine love, but because of waiting you go benefit. Now waiting she the experience. To, you know, not share, it means say, to find true love they had her ever since she made the fame. As it means that she no go Big Brother Naija, that she do just her normal self like every other girl. That person will genuinely love her for don't come since. Now we say she said you need the marriage, but marriage no they come because everybody, all the guys when they come, they not true, you know, they not just they serious about love, they serious about material things and money. So you now when they listen, you see her reason why she says she just regret them. Yes, now where sometimes people go just they open mouth, especially the bloggers, you know, they bash celebrity with us them. I no want marry. I want just born pikin. I no want born pikin. I just want to go and freeze my egg. And I started all those kind of reasons. Like yourself, you know, go know the deep thing with the inside why the person can't come up with such, you know, conclusion. You know, God can't judge, not just judge book by its cover. And I went to Messi AK, you know, they talk during this podcast interview where she go with Tokwe Makinwa.

now on your own end, which advice you get to give this kind lady? Because she is saying it, she was so emotional, like the thing they really they discover. Imagine that as a lady, you don't really like, you want to marry, you want to settle down, but because of say you get money and you dey famous, now nobody they take you serious. All the guys where they come now just to chop money go. How you go advise and make you do now? So away from that one, my people, to the next thing. For where they on my table today, it says I've never dated a guy who asked me for money. Talking makinwa omo. Now the same line of story, but this one now they a different version of it. And this particular person now the media personality where Messi AK go interview for her podcast. Yes, she herself where be the host. She let people say she never dates a guy we ask her for money, even though say she get money. You see, life different, like grace different, child. Grace just differs. Some people don't know. They go just they carry their own grace, their tribute, or they compare with other people. So when somebody come online, come talk say, and as people think they do, I just like me say, okay, now she tell everybody say she know they find true love. All the people where they always come ever since, you know, she became famous. Now people want the guys, now just to come. They know they invalid take the love seriously, you get. But this particular lady will be talking machine one. They tell everybody say she self even as famous as she is. Imagine person be media to personality. She they host events, she they feature people, you get, for programs and podcasts. She get money. She don't come to the limelight already. But she never for once date guy we ask her for money. So she said grace them is different. Now, wait till you guys talk about this one now, because somebody will be like, and so you never marry, all those kind of stuff. Why should they talk them? Now, for people, we always talk about, you know, celebrities, why they never marry, wait till be the problem, you don't make money. Now, to settle down, all some of them, they know they really take as serious. How you take no? How you take no? Now, until you hear person's story, now you go take no the reason. Some people be like, they don't want to settle down. They don't want marriage. Not people at first. They don't want to say they don't want them. Not just their reason. Like, they have their own reason for their mind, you get. So now, to the next thing for, where they on my table as we progress. It says, if you're a broke man, thank God. Woman sparks both claims she locks wealthy men for their girlfriends. Hell, Chim. For Niger, nothing I no go here, nothing you no go see. They say why I'll be like waiting again for this Nigerian legend. Actually, this post where she posts for micro blogging web X, formerly known as Twitter. Now she can't post this video where they go viral. What she talk about? She talk about guys. She said if you will be a broke man, like a broke guy, you no get money, she make you just thank God, so you don't know what God to as out now. Okay, now this is where they should talk. You know, when a man get money, or when a guy, young guy get money, you never marry. Any guy, any lady when they date, other ladies go they jealous the lady. And from any slightest opportunity where they get, they go carry the guy put on for bottle. Now waiting this lady they talk say, now who get money they lock for bottle. So you now we no get money, you know what thing God do for you. So nobody go lock you for bottle. And nobody they even they, you know, they jealous, your girlfriend and all of that. But who you not true? Yeah, no, I know anything say like, okay now. Does it mean that if person don't get money, you don't just have to worry about anything? Actually in her own idea how she think about it. Say if as a guy you don't get money, you just thank God because nobody, no lady go try to lock you for bottle. After all, they don't need anything from you. Not just you yourself. But those ones where get money, those wealthy ones, because he say they a lady where they ask out, where he himself open your mouth, ask out, make a date. The next thing he said, that lady go try everything possible within her power to make sure say that guy remain house. Yes, to marry her. No matter what. Now she go even go all lengths to make sure say that guy marry her, you get, even if you aren't locking that person for bottle. But wait though, how you take the do wait though, now even for movie, they say those kind of things, they happen for real life,
me, I don't know, blocking a guy for bottle. For me too. You never think of something the same. You just do juju, make guy marry you. I didn't marry you finish now. One, and I can't spend maybe that time, can't see the work. Oh, if I born one picking, born the second one, maybe born the third one. 1 year like that, eh? You just wake up for sleep. You can't ask yourself, where am I? What did it happen for you? What am I doing? And I can't question now. To show you say that juju, you don't clear for your eyes. Now that you go know the one with senior Beatrice, because you don't go remain for that house. You go park in road, because you'll be like first with the sleep since the dream. You go just wake up. Maybe they know they think and bush. Lucky for bottle or no lucky for bottle. True love, they always prevail. So like that, now my people, let's go on a musical break. Please make sure to enjoy that music and also invite to it. And they come back, don't touch the guy button.

Alright, welcome back from that musical break. Moving forward to the next thing for where they on my table today, it says he invited me to Oshogbo, then threw me out at midnight. Lady recounts TikTok date all day. Now, people they do dating or normally online dating. You go just meet person for online, I go to talk. Before you know it, the person will come invite you over. But wait, go. How you go? Person go invite you come in house where you never know before. You go carry your load. Sheepishly they go, enter bus, enter the first one, enter the second one, enter keke or bike, enter reach the place. You go ask question, no, you go direct you to reach the place. You know they fear. Some people have to do. Honestly, some people too do. Now, when this Nigerian lady, they tell everybody, they say, she really, really disappointed because this guy, she meet him for TikTok. Now, for TikTok, they started to talk, chatting, that kind of thing. Now, loving her, can't start. And I ain't the love, can't carry the girl. As the guy told me, she come over. Now, he can't come. Imagine where he plays there, he can't travel, go Oshogbo. We have your Oshogbo again, just imagine the distance. As she reached the place, small argument, you know how the argument go later start, and be how it go end. It go first start from a small misunderstanding, make we do the do now. Now, the lady no grief. Wait, but you know grief for your mind. You just like waiting the trend now for this girl where they wait by herself. For some people, they don't even the reason some kind thing for the good one. You don't know person as a guy, you don't know this person who invite you come. You can't enter by go see a guy. Wait till you may come. As you come reach, wait till you they expect. You don't know the person. That is even the one to you know exercise on. You don't know the person. If you say you know the person, maybe you have done the date or something. Before you can travel, you that can't travel. Or going to see a guy in a hotel room. And you go take in a hotel, you come with you go. Okay, for your mind, when you reach that place now, come they do fasting and prayer. Come they do praise and worship, Abby. Now, in this lady now, come reach your Oshogbo, Kasala boss. Because you reach midnight, the guy come tell her, they do something. She no agree, come carry the bag where she carry cup. All her belongings, throw them away for outside. Make she travel, go back that night. Midnight by 12 p.m. Now, if now your sister be this, I your daughter, wait till you go tell her. Abi you go blame the guy, wait throw her out by that time of night. Who you go blame for this kind situation? Alright, that judgment day for you. Now you go decide. Because as it stands now, she will share the experience. She maybe she go don't learn. Don't like very dark man. You go say you're gonna learn. And you're gonna learn in a very hard way. Maybe she don't learn in a very hard way. So the last thing for wedding on our table today, it says, if the wedding shake you, go refund me my money. Kubana Chief Priest pledges to support Fela's wedding with 10 million naira. As they play the show for this Fela wedding, you never hear, yes, they don't fix the date for August 1st. In case you never hear, now that date will be the date where Fela, Jarvis will wed Fela, yes, now so it's supposed to be. Jarvis go wait Fela for church. They don't do traditional, you know, that one don't go where they do for musical. Now, the white wedding, now he be first of August, which is next month. All the Fela's fans and followers everywhere, making a day here on those study to get ready. So, in respect to that, Kubana Chief Priest will be Nigeria businessman and their socialist will be Pascal Okechukwu, popularly known as Kubana Chief Priest. He pledged that he will support Fela and Jarvis wedding with 10 million naira. So where this one gonna happen, how it takes to come. Now for where Fela and his wife to be, our wife actually, go give him the invitation card, the wedding invitation. They go invite Kubana Chief Priest. Now that place he talks that he will support them with 10 million naira. Oh, fuck. How much is money? The way they sing now, how much is money? Money day. So now, he can, you know, they tease them jokingly. He tell Fela, say, if at last this marriage can't fail, you go refund me money, oh. To show you, say, no, from my mouth, you go hear I'm sure. For now, waiting, Kubana should pre-talk with that one. And then they give 10 million naira, make sure, say, this marriage stand forever because, I don't know, I won't go do forever for church. Make sure, say, not forever. Because if the marriage fail, then I will refund the 10 million. You know how much be that.
So my people, that is that, and now here I go talk rich for today's entertainment story. Thank you for listening, thank you for tuning with us. Till tomorrow, I'll be bringing another fresh package. Keep listening to S-Town Binoculars Radio. I remain your host, Miss GDK. Have a lovely day and bye-bye for now.

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2: 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Yeah, we don't ready to summer you another hot gist. 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My name na Jojo Namani. Na your party for Radio Day here again. And this na the Hangout Show. The program where it always make you laugh, reason, learn, and still carry better message go house or put for your pocket as currency to the waka. Now, so we take on today and we greet you well, my people. Before we're gonna talk for inside the program, we'll take some shikele break and make sure say you stick around and hear all the side of the information we'll carry come today, so that you know we'll miss any bits of what we want GC. Make sure say you stick around. We'll come back just when they come back.
1: 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Okay, call me Ku Anger for a song by Nicholas.
2: Yes, my country people, I hope say una don't ready for inside the Hangout Show. Wella. If you never ready, go carry chair, make you sit down, balance where anywhere you dey hear the sound of our transmission, you dey road, you dey farm, you dey market, you dey school. Anywhere where you dey right about now, you need to hear one or two of this information we'll carry on because it concerns youth people today. And wait till me the topic will they check the table today concern say no to crime. Yes, say no to crime. Crime, what would they see for society nowadays? It's plenty where. And when you don't catch the people where they engage for this crime, they will come to tell you, say, now devil walk. Now devil push you. I mean, now devil, they control you. I mean, now devil tell you, say, make you they do bad thing. So that's why we use this opportunity to tell our youth population out there, you be boy, you be girl, say no to crime. Come on your hand for thief. Come on your hand for kidnapping. Come on your hand for ritual killing. Come on your hand for cultism. Come on your hand for anything where you know say you go dent your image and the image of the people where it be your family member. So that's why we shake the table so that you say, well, yeah. Yes. Why if you say some people, no, say they free dance until people come cash in. The reason why we talk this thing for social media now, waiting the trend down and say then go catch criminals and they will carry waiting the thief give them for hand, say hold on for your head, begin the dance, talk say I not go thief this thing again. Some people they thief bread, some they thief wire, some they thief chicken, some they thief, you know, different things, and the thing don't become alarming. And some of these people they thief, so then get talent. Yes. And sometimes now when they don't catch them, they will come they dance moonwalk past Michael Jackson. Another one again, some people they sing like Grammy Award winner. Yes, some people, I don't even see video of person with encourage, they come to make it they sing. And that guy they sing very well. So that talent, so if we feel convert into something positive, but the person wants the one with another use brain do, go the thief. Another one go suddenly become comedian. Another one go start to the beg the cry. And some go they ask, like say them in Nollywood. So I come they ask myself, now crime the talent discovery center now. Wait, we say, you go they laugh, say, oh, this one, they don't catch him. I beg, no verse. Today matter serious, but we will still laugh because sometimes, now laugh, they make truth enter person head, well. Today we go reason, important topic. And that important topic, what I don't mention before, now stay away from crime before you discover your talent when they don't catch you for custody. If you get ear, make you hear. If you get picking, make you hear. If your neighbor they hear, increase the volume small so that your next neighbor go hear. Not touch a radio, because today's discussion will change one person life or two person life. You don't notice, Sam, for social media nowadays, every week one new video go trend. Some people will police or community cash because of stealing, robbery or internet fraud. Before you know it, then they happen. One go begin to dance, another go to sing, another go to freestyle rap, another go to mimic celebrity, another go to art film. Everybody for comment session will begin right. Waiting this one they do. This boy for don't become musician. This one for

Nobody's supposed to celebrate because person display talent after then catch him for thief or one crime or another. The better question be, why not use the same talent before entering into problem? Because if that same energy enter music, comedy, content creation, football, tailoring, carpentry, graphic design, photography, who know whether today the person for the collect endorsement instead of statements. Now the matter with a discourse for inside the matter. My people, make a reason together. Why some youths they enter crime? Some go talk say hardship. Some go say no job. Some go say pressure. Some go say social media. Some go say now weed. Now canna wouldn't take. Some go say everybody want blow quick. True, life hard. No be lie. Things no easy. But hardship no be license to thief. If hunger become reason to steal, then almost everybody for Nigeria for don't become criminal. Yet, many honest people see they hustle. Mechanic they hustle. Barber they hustle. Bricklayer they hustle. POS operator they hustle. Food vendor they hustle. Cake.

0: New paper daily headline Dory. Make una arrange una self for the Tory properly.
1: Welcome to Newspaper Headlines from Eastern Binoculars Radio Uromi. As usual, I'll be giving you stories from different newspapers. The first one I have here today is Daily Trust Newspapers. The first headline says Islamic finance key to ending Northern Nigeria's financial exclusion, OIC. Alleged $2.63 million money laundering. Court admits Miyetti Allah president to 2 billion naira bail. Alleged money laundering, EFCC arraigns ex MD Warri refinery. Andy Burnham set to become UK Prime Minister. Well, not the Daily Trust newspapers. How policemen forced ICPC chairman to pay bribe at Abuja checkpoints. Rainstorm kills four, destroys several houses in Sokoto. One killed, many missing as boat capsizes in Jigawa. Article to Tinubu, you owe Nigerians explanation of 12.8 trillion naira in 2026 budget. World Cup 2026, Rodri wins player of the tournament as Space Swim Individuals Award. The last clinic says, cops of 30-year-old arrested at Abuja mining site found in mortuary. Away from Daily Trust, let me take you to the Nation newspapers. The first headline says, over 80,000 volunteers registered for Iru Acorn Security Network, says Igboho. Sheyi Tinubu and children meet I show speed at 2026 World Cup final. Alake, NIMC DG discusses digital identity for mining reforms. King Charles appoints Andrew Burnham as new UK Prime Minister. Was on the Nation newspapers. Uzodinma inspects renovation of Imo Specialist Hospital, commence progress. ECOWAS Summit. Chetima slams attacks on Africans in South Africa. The last letter says, troops arrest Sudanese suspected terrorist fighter and Ghanaian illegal immigrants in Bruno. So the next news I have here today, which is Daily Post newspapers. And the first letter says, troops apprehend suspected terrorists during security operation in Benue. Fresh Benue attack. Gunmen shoot residents as troops launch manhunt. How four police officers extorted man who turned out to be ICPC chairman, CP. Ando, police nabbed interstate robbers, recover and berated pistol. Ando, police nabbed interstate robbers, recovers Beretta pistol. ADC hands Kano governorship nomination form to Ibrahim Leto. While the Daily Post newspapers, Jigawa government confirms 6 dead, 23 survivors in canoe accident. Court grants ex Warri refinery MD Yiwasu 500 million naira bail in 789 points. $550 money laundering case. District head appointment spark tension in Benue and community petitions Governor Alia. NLCDC officers dead. You are buyers. Akilo Sutu tells Onoja demands independent probe. Ani Idibia breaks silence over alleged reunion with ex-husband two faced. Well, I feel like they daily post newspapers. World Cup 2026. That's an ethical cries out after losing 5 million naira to betting. Taraba High Court judges proceed on annual vacation. WAFCON 2026 Super Falcons steps up preparations as 19 players hit camp. The Last Calendar says NBC exposes fake deputy publicity secretary. Away from that newspapers, let me take you to leadership newspapers. The First Calendar says ICPC's Arraign Erufai's doctor over alleged forged medical report used in bail bid. Four policemen detained for allegedly escorting ICPC chairman of 53,000 naira in Abuja. Mayeti Allah President Bello Badejo granted 2 billion naira bail. Dutch model Jessica Wesco calls out Maduka Okoye over alleged assault and domestic neglect. Streamer Kai Stenat sued over safety concerns at fan events. While some of the leadership newspapers, police launch manhunt as gunmen attack female motorists in Ondo. The Last Letter says Governor Buni inaugurates 12-man committee to establish Yobe Biomedical Engineering Institute. So the last newspaper of today, which is Vanguard Newspapers. The First Letter says xenophobia, my horrible 13-year-old experience in South Africa. Boniface and Eritari. Peter Obi building movements of political extremists. Biwala. Plane carrying Spain's World Cup winning team lands in Madrid. For the Vanguard newspapers, protests rocks just south over killing of two women. Hype man, marketers suspect petrol loading at Dangote refinery as price uncertainty grows. Ocean 2026, INEC begins distribution of PVC Wednesday. EFCC debunks viral secret recruitment rumor, urges Nigerians to ignore false claim. Four police officers detained over alleged extortion of ICPC chairman in Abuja. While some of the Vanguard newspapers, Hamas says lead negotiator in Israel talks elected as group's new leader. Ondo police arrest 10 over land disputes and interstate robbery syndicates. Rapper Drake loses over 2 billion naira bets after Argentina lost to Spain. And the Last Calendar says teenager dies during Spain World Cup celebrations. So I'm wrapping up today's news headlines. Thank you for listening. I am Judith Chinenye. Have a nice day.

Better shows Nigeria country people, Obonge listeners, I salute to us, especially, I say welcome to News Across Geopolitical Zone for Niger on top of Sambana Class Radio 105.1 Uromi. And I say, HOT, will they give you the back-to-back updates for Inside the News Matter. My name now, Jojo Namani, of your show, Radio Country Brother, your G for that matter. And we don't ready to give you the banter for the matter as it is your face for the news. First thing for the rich me say, agro exports don't crash at 1% as port delays, pesticides don't trigger global rejection. Dollar to Naira exchange rates for Inside the month of July 20th. You want to check them? Go check the exchange rate as it is dinner. You will get the update sharp, sharp. And we could tell you also say on top of the World Cup, Spain, they don't triumph 2027 World Cup for there. And another involved Richard say the Ministry of Solid Minerals and NIMC, they don't deploy digital identity to strengthen mining regulations, improve transparency, and curb illegal operation. I hope, say that one, will stop illegal mining. The NRS don't order large taxpayer make their adult e-invoicing by July 31st or face sanctions as compliance monitoring don't begin. Argentina coach Lionel Scaloni don't acknowledge Spain's superior performance for the 2026 FIFA World Cup final. We end for 1-0 defeats for Argentina. Yes, everybody will see that match, but no see me. Spain dominate play, no doubt. Tinubu the urge ECOWAS made a jointly condemn Afrophobic attacks with then strengthen regional security and make them deepen integration and implement the ECOWAS compact. How to end terrorism banditry in Nigeria? As Army spokesman don't talk commando. You want to know what you talk about the matter? Make you go check on his show for the papers too. We could tell you also say Oshun Guba. INEC don't begin PVC distribution. So if you're there for Oshun State, go collect your PVC. Dollar to Naira exchange rate. The update show for papers too. And we could tell you say women lawyer, the Hey Badejo Okunsanya's emergence as NBA second female presido. Banditry, ACF, Middlebelt Forum, then they worried over 500 Northern victims with a languish for forest. Very sad reality we will see for the Northern Zone. World Cup 2026, same way we will beat in 2027 post. Surely they congratulate Spain. That's on our politics. We don't enter football. I may could tell you also say on top the matter with the rituals, Independent Corrupt Practices and Other Related Offenses Commission, ICPC, they don't secure the final forfeiture order for 941 trillion billion naira. That money big way were not verse, allegedly linked to the ghost worker fraud we they uncovered during the investigation into the Integrated Payroll and Personal Information System, IPP.

0: Africa.
1: Player of the tournament has been sweep individual award. Yes, don't forget, see. And I then get the youngest player for there, we still win. And I then get the golden glove for their keeper, we still win. And Rodri Seif gonna get the golden ball. And Mekukari, you come another matter now. We sit there for the news. This one say cops of 30-year-old on they arrested for Abuja money site with a fine for mortuary. Cops of 30-year-old arrested at Abuja money site found in mortuary. That one, it shocked me. Malami's billions for WAEC fees. Yes, you want to know how much Malami put? Make you check on the other show for paper. What government should do with a Emefiele seized property? And for God's sake, they don't finally get the forfeiture order for that Emefiele property, but the question now, what do they want to do with the property? Then go use them where? I bet then go share and give them safe. That's one question where we will get to understand in the future. FIFA World Cup, a gallant finish befitting birthday gift to me. These are the come from Peter Obi, in a supporter of Spain. It is obvious as it is talk for the matter. Kirby ADC don't back Malami, talk say persecution would derail 2027 B. Make could they see how far. Social Economic Rights and Accountability Project, Sarah B. Oil Senate Presido, Godswill Akpabio, and Speaker of House of Representatives, Tanjudeen Abbas, make they immediately withdraw the Nigerian Data Protection Amendment B 2026. You know it in the insider data protection. It be like say they want to take controls on social media stuff. And it will interest you to know if you never know. Niger APC primary crisis. Pete Bago against ex-governor Bello. And on top the news, T1 agency, two heads. Tinubu directive doesn't stand, says wicked ally. And that one, not just caricature cartoon, where he did for inside the paper. Surviving on a soldier. 100,000 naira salary. So they are going to survive on 100,000 naira on top of this economy way harsh. Well, we don't know, but now so they update reach us. Just in case you know better, if you still tell us better. 2027 airborne stakeholders for Abuja, they don't endorse Tinubu Nwefuru for second term. And on top of the matter where they come from ADC, they don't allege the replacement of governorship candidate B board with Makinde AMP. You get us a B. Edo don't investigate estates where they allegedly owned by ex-governor Ali. Yes, Edo, the investigator estates. Ask me how you talk so, and very soon we'll get the update fully on top of the investigation. Enugunda, okay, new road, 1,000 housing units. And we could tell you, say, NLC chief, they blame excessive concrete landscaping for rising flood. Governor, don't accuse of diverting public funds for vote buying. And that's why you want to know the governor, where did they accuse? He face you for the paper, and Governor Adeleke, they see for inside the face. Osun NNPP chairman don't resign and he don't join another party. Osun will be safe for business, Muslim community. Now then they assure that assurances. And one last info will bring you on top of the news today. We say, Tinubu don't push ECOWAS, make them confront South Africa over attacks on Nigerians. My country people, I will talk Rich today for news across geopolitical zone for Niger on top of your super radio station, ASAM Binoculars Radio. They talk and they update for the news.

You know, they finish, and I know how they go now. So join us again tomorrow for another beautiful episode where we will seek and give you the update as it is for the paper, so that you say go dig a breast of within the soap for we will continue Nigeria. I remain your truly Radio Country brother. My name is Jojo Namoni. I salute na wella wella. I say make a great day today. We'll bye bye for now.

In the name of the Father, and of the Son, and the Holy Spirit, amen. Greetings of peace to you, dear brothers and sisters in Christ. Welcome to Masters of Our Faith from Eastern Binopolis Radio, your number one radio station in Eastern Land. Today, our first reading will be taken from Micah 7, 14-15, 18-20, and our theme is, He will cast our sins into the depths of the sea. Shepherd your people, Lord, with your staff, the flock of your inheritance, who dwell alone in a forest in the midst of

He delights in mercy. He will again have compassion upon us. He will tread our iniquities underfoot. You will cast all our sins into the depths of the sea. You will show faithfulness to Jacob and mercy to Abraham, as you have sworn to our fathers from the days of old. The theme of our gospel reading is, stretching out his hand towards his disciple, he said, "Here are my mother and my brethren." Matthew 12:46-50. At that time, while Jesus was speaking to the people, behold, his mother and his brethren stood outside asking to speak to him. But he replied to the man who told him, "Who is your mother, and who are my brethren?" And stretching out his hand towards his disciple, he said, "Here are my mother and my brethren. For whoever does the will of my Father in heaven is my brother and sister and mother." Reflection. The people of Israel, having been humbled by God's unconditional love for them, are compelled to ask for forgiveness for their persistent unfaithfulness. It is only those who are truly humble and contrite of heart that can approach the sacrament of reconciliation for forgiveness. In the gospel, Jesus recognizes as his true relations those who do God's will in this regard. And so this day we pray that you give us courage and faith to persevere in the end. For no matter how difficult life is, our trust is in you. No power can stop us. No power can hinder our blessings. God has answered us. In Jesus' name we pray. Amen. Thank you for joining us today. God bless you. Have a wonderful day.

prayer for Nigeria in distress. All-powerful and merciful Father, you are the God of justice, love, and peace. You rule over all the nations of the earth. Power and might are in your hands, and no one can withstand you. We present our country, Nigeria, before you. We pray and thank you, for you are the source of all we have and are. We are sorry for all the sins we have committed and for the good deeds we have failed to do. In your loving forgiveness, keep us safe from the punishment we deserve. Lord, we are weighed down not only by uncertainties, but also by moral, economic, and political problems. Listen to the cries of your people who confidently turn to you. God of infinite goodness, our strength in adversity, our health in weakness, our comfort in sorrow. Be merciful to us, your people. Spare this nation, Nigeria, from chaos, anarchy, and doom. Bless us with your kingdom of justice, love, and peace. We ask this through Christ our Lord. Most sacred heart of Jesus, Immaculate Heart of Mary.

0: Welcome to News on the Hour from Ensan Binoculars Radio Uromi. First headlines. Edo issues mini grid license to indigenous power firm. NDLA intercepts 1.63 million tramadol pills in Cross River operation. Police arrest four cops for extorting ICPC chairman of 53,000 naira in Abuja. I am Judith Chinenye. Now the news in details. The Edo State Government has issued a 7 mini-grid electricity license to indigenous investor Ice Energy Limited as part of efforts to expand access to electricity, promote renewable energy and drive industrial development across the state. Usembo said the state electricity reform are in line with Electricity Act 2023 and the Edo State Electricity Law, which provide for the decentralization of electricity generation and distribution to encourage private sector participation. He disclosed the government is also pursuing plans to develop independent power projects with a combined capacity of about 100 MW in each of the state's three senatorial districts, while the licensing process for the Edo North Electricity Company is nearing completion. A statement shared with our correspondent on Monday stated that the license was presented by the Commissioner for Power, Honorable Paul Usembo, during a ceremony in Benin City on Friday. Usembo said the company met the financial and technical requirements prescribed under the Edo State Electricity Law 2025 as amended, qualifying it to undertake power generation and distribution projects in the state. He said the company conducted visibility studies before the government approved the license, adding that a 7 MW project will serve several communities across the state. According to the commissioner, the initiative aligns with the state government's vision of achieving energy sufficiency through a combination of national grid supply, independent power generation, and renewable energy solutions. He said the administration remains committed to providing adequate, reliable, and affordable electricity for residents, adding that rural electrification remains a priority through the deployment of renewable energy mini-grid. In separate news, the National Drug Law Enforcement Agency has intercepted 1.63 million pills of tramadol concealed in specially fabricated compartments of two long trailers and arrested members of a transnational drug trafficking syndicate operating along the Togo-Benin Republic-Nigerian corridor. The agency added that the intelligence-led operation followed the seizure of 558,900 tramadol pills concealed in a truck that entered Nigeria through the same route barely a week earlier. According to a statement on Sunday by the NDLA Director of Media and Advocacy, Femi Babafemi, one of the trailers was intercepted on July 2nd along the Lagos-Ibadan Expressway while heading to Kano. He explained that operatives recovered 853,000 pills of tramadol, 250 mg, concealed beneath the cargo floor of the trailer and arrested its 22-year-old driver, Jabi Kabiru. Ongoing efforts to dismantle a transnational drug trafficking syndicate smuggling tramadol from Togo through the Benin Republic into Nigeria has yielded another success with the intersection of two long trailers of used to move 1,713 pills of tramadol, 250 mg concealed in fabricated compartments of the truck across multiple borders into Lagos. The intelligence-led interdictions operation came barely a week after the NDLA operatives recovered 558.900 pills of the same psychoactive substance from the false bottom compartment of a truck that came into Lagos through Togo Benin Republic routes. One of the two trucks already heading to Kano was tracked and located on July 2nd, 2026, along the Lagos-Ibadan Expressway, where the NDLA officer recovered 853,000 pills of Tramadol, 250 MD concealed in a fabricated compartment beneath of the cargo floor of the trailer, and arrested the 22-year-old driver, Kabi Kabiru. We will take a short break now. Stay to come. Police arrest 4 cops for extorting ICPC chairman of 53,000 naira in Abuja. Please stay tuned.
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0: Welcome back for just tuning in. This is Elsam Binoculars News on the Hour. Before now, I informed you that Edo issues mini grid license to indigenous power firm. NDLA intercepts 1.63 million from drug pills in cross border operation. Now the rest of the news. Four police officers have been detained by the Federal Capital Territory Police Command for allegedly extorting 53,000 naira from the chairman of the Independent Corrupt Practices and Other Related Offences Commission, Dr. Musa Aliyu, SAN, during an illegal stop and search operation in Abuja. The FCT Commissioner of Police, Ahmed Sanusi, disclosed this on Monday while briefing

0: will say, after leaving their respective duty posts and escorting the ICPC chairman without knowing his identity. He said the ICPC boss was forced to withdraw 53,000 naira through a point of sale operator and even pay the transaction charges before the officers shared the money among themselves. I must say here too that we have about 4 policemen in custody as we speak who successfully extorted someone of high importance, unknown to them that this person is a high placed person in the society. In clear terms, they extorted the chairman of the ICPC. They extorted him of 53,000 naira. They took him to a POS. He withdrew the money, paid the charges, and they shared the money among themselves, he said. The police commissioner said investigations revealed that the officers had abandoned their designated duty posts and formed a gang that mounted an illegal checkpoint to extort motorists. To wrap up the news, a quick recap of the headlines again. Edo issues mini grid license to indigenous power firm. NDLA intercepts 1.63 million Tramadol pills in cross-border operation. Police arrest 4 cops of extorting ICPC chairman of 53,000 naira in Abuja. This is all today on the news on the hour. Thank you for listening. I am Judith Chinenye saying have a lovely day.
1: Ele na re kahi ebe sunu oto isan la oto edo ramu oto Nigeria rebe oye kona be san radio wa mu owo wa zore babulu wa re ka mai ho
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300 megawatts the auto area. We are not by woman or that chair or see a do not or no say or the care that barony bend at the ocean. Now that barry ready, Nenin will come move by be here. Or you only been on a rainy in a woman or you commissioner or see Upa. Now let me honorable Paul who symbol or that Renee we every go on the little toy beneath. We had a new country white base, or Tavi, or NDLEA. A never now, me and game on Bobby. I knew who no even see what Tori and I know better than me and go who no even than I read Bible. A damn me echo to whom we echo O'Connor and Wooden in Mama Tanta, the who we were there see Togo B. Bene Republic, we were there see Nigeria. 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
3: Ladies and gentlemen, my name is Sensei Alamanozo Nase, German Spartan. I'm speaking right now. 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
4: Welcome to Sports Daily from Asan Banacola Radio. I am Big Billy. First from the local sports. According to the Nigerian Football Federation, only 6 players are yet to report to the Super Falcons camp in Casablanca as of Sunday, as the holders step up preparations for the 2026 Women African Cup of Nations. In a separate news, Spain have become the first nation in football history to simultaneously hold the FIFA Men's World Cup and the FIFA Women's World Cup titles. FIFA announced the milestone in a post on its official X handle, formerly known Twitter, on Sunday, following Spain 1-0 victory over Argentina in the 2026 FIFA World Cup final in New York City. Spanish forward Lamine Yamal becomes the first player under the age of 20 to win both the UEFA European Championship and the FIFA World Cup. This is the Beat of Sports from Asan Banacola's Radio. I am Big Billy saying you have a lovely day and God bless you all.
5: 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Reaching you from Asan Binoculars Radio, Uromi. First headlines. Super Eagles star Maduka Okoye and Cardi B sparked dating rumors again after Venice dinner. I rejected his 50 million naira offer to a campaign for Adeleke. VDM on Fallout with Davido. I am Judith Chinenye. Now the news in details. American rapper Cardi B and Super Eagles goalkeeper Maduka Okoye have once again fueled speculation about a possible romance after they were spotted dining together in Venice, Italy. The pair were seen at Gio's restaurant inside the St. Regis Hotel, where they were reportedly enjoying dinner with friends overlooking one of the city's famous canals. Cardi B stunned in a tangled dress while Okoye sat beside her throughout the evening as the group socialized. In a separate news, social media activist Martins Osei, also known as VDM, Bearded Man, has finally opened up on his fallout with singer Davido. Revealing the course of their fallout, Bearded Man, in a trending video online, claimed that Davido stopped rolling with him after he rejected his 50 million naira offer to campaign for his uncle and Osun State Governor Ademola Adeleke. It was reported that VDM's revelations followed increased speculation surrounding his fallout with Davido. To wrap up the entertainment news, listen to the headlines again. Super Eagles star Maduka Okoye and Cardi B sparked dating rumors again after Venice dinner. I rejected his 50 million naira offer to campaign for Adeleke, VDM on Fallout with Davido. This is all for today on Entertainment News. Thank you for listening. I am Judith Chinenye. Have a lovely day.

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0: 5. It's ASAM Binoculars Radio and it's Business News, the headlines. NRS sets July 31st e-invoicing deadline for large firms. FG rises 729 billion naira bond to clear Genco's legacy debt. I am Edna Fowers. Now the business news in details. The Nigeria Revenue Service has directed all large taxpayers to fully adopt the National E-Invoicing and Electronic Fiscal System on or before July 31st. Warning that companies that fail to comply risk regulatory and enforcement actions under existing tax laws. The directive was contained in a statement issued on Sunday by the Special Advisor on Media to the NRS Chairman Gary Adekunbi, following a public notice personally signed by the Chairman of the Nigeria Revenue Service, Zach Adedeji. In another development on business news, the federal government is set to issue a second bond worth about 729 billion naira to settle verified legacy debt owed to electricity generation companies in a move aimed at restoring liquidity to Nigeria's power sector and improving investors' confidence. The plan insurance, which will be preceded by an investors forum scheduled for Tuesday, July 21st, 2026, will complete the first phase of the Presidential Power Sector Debt Reduction Program, bringing the total value of the first two bond issuances to about 1.23 trillion naira. This is all we have for you on business news from ASAM Binoculars Radio. I am Edna Fowers. Thank you for
2: welcome to News Across the Globe on ASAM Binoculars Radio. First, the headlines. U.S. hit Iran for ninth night as Tehran strike Bahrain, Kuwait after 17 troop death. Russia fires 40 missiles at Ukraine, exploiting Patriot shortages in major Kyiv strikes. My name is Joseph Osamu Iguari, and now the news in details. U.S. forces struck Iranian targets for a ninth straight night early Monday, expanding attacks around Tabriz after another American service member was killed in Iraq during the controlled detonation of a downed Iranian drone. Iran answered with attacks on Bahrain and Kuwait, while the Revolutionary Guard also claimed it was targeting tankers in the Strait of Hormuz after a ship caught fire off Oman. Meanwhile, 40 missiles and 125 drones hit Ukraine overnight, with Kyiv the main target, Ukrainian official said. 23 missiles and 10 drones struck 20 locations, killing one civilian and injuring 16. 17 ballistic missiles and 108 drones were intercepted, but Russia appears to have leaned on weapons with higher breakthrough rates after stockpiling missiles and exploiting global shortages of Patriot interceptors. To bring the news across the globe to a close, the airlines again. U.S. hit Iran for night as Tehran strike Bahrain, Kuwait after 17 troop death. Russia fires 40 missiles at Ukraine, exploiting Patriot shortages in major Kyiv strike. That is the size of news across the globe. I am Joseph Osamu Iguare saying thank you for listening. Have a great day. This is the religious news. First, the headlines. Galaga in Beshiv. Prayer for peace to Our Lady of Mount Carmel. Ukraine, 35 years since the rebirth of the Latin Rite Catholic Church. I am Joseph Osamu Iguare, and now the news and details. More than 30,000 people gathered on the grounds of the shrine of Mount Carmel in Beshiv on the 19th of July, around 2 hours by car southwest of Kyiv, for celebration marking the 35th anniversary of the restoration of the Latin Rite Catholic Church's structures in Ukraine. Family, children and young people, as well as many elderly and vulnerable people, joyfully filled the lawn where Mass was celebrated outdoors for the first time since the war began. Heavy clouds hung overhead, releasing several downpours shortly before the celebration began. The bad weather gradually subsided, however, eventually giving way to warm sunshine, usually for this latitude. Meanwhile, on the 19th of July marked the 35th anniversary of the restoration of the structures of the Latin Rite Catholic Church in Ukraine. Celebrations were being held at the National Shrine of Our Lady of Holy Sepulchre in Bechiv with Archbishop Paul. America to Nairobi, South Africa to Nigeria. Evidence of the church's early contribution to the formation of the Ukrainian state. And that is the size of the religious news. Thank you for listening. Have a great day.
1: Hello and welcome to Islam Binoculars Radio. It's a weather forecast for Rumi, Esan and Northeast local government, predicted by Mezu State. My name is G. Grace. By 12 a.m., there will be an overcast sky of 79 degrees Celsius of relative humidity of 94%. And by 4 a.m., there will be

0: daylight rain of 82 degrees Celsius, a relative humidity of 83%. And by 2 p.m., there will be an hail of 88 degrees Celsius, a relative humidity of 74%. And by 5 p.m., there will be a thunderstorm of 84 degrees Celsius, a relative humidity of 89%. And by 8 p.m., there will be rain of 79 degrees Celsius, a relative humidity of 92%. And by 9 p.m., there will be an overcast sky of 77 degrees Celsius, a relative humidity of 95%. And by 11 p.m., the temperature will be stable with its relative humidity of 96%. And the sun will rise by 6:22 a.m. in the morning, and the sun will set by 6:43 p.m. in the evening. And that will be that in your weather forecast for Urumi East and Northeast local government, predicted by Metis State. Stay tuned and stay connected. Don't talk to that. Thank you.
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1: Hey, you okay, Sama? Me, I'm on us, I'm on the Vatanya. MC Alamano, as a mere one of Esaland, I'm a bit of my way, I believe by your hand. Esam Banacola Radio, Madugere, on a patata, I'm on us, and it's all in our room, I will not be at home. Ever since you love and ever soon one Nigerian are we be Esa Walubekiona, Esa Marahio, Esa Nike, Esa Namu, Esa Nolika, Iria Mareva Dado Travina, Esa Banacola Radio, Ehanohai, Dota Behon of Ahara, Ehanohava, Tabehon of Ahon, Ehanohava, Daho, oh!
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Hallelujah. He reigns in this place. Tell somebody he reigns. We honor him, God. Hallelujah tonight. Our God, he reigns in majesty.

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3: 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Of course, I'm not alone. I have two gentlemen with me and together we shall be running this program today. Number one on my left, I have Mr. Dennis, and on my right, I have Mr. Inshika, and together we shall be giving you the hits on the program today. 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

Tribune on your number one radio station, Eastern Binoculars Radio. Yes, it's still the World Cup year, and the loss has been happening after Spain has been crowned the 2026 FIFA World Cup, co-hosted by the United States, Mexico, and of course, Canada. Spain World Cup winner squad arrived in Madrid on Monday to a rousing welcome ahead of a victory parade through the Spanish capital after defeating Argentina in the 2026 FIFA World Cup final. You know, honestly speaking, when you look at the arrival of the number one squad in the world currently, I think the atmosphere is going to be very colorful, because this is the second time Spain is actually winning the World Cup, being the world champion, after their victory against the Netherlands in 2010 when South Africa hosted the world. Mr. Dennis, what

0: do you think the atmosphere is going to look like in the capital of Spain, which is Madrid?
1: Well, I think with some videos and pictures I've seen online, the atmosphere is very joyous. Like, I know that so many people were not expecting Spain to actually lift the trophy, but they actually, like, with what we saw, everybody thought Argentina with the squad, with their coach, with everything that has happened in the World Cup to actually lift the trophy, but Spain actually took everyone unawares and they won the trophy. And to me, right now, currently happening in Spain, everybody is joyous. Even both the priest, but even the unborn child over there is actually happier with the outcome of the result and actually celebrating. So we also down here, we also celebrating with them, supporting Lamine Yamal, which is one of the best players in the world right now. So over there in Spain, I think they're actually celebrating. They are rejoicing too. And also down here, we also join them with the celebration.
0: Alright, Mr. Nshika, what is your take? And how do you think the atmosphere will be in the Spain capital, which is Madrid? And of course, all over Spain as a country. In fact, some neighboring country in Europe, they will actually be celebrating with them. And you know, this isn't just a win for Spain alone, it's also a win for some club. Right here, especially your home club, which is Barcelona. Of course, your club produced 8 of the finest squad that actually lifted the trophy against the Argentina in the World Cup final. What is your take on this?
2: I think everybody's excited, just like I am excited as well. Everybody has to be excited, mostly as a 19-year-old has been able to lift one of the celebrated trophy in the world. To the detriment of some men who are yet to, you know, put their hands on the bronze medal. So everybody's happy and the celebration is so much. The atmosphere is colorful and they ought to celebrate. They want it.
0: All right, talking about players who haven't been able to win even a silver medal or a bronze medal in the World Cup. You know, a list came out yesterday of the most decorated players who haven't actually won the World Cup. In fact, the top footballers currently in the 21st century who hasn't won the World Cup. And Cristiano Ronaldo happens to be number one on the list. I know it's not a shocking news. It's not a shocking news because since 2022, Ronaldo fans, in fact, Ronaldo himself has actually criticized the FIFA World Cup, calling it just 7-game tournament. In fact, recently he had an interview with Piers Morgan where he said the World Cup is not his dream. But at the end of the day, he was selected for the Portuguese squad. And when they were knocked out of the competition, when Spain actually defeated them 1-0, we saw the same man who said the World Cup is not a dream crying just because he couldn't make it to the final. What is your take on this, Mr. Nshika?
2: Well, I think, you know, in life there are some things you just need to accept, and in every human's life there are some deficiencies you need to accept, and Ronaldo is one of the players that has been in the world for decades. For me, he's one of the best players, and I celebrate him, but you just need to accept the fact that he has not been able to lift that trophy. And for the fact that you've not been able to achieve that, shouldn't tell you the fact that it is, you try to demean the trophy. It is one of the, in fact, it is the most celebrated trophy in the world. And Messi has done it, some other players have done it, so I think he just need to accept that defeat. That's what I think for him.
0: All right, Mr. Donis, what is your take? I know you are a Manchester United fan, and there's no way someone of your caliber, having looked at the club in which you support, you will be against Ronaldo at any ramification. So I think, despite the fact that Ronaldo hasn't been able to lift or been to any

0: the celebrated trophy, which is the World Cup. I think he has actually won every trophy that he actually needs to win as a player. He has conquered England, conquered Spain, also gone to Italy and now in Saudi Arabia too. So I think him not winning the World Cup, actually, that would say, just like Harry Kane, he played almost all his career in Tottenham. He couldn't win a trophy, but when he left Tottenham, he went to Bayern. He actually got his first trophy as a player. So to me, now, if Ronaldo was still a younger player, maybe say a little less than 40 years, I think he still has time to play for another World Cup. But now to me, he has retired from any international tournaments. And I wish him the best of luck. And him not winning the World Cup, like, to me, like he said, like Ronaldo, my coach said, the World Cup is just a 7-game tournament. I still support him too. It's just a 7-game tournament. It's not, to me, he has won everything that he needs to win. And if he also won the World Cup too, I would have seen it as just adding extra salt or maggi to your food after the whole cooking. So he has actually cooked everything he needs to cook as a player. So without winning the World Cup too, I don't see it as anything to him. Like, I wish him the best of luck too.
1: You know, when Ronaldo actually made that statement that the FIFA World Cup is just 7-game tournament, the game was actually 7-game tournament. Now, FIFA decided to increase it to 8. It was so unfortunate that he didn't even make it to 6. So, it was just like his statement was haunting him. But all the same, like I've always been saying, Ronaldo has written his name in football history forever. And nobody's going to take that away from him. But you know, when it comes to football, football is said to be the biggest sport in the universe. Yes. But when it comes to football, the FIFA World Cup is the biggest tournament. And that is it. The FIFA World Cup. In fact, just yesterday, while we all sat down to watch that match, if you remember, I made a statement and I was saying, at this point in time in the whole world, everybody is doing the same thing, watching the FIFA. Whether you are a sports lover or not, once you hear that it is FIFA World Cup final, you just have to pay attention. So that is why it is the biggest stage in football. But for somebody like Ronaldo, if you haven't been able to win it, it's fine. There are players who couldn't win the World Cup, like the likes of Ibrahimovic. They didn't make it to the World Cup final. Never. So that doesn't mean that the World Cup is not what it is. It's a 7-game tournament. We all know, even the Euros that we hold so dearly is equally a 7-game tournament. So you try to diminish the image of the World Cup, it doesn't sound good. Personally for me, it doesn't sound well, because you are a public figure and there are younger generation that are looking up to you. So because you haven't been able to win, it doesn't mean you should criticize the whole system. Now, talking about the World Cup has come to an end, and FIFA has just released the ranking for the 2026 after the FIFA World Cup. And Spain, the new World Cup champion, happens to be the number one ranked nation in the world in terms of football. And followed by, you have Argentina as number two, and then you have France at number three, England number four, Brazil number five. And guess where the Super Eagles of Nigeria is ranked? 26th, which is very bad. And now, the reason why I said it is bad, if we have made it to the World Cup, I know a lot of African teams that actually qualify for the World Cup, apart from Morocco, majority of them, they messed up. Tunisia couldn't make it out of the group stage, we know. But the nine other teams that made it out of the group stage, from the round of 32 to quarterfinal, they were just like shadow of themselves. What is your take on that?
2: Well, I think that tells a lot about what's happening in African football. I think we need to step up our game, and I see no reason we should have nine teams in the tournament at that level, and we lost all of them. I think we need to look inward and check what's happening and how we can effect some changes to make sure that it is a pity that after how many years of World Cup, an African nation has not been able to lay their hands on it. It is something that is so bad. Look at what is happening in North America. Look at what's happening in Europe. Europe has dominated everywhere. Well, Africa is one of the largest continents in the world. I think it is high time we step backward and see what we can do to also

0: be able to maybe impute or reject some of the system that are faulty in order for African nations to maybe wake up to the game. And at some point, we are willing and willing to see African nation lifting the trophy for the Africa.
1: All right, Mr. Dennis, what do you have to say about African teams not performing to expectation in the FIFA World Cup?
2: Well, I think mostly the part I will actually announce on is mostly on the aspect of sponsorship. Like if you watch Morocco right now, Morocco is one of the best countries in football right now in Africa, because they actually putting much effort and money into the development of sports in the country. Like they have the best sports facilities over there in Morocco. Another country too is South Africa too, and Egypt. Most of all these Northern African countries, they're actually spending much money in sports, making sure that they have the players, everything is okay for them. Now look at West Africa, for example my country Nigeria right now. We don't actually value anything about sports. We have the players here in Nigeria that can actually take us to the World Cup. And if you watch the way Nigeria played for the qualifiers against Cape Verde. So there was some of the players were not serious with it. They were not serious with the qualifiers. So I think there should be this mentality, this fighting spirit among African players to actually leave the course out of Africa, because we can't keep going to round of 16 or round of 8 and keep crashing out. At least let African countries come together. At least let us invest much money into sports. At least if they should emulate Morocco or South Africa or the Northern African countries in terms of sport development, I think Africa as a whole can actually bring out a nation that can actually lift the trophy. Thank you.
1: Well, when you look at Morocco, I think Morocco so far, I would call them the Brazil of Africa. Because in the recent FIFA ranking, they came out 6th position globally, which happened to be the only African team in the top 10. So you could see over the years, they have actually built a well football structure and it's working for them. In the previous World Cup, Qatar 2022, they made it to the semi-final. This one, they make it to the quarter-final. You never can tell what will happen in 2013 and 2024, God's willing. And for the look of things, if there's any African team that will win the World Cup in the nearest future, I'm not prophesying, it's going to be Morocco. Looking at the caliber of teams they produce year after year, their performances in the World Cup and so on. Imagine the Super Eagles of Nigeria hasn't made it to the World Cup 2 consecutive times, which is a big flop to a country that had great history in FIFA World Cup. And now when you look at other team rank in the top 10, you have Portugal on number 7, you have Belgium on number 8, the Netherlands on number 9, and then you have Mexico on number 10. Imagine Germany, 2014 World Cup winner, they are in 12th position. If you remember while we were watching that match against Argentina, when I said the German machine is gone, his past glory is gone. Because these days, we don't even know what they play anymore. Well, I wouldn't blame them, because when the system starts failing and the idea is not to rebuild, it will go down completely. That is the same problem we are having in Nigeria. The system of football in Nigeria is failing. And until we start having people who actually know more about football taking charge of the NFF and so many other administrators in charge of football, we will remain like this. You never can tell. We will remain like this because even here in Africa, no team is afraid of the Super Eagles anymore, which we talk of globally. And so on, for how long are we going to continue in this regard? But if you still want to look at it, it pains me a lot that we didn't make it to the World Cup, because we have the caliber of players that would have give Nigeria a very good run in the World Cup. But it was so unfortunate that we didn't make it there. But, well, not too far from now, we'll have the qualifiers for the 2027 African Cup of Nations. I just hope we'll be able to qualify. And then, we'll see what happened afterwards. Well, also, let's look at the big names that are not going back to the World Cup. Like the likes of Neymar Jr., the likes of Ronaldo, the likes of Lionel Messi. I'm sure Modric of Croatia isn't going to, but he has only come of age. What is your take about these four players that I just mentioned?
0: Okay, I think these are players who have marked their footprints on the pitch, and they have done so well. Likes of Messi, Ronaldo, these are players that have competed for more than a decade, and it's not an easy thing. It is not something that is common in football, that some players, two players, has been able to compete in that level for so long. I think they have done their own best. They deserve the accolades, and they have won some of the best trophies and all that. And it's their turn to hand over to the next generation, just like what we see during the World Cup, in which Messi handed over to his son.
1: All right, Mr. Dennis, what is your take on this, on the issue of Ronaldo, Messi, Neymar Jr., and Modric not having another World Cup ahead of them?
2: I think Ronaldo and Messi, the two of the greatest entertainers of football. Like, I don't think this new generation will be able to actually give us that kind of vibes. Actually, give us both in competition, in trophies, in goals, and everything. Like, it's, I don't know how football will be without them on the screen, mostly international football. Because we saw what the rivalry between Ronaldo and Messi when they played, both when the both of them were in Spain during El Clasico. All those matches that they actually give us, all those vibes. So I think if we can actually have some players in the future that can actually give us those vibes that they give us, I think that would be okay. And not being able to see my goals rather again play professional football, I think it's not something that I would actually be like, but age is no longer on his side and he needs to rest his legs. And I also need, if he can be able to get his goal tally to 1,000, that would be okay with me. And Neymar Jr. too. Neymar Jr. is actually a very good player too. He has won trophies too, but being an aging player has actually made him not to actually become the king. He's actually the prince that never became a king. So I think watching those players go without, watching football without them on our screens is not something we actually expected, but in life, things like that happen. Now, Modric too, he has won the Ballon d'Or. He became a runner-up against France in 2018 when he played in Russia. So those players actually made football worth it. So we appreciate them and we thank them for the things they have done for football.
1: Well, for me personally, I feel for Neymar Jr. Because if you look at the names that I mentioned, the likes of Cristiano Ronaldo, Luka Modric, Lionel Messi, he is the only player who didn't actually achieve much in terms of both club and international football. Now, when you look at the Ballon d'Or, honestly speaking, I still believe up to today, if Neymar has remained in Barcelona when he left for PSG, there's nothing that would have stopped him from winning the Ballon d'Or. But it was, I wouldn't call it a wrong move, because he knows what is best for him. And if you look at the caliber of players he had with his squad then, I'm sure he would have been able to be a Ballon d'Or winner by today. But it's so unfortunate that his career didn't push him to that limit. What, just like you said, Mr. Dennis, he is going to be a big blow to football if the likes of Lionel Messi, Luka Modric, and Cristiano Ronaldo, of course, Neymar Jr., isn't there to watch again. You know, I remember the year Ronaldinho retired, having given us that beautiful football, the skillful football that we are not longer seeing today. In fact, today football is all about scoring goals and assisting. During the time of Ronaldinho, you see, you are entertained while watching football. You see skills that you ordinarily wouldn't even imagine that somebody will have such idea in his brain. So I think football gradually, I wouldn't say it's going down, but let's be truthful. Football is not the football that you and I fell in love with years back. Well, I think we have actually seen great players play football over the years, and then in the future, young players are coming up. If you see the lines of young boys from the Barcelona Academy these days, you'll be wondering, are these guys going to play the same football that these guys are? Because they are coming with a different version of football. It's just like as if a young player who is just about 17 or 18 years of age, you see the magic of Lionel Messi and Cristiano Ronaldo in a young boy, just at the age of 17. Now you keep asking, does it mean that football is not actually going down? But time will tell. God's prayer life will see how it all ends. But at the end of the day, we should always try to see how we can improve the sport. And these days, money has actually gone so deep into football that players don't really care about the passion anymore. That is their day-to-day activity. It is their job. They need to earn a living from it. But the way in which players of this generation are after the money, oftentimes, like Neymar Jr. was actually after the money when he left Barcelona. Because as at that time, he was giving an offer that even me, I wouldn't even reject such offer. So you could see that these players, they pursue money more than the football itself. But we just pray that football still remains what it is, the same way we met it. Well, I think we have actually spent a lot of time. Let's give a shout out to our respective clubs because the season has started. Let me start from Mr. Nsika, Barcelona.
0: Okay, Barcelona all the way, and as the season is about to kickstart, we are hoping for the best. Thank God you've seen what is happening in the World Cup. We have one of the best players that have been able to win the World Cup, and we are expecting, personally, I'm expecting more from Barcelona, the likes of Olmo, the likes of Ferran Torres and the rest. We are hoping that the best of Barcelona is yet to come in the coming season.
1: All right, Mr. Dennis, all-time Manchester United fan. What is your take?
2: Glory, glory, Manchester United, the biggest club in England. Well, I think...
1: So to say...
2: The biggest club in England.
1: So to say...
2: They have actually made a good signing with the two midfielders they have actually signed, and with the backup goalkeeper they signed a few weeks ago. So I think coming next season, I'm wishing them the best of luck. And I'm also hoping and praying that during the UCL selection, that they match Manchester United with Barcelona. I would love to see my boys against Lamine Yamal. So that's what I'm saying. Like, I'm hoping the best for the whole clubs in England, especially my club too. They have made a very good signing, and we have also have some friendlies to play during this window. So I just hope the best for them.
1: Well, the way you guys are talking about the UEFA Champions League, it seems I'm not part of the conversation. Yes, because Chelsea didn't make it to the top four. So definitely, come this season, we will not be playing the Champions League. But I think we have the EPL to contend for. And as well, if we do great in the EPL, definitely by next season, God's prayer alive, we will be in the UEFA Champions League. But I think at this point in time, having signed a new coach, Xabi Alonso, who is a legend, he won the 2010 World Cup with Spain, yeah, alongside Puyol, Busquets, and the rest of them. So I think he also played for Madrid. He coached Madrid at some point. I think coming to Chelsea is going to be a good start for us. But what I would plead, he should go for players. They have already started buying players. He should get young boys. If it means graduating young boys from the academy, they should go ahead. But we really need to prepare for the future. Because I don't know how I'm going to survive it if Chelsea doesn't make it to another top four. That would be two consecutive Champions League meets, which is not going to be good. I mean, we are world champion now. We deserve the respect. So, even while you guys are talking, you should know that we are the world champion at least for the next 4 years on club level. Yes, on club level. So, I think we also deserve the respect too. So, for other clubs like Arsenal, they did pretty well last season. They were able to win the EPL after 22 years. And they missed out in the Champions League final, which was a very big blow to the club. I think they still have another opportunity to prove themselves. Man City, well, Pep Guardiola is out of the club. Let's see what will happen with the new coach, as well as some other new coaches that have been signed into into new clubs in the EPL. Well, of course, I will not forget Coventry City, who just made it to the EPL, having the likes of Lampard as their head coach, who is actually a Chelsea legend. So the season is going to be very interesting. Madrid left the season, the previous one, trophyless. I'm not sure they want to go down that route again. So Barcelona, you guys should be very ready, because you are ready. Of course, I know you are ready. You have Lamine Yamal, you don't have anything to worry about. Okay, Sports Lovers, this is the side we'll be able to take on the San Binoculars Radio Sports with you today, and I hope you enjoyed every bit of it. Mr. Dennis and Mr. Isika, thank you so much for all your contributions. You are very much welcome. Until next time, be blessed, you have a lovely day, and keep listening to the San Binoculars Radio, and most importantly, stay out of trouble. Bye for now.

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Yes, so my fellow Nigeria country people, respect Wale Fauna for hearing from us. Promising Banacola Radio Gongo like no other station, my listeners are there. In fact, you people are wonderful, make no worry. Everywhere so bubble, everywhere they well, everywhere good, no darling, no shaking. In short, everywhere still mona buemorais, thank you back because we get plenty to dish out from here. As usual, everly. From this gist place that I put you a proper program on the comma. People, unado. I'm a first of the theologian, if you call me Mr. T. I mean, they anchor this program on a no say with the Karima Takuma from old school level, Karikoni school level based on all things that pass away, and build everything that become new school level update with the play for Abudo country, recent gist, and beyond. So, to Mono Western, and I the play from here, so they already give a book from here, even for inside where, you know, where, learning. Most right on our WhatsApp number if you took my for this another program, 0051918139. My recording WhatsApp number again for clarity's sake, 0051918139. And then if you agree with us, talk your own as our listeners are there. When you take it, but they listen to us, they follow us, everybody, everybody. More know how you reason with you, the dish out from here. So, Mono talk plenty. Now, no say the last time with the only turn and say, read on to the four, so based on Vala Online, social media network, and other sources, people for friends. Now this is the dish out from here, so, with it be, or to say this every rain, you know, so I feel complain of Lagos that time or so, and nearly everywhere for Nigeria, self, Mono just give the select for the month. However, I don't think go, you know, it can happen, cause it's everybody wearing the same man. For inside, those states, for Igara, where BC the headquarter, Akoko Edo local government area, so for Edo state Gogogo, based on the heavy downpour, this plenty of rain when they shower, they throw away water. Oh boy, you people that bury for inside graves, eh? They are also the flood, so got all of them. Park house, many die, not be small matter, boy, you for Edo state Gogogo, this one not be Lagos matter. Again, my people, not be small, you know. That means rain be water good, but if you call the car hazard or born or something else, you know, understand. So that one, now for that one, move right on. The second one, everybody knows it now, but they play every this time around now when this is done. Finish finally, World Cup to be precise, you know, say they play World Cup. That's what people will say, but say now I do, say people they worship and they cannot do without them. So still on the matter as a ball game, so when he had official, so between Argentina and Spain, see, oh boy, you see Spain, it don't win the cup. Finally, when we see, they don't get that world record, when we see. Now, Ferran Torres, go, now even help them score that, but you know why the matter reached me talk, we see, man, because that goal, oh boy, now pressure's good to be precise, when we see. Even Spanish, when play the ball, enter goal, he hit, go post, he go back, he bounce back, but you know, go enter inside net, when we see, Ferran Torres, so, go even, short and tear the net where they took out this score, so you know, understand that kind of exaggeration, because you know, easy for that one goal to be seen, man, they don't reach Canaan land, you know, be small matter, meaning they deserve accolade. So from this, we not do, we still say, Charlie for the Spanish, so me as for one, me I don't get where me I belong, now who win, not my fan, as the Spain, so win Argentina for the World Cup, so automatically, me and Spanish, fun. I don't know about you, my people. So that's what it could be for today. Now, yeah, now we'll match our final break finally for today. I remember first of all, you called me Mr. T. See you same time, same station, it's a Banacolas Radio tomorrow by the grace of God. Bye for now, my people.

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1: Welcome to Newspaper Headlines from Eastern Binoculars Radio Uromi. As usual, I'll be giving you stories from different newspapers. The first one I have here today is Daily Trust Newspapers. The first headline says, Islamic finance key to end Northern Nigeria's financial exclusion, OIC. Alleged $2.63 million money laundering. Court admits Mieti Ala president to 2 billion naira bail. Alleged money laundering, EFCC arraigns ex MD Warri refinery. Andy Burnham set to become UK prime minister. While well, the Daily Trust newspapers, how policemen forced ICPC chairman to pay bribe at Abuja checkpoints. Rainstorm kills four, destroys several houses in Sokoto. One killed, many missing as boat capsizes in Jigawa. Article to Tinubu, you owe Nigerians explanation of 12.8 trillion naira in 2026 budget. World Cup 2026, Rodri wins player of the tournament as Space Swift Individuals Award. The last clarity says, cops of 30-year-old arrested at Abuja mining site found in mortuary. Away from Daily Trust, let me take you to the Nation newspapers. The first headline says, over 80,000 volunteers registered for Iru Econ Security Network, says Igboho. Shegun Tinubu and children meet I show speed at 2026 World Cup final. Alake, NIMC DG discusses digital identity for mining reforms. King Charles appoints Andrew Burnham as new UK Prime Minister. Was on the Nation newspapers, Uzodinma inspects renovation of Imo Specialist Hospital, commence progress. ECOWAS Summit, Chetima slams attacks on Africans in South Africa. The last letter says, troops arrest Sudanese suspected terrorist fighter and Ghanaian illegal immigrants in Brno. So the next news I have here today, which is Daily Post newspapers. And the first headline says, troops apprehend suspected terrorists during security operation in Benue. Fresh Benue attack. Gunmen shoot residents as troops launch manhunt. How four police officers extorted man who turned out to be ICPC chairman, CP. Ando, police nabbed interstate robbers, recover and berated pistol. Ando, police nabbed interstate robbers, recovers berated pistol. ADC hands Kano governorship nomination form to Ibrahim Leto. While the Daily Post newspapers, Jigawa government confirms 6 dead, 23 survivors in Tenu accident. Court grants ex Warri refinery MD Yiwasu 500 million naira bail in $789.550 money laundering case. District head appointment sparks tension in Benue and community petitions Governor Alia. NLCDC officers dead. You are buyers. Akinlosutu tells Onoja demands independent probe. Ani Idibia breaks silence over alleged reunion with ex-husband Two-Face. We are still on the Daily Post newspapers. World Cup 2026. Destiny Ethical cries out after losing 5 million naira to betting. Taraba High Court judges proceed on annual vacation. WAFCON 2026 Super Falcons steps up preparations as 19 players hit camp. The Last Candidate says NDC exposes fake deputy publicity secretary. Away from that newspapers, let me take you to leadership newspapers. The First Herald says ICPC's arraigned Irofai's doctor over alleged forged medical reports used in bail bid. Four policemen detained for allegedly escorting ICPC chairman of 53,000 naira in Abuja. Mayeti Allah President Bello Badejo granted 2 billion naira bail. Dutch model Jessica Westcott calls out Maduka Okoye over alleged assault and domestic neglect. Streamer Kai Stenat sued over safety concerns at fan events. While some of the leadership newspapers, police launch manhunt as gunmen attack female motorists in Ondo. The Last Letter says Governor Buni inaugurates 12-man committee to establish Yobe Biomedical Engineering Institute. So the last newspaper of today, which is Vanguard Newspapers. The First Herald says, xenophobia, my horrible 13-year-old experience in South Africa. Boniface and Eritari. Peter Obi building movements of political extremists. Biwala. Plane carrying Spain's World Cup winning team lands in Madrid. For the Vanguard newspapers, protests rocks just south over killing of two women. Hype man, marketers suspect petrol loading at Dangote refinery as price uncertainty grows. On June 2026, INEC begins distribution of PVC Wednesday. EFCC debunks viral secret recruitment rumor, urges Nigerians to ignore false claim. Four police officers detained over alleged extortion of ICPC chairman in Abuja. While some of the Vanguard newspapers, Hamas says lead negotiator in Israel talks elected as group's new leader. Ondo police arrest 10 over land disputes and interstate robbery syndicates. Rapper Drake loses over 2 billion naira bets after Argentina lost to Spain. And the Last Herald says teenager dies during Spain World Cup celebrations. So I'm wrapping up today's newsletter headlines. Thank you for listening. I am Judith Chinenye. Have a nice day.

Better shows Nigeria country people, Obonga listeners, I salute to us, especially, I say welcome to News Across Geopolitical Zone for Niger, on top of Sambana Class Radio 105.1 Uromi, and I say HOT, will give you the back-to-back update for Inside the News Matter. My name is Jojo Namani, I'm your show radio country brother, your G for that matter, and we're done ready to give you the banter for the matter as it is your face for the news. First thing for the rich me say, agro exports don't crash at 1%. Export delays, pesticides don't trigger global rejection. Dollar to Naira exchange rates for inside the month of July 20th. You want to check them? Go check the exchange rate as it is now. You will get the update sharp. And we could tell you also say on top of the World Cup, Spain, they don't try young 2027 World Cup for there. And another involved Richard say the Ministry of Solid Minerals and NIMC, they don't deploy digital identity to strengthen mining regulations, improve transparency, and curb illegal operation. I hope say that one will stop illegal mining. The NRS don't order large taxpayer make their adopt e-invoicing by July 31st or face sanctions as compliance monitoring don't begin. Argentina coach Lionel Scaloni don't acknowledge Spain's superior performance for the 2026 FIFA World Cup final. We end for 1-0 defeats for Argentina. Yes, everybody will see that match, but no see Spain dominate play, no doubt. Tinubu the urge ECOWAS made a jointly condemn Afrophobic attacks, with then strengthen regional security and make them deepen integration and implement the ECOWAS compact. How to end terrorism banditry in Nigeria? As Army spokesman don't talk come out to. You want to know what he talk about the matter? Make you go check on his show for the papers too. We could tell you also say Oshun Guba. INEC don't begin PVC distribution. So if you're there for Oshun State, go collect your PVC. Dollar to Naira exchange rate. The update show for paper too. And we could tell you say women lawyer the Hey Badejo Okunsanya's emergence as NBA's second female presido. Banditry, ACF, Middlebelt Forum, then they worried over 500 northern victims with a languish for forest. Very sad reality we will see for the northern zone. World Cup 2026, same way we will beat with 2027 pool story. They congratulate Spain. That's on our politics. We don't enter football. I'm going to tell you also say on top the matter with the rituals, Independent Corrupt Practices and Other Related Offenses Commission, ICPC, they don't secure the final forfeiture order for 941 trillion billion naira. That money big well novice, allegedly linked to the ghost worker fraud with the uncovered during the investigation into the Integrated Payroll and Personal Information System, IPPRS. Yes, see for Inside News today, suspected Boko Haram, ISWAP insurgent, and they don't reportedly adopt the wife of a pastor and her three children for mobile local government area of Borno State. Now that one happen, and may could tell you also say World Cup 2026, Rodri win player of the tournament as Spain sweep individual award. Yes, don't forget say, and I then get the youngest player for there, we still win, and I then get the golden glove for their keeper, we still win, and Rodri self gonna get the golden ball. And Meku Kari, we come another matter now. We sit there for the news. This one say cops of 30-year-old done they arrested for Abuja mining site with a fine for mortuary. Cops of 30-year-old arrested at Abuja mining site found in mortuary. That one, it shocked me. Malami's billions for WAEC fees. Yes, you want to know how much Malami put? Make you check on the other show for paper. What government should do with a Mayfield seized property? And for God's sake, they don't finally get the forfeiture order
for that immaculate property, but the question now, what in the one do with the property? Then go use them where, I'll be then go share and give them safe. That's one question where we will get to understand in the future. FIFA World Cup, a Ghana finish befitting birthday gift to me. This one come from Peter OB, in a supporter of Spain. It is obvious as it is talk for the matter. Kebi ADC don't back Malami talk say persecution would derail 2027 B. Make could they see how far. Social economic rights and accountability project Sarah B. All Senate Presido Godswill Akpabio and Speaker of House of Representatives Tajudeen Abbas make they immediately withdraw the Nigerian Data Protection Amendment B 2026. You know it today insider data protection. It be like say they want to use and take controls on social media stuff. And it will interest you to know if you never know. Niger APC primary crisis. Pete Bago against S. Governor Bello. And on top of the news, still one agency, two heads. Tinubu directive doesn't stand, says Wiki Ally. And that one, not just caricature cartoon, where it did for inside the paper. Surviving on a soldier. 100,000 naira salary. So they are going to survive on 100,000 naira on top of this economy way harsh. Well, we don't know, but now so they update reach us. Just in case you know better, if you still tell us better. 2027 airborne stakeholders for Abuja, they don't endorse Tinubu Nwifuru for second term. And on top of the matter where they come from ADC, they don't allege talk to the replacement of governorship candidate B board with Makinde AMP. You get us a B. Edo don't investigate estates with the allegedly owned by S Governor Ali. Yes, Edo the investigator estates. Ask me how you they talk. So and very soon we'll get the update fully on top of the investigation. Enugunda, okay, new road, 1,000 housing units. And we could tell you, say, NLC chief, they blame excessive concrete landscaping for rising flood. Governor, don't accuse of diverting public funds for vote buying. And that's why you want to know the governor, where did they accuse? He face show for the paper. And Governor Adeleke, they see for inside face. Oshun NNPP chairman don't resign and he don't join another party. Oshun will be safe for business, Muslim community. Now then they assure that assurances. And one last info will bring you on top of the news today. We say, Tinubu don't push ECOWAS, make them confront South Africa over attacks on Nigerians. My country people, I will talk rich today for news across geopolitical zone for Niger on top of your super radio station, ASAM Binoculars Radio. The talk and the update for the news in order to finish. Now know how they go now. So join us again tomorrow for another beautiful episode where we will seek and give you the update as it is for the paper so that you say go dig a breath of within the soap. For we will continue Nigeria. I remain your truly radio country brother. My name is Jojo Namoni. I salute na Wella Wella. I say we can get a great day today. Bye bye for now.

the Father, and of the Son, and the Holy Spirit. Amen. Greetings of peace to you, dear brothers and sisters in Christ. Welcome to Matters of Our Faith from Eastern Binoculars Radio, your number one radio station in Eastern Land. Today, our first reading will be taken from Micah 7:14 to 15, 18 to 20, and our theme is, "He will cast our sins into the depths of the sea." Shepherd your people, Lord, with your staff, the flock of your inheritance, who dwell alone in a forest in the midst of a garden land. Let them feed in Bashan and Gilead as in the days of old, as in the days when you came out of the land of Egypt, and I'll show them marvelous things. Who is a God like you, pardoning iniquity, and passing over transgression for the remnant of his inheritance? He does not retain his anger forever, because he delights in mercy. He will again have compassion upon us. He will tread our iniquities underfoot. He will cast all our sins into the depths of the sea. He will show faithfulness to Jacob and mercy to Abraham, as you have sworn to our fathers from the days of old. The theme of our gospel reading is, stretching out his hand towards his disciple, he said, "Here are my mother and my brethren." Matthew 12:46-50. At that time, while Jesus was speaking to the people, behold, his mother and his brethren stood outside asking to speak to him. But he replied to the man who told him, "Who is your mother, and who are my brethren?" And stretching out his hand towards his disciple, he said, "Here are my mother and my brethren. For whoever does the will of my Father in heaven is my brother and sister and mother." Reflection. The people of Israel, having been humbled by God's unconditional love for them, are compelled to ask for forgiveness for their persistent unfaithfulness. It is only those who are truly humble and contrite of heart that can approach the sacrament of reconciliation for forgiveness. In the gospel, Jesus recognizes as his true relations those who do God's will in this regard. And so this day we pray that you give us courage and faith to persevere in the end. For no matter how difficult life is, our trust is in you. No power can stop us. No power can hinder our blessings. God has answered us. In Jesus' name we pray. Amen. Thank you for joining us today. God bless you. Have a wonderful day.

prayer for Nigeria in distress. All-powerful and merciful Father, you are the God of justice, love, and peace. You rule over all the nations of the earth. Power and might are in your hands, and no one can withstand you. We present our country, Nigeria, before you. We praise and thank you, for you are the source of all we have and are. We are sorry for all the sins we have committed and for the good deeds we have failed to do. In your loving forgiveness, keep us safe from the punishment we deserve. Lord, we are weighed down not only by uncertainties, but also by moral, economic, and political problems. Listen to the cries of your people who confidently turn to you. God of infinite goodness, our strength in adversity, our help in weakness, our comfort in sorrow. Be merciful to us, your people. Spare this nation, Nigeria, from chaos, anarchy, and doom. Bless us with your kingdom of justice, love, and peace. We ask this through Christ our Lord. Most sacred heart of Jesus, Immaculate Heart of Mary.

listen to news on the air from Asan Binoculars Radio Uromi. First headlines. Edo issues mini grid license to indigenous power firm. NDLA intercepts 1.63 million tramadol pills in Cross River operation. Police arrest four cops for extorting ICPC chairman of 53,000 naira in Abuja. I am Judy Chinenge. Now the news in details. The Edo State Government has issued a 7 mini grid electricity license to indigenous investor Ice Energy Limited as part of efforts to expand access to electricity, promote renewable energy and drive industrial development across the state. Osembo said the state electricity reform are in line with Electricity Act 2023 and the Edo State Electricity Law, which provide for the decentralization of electricity generation and distribution to encourage private sector participation. He disclosed the government is also pursuing plans to develop independent power projects with a combined capacity of about 100 MW in each of the state's three senatorial districts, while the licensing process for the Edo North Electricity Company is nearing completion. A statement shared with our correspondent on Monday stated that the license was presented by the Commissioner for Power, Honorable Paul Osembo, during a ceremony in Benin City on Friday. Osembo said the company met the financial and technical requirements prescribed under the Edo State Electricity Law 2025 as amended, qualifying it to undertake power generation and distribution projects in the state. He said the company conducted visibility studies before the government approved the license, adding that a 7MW project will serve several communities across the state. According to the commissioner, the initiative aligns with the state government's vision of achieving energy sufficiency through a combination of national grid supply, independent power generation, and renewable energy solutions. He said the administration remains committed to providing adequate, reliable, and affordable electricity for residents, adding that rural electrification remains a priority through the deployment of renewable energy mini-grid. In separate news, the National Drug Law Enforcement Agency has intercepted 1.63 million pills of tramadol concealed in specially fabricated compartments of two long trailers and arrested members of a transnational drug trafficking syndicate operating along the Togo-Benin Republic-Nigerian corridor. The agency added that the intelligence-led operation followed the seizure of 558.900 tramadol pills concealed in a truck that entered Nigeria through